0: what tell you what I really know.
1: If he can't dance, then he can't walk either. If he can't dance, then he can't walk either. If he can't dance, then he can't walk either. And if he can't walk, jump with it, won't be.
2: Hey yo, what's class? Escape me too. Locus of control of an overdose, internal boom. Focus, pulling slower. We're homies, I ain't with you. Ladies on some me. Silly cookie, dumb as the strength.
3: I tell this bro to fuck yourself for real though. She out your dose of pain and fading flavors of insane. Grow, waste the faded plays and flailing crazy won't blow. Slave evaded.

0: That's how we get Friday morning started on 5 early morning. Sienna Spyro, it's called Material Lover with Mikasa right before that, and Chucks. And we start things off with Music from Bella K. Welcome to it.
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0: Yes, it is, and you have finally made it to the weekend. Aren't we all excited about that? Welcome to it. It's the Big Chief Tepi Muji to wake you up on a Friday morning. I'll keep you company till 6 a.m. with the best music to match. On the way, I'll play you something in from Halsey. Ray's lined up. So it's Kyle Dage and Lola Audrey for you this morning. I'll get you caught up before you get up in the next couple of minutes. And of course, you and I need to kick off the weekend the best way possible. Five fresh jams and Thank Five. It's Friday just after 5 a.m. But first, how's about you and I get the morning started off with this? Absolutely in love with this song from the day it dropped. You give me 5 minutes and I will give you one of my favorite releases to come out of this year from Kiss All The Time, Disco Occasionally. This is Harry Styles. It's called Aperture, former number one on the top 40 on 5. In the meantime, how's about you jump in on the WhatsApp line and let me know what the hell's got you up this early on a Friday morning? Get that number 082-550-5151. You could be headed off to work, up studying, cross-narting, or perhaps you're coming back from groove, which in other regular situations I might want to judge you, but it's a Friday, we're all in a good mood, so I might put that to the side. 12 minutes after 4 o'clock, welcome to it. This is 5 early mornings. Happy

0: 16 minutes off to 4 o'clock. It's Music In from Harry Styles. Apertures, the name of that one. It's Friday, the 10th of July. Good morning, coaches. It's the Big Chief Tebi Muji waking you up right on the way. Loads more amazing music to get your Friday underway. But first, I've got to get you caught up before you get up. And somewhere in between all of this, there's a massive money-making scheme. And while I don't obviously endorse crime, I just think the guy that stumbled across this has stumbled across a gold mine. It's why it's made global headlines at the moment, because I think he's actually taken advantage of the fact that people are absolutely stupid, really. Now, this is not me openly coming out to say I hate Swifties. Hey, Carl always tells me that I'm an undercover Swiftie, and it's fine. I'll take it. But if me being an undercover Swiftie means I need to go about and buy garbage, then no, count me up. That's exactly what people are doing. Because you'll remember, Taylor Swift got married last week to Travis Kelce. Madison Square Garden, it was the talk of the town. Probably the biggest thing to happen in New York. Only a couple of weeks after the Knicks won the NBA championship. So a New York artist, and I'm going to use that word very lightly, his name's Justin Gignac, and he went outside Madison Square Garden and he picked up the rubbish that was left on the streets afterwards. And what he did was he put them in a box, sealed it up properly into a cube, a see-through cube, and he began selling it as art. I'm talking proper garbage now. So this is cigarette butts, bottle caps, bits of plastic. It's someone who lost an AirPod, and this guy picked it up, put it in a cube, and said, "This is art. You have to buy it." And here's my thing is, I want to hate it and I want to call this absolutely stupid, but the man saw an opportunity to make Zuck, and I honestly cannot judge him. He spoke to the BBC about this, and honestly, I think it's nothing short of ridiculous. Have a listen.
1: So I figure Swifties would want to never part with their wedding garbage, so they can take it with them wherever they go.
2: So it's pocket garbage. How much?
1: $25 each.
2: And what about the bigger cube?
1: The bigger cubes are $100 for regular garbage and $125 for limited edition.
2: You made 50 of which?
1: Of the small ones, yeah.
2: You made 50 small ones?
1: Yep.
2: And what happened?
1: They sold out in 24 hours. I posted like 1 8-second video of them on TikTok, and it's gotten over like 600,000 views now. Well, I went around the streets only at night when the city's the dirtiest, of course, and less people are looking at me. And I would find everything from, you know, Greek coffee cups and beer cans and Metro cards and, you know, anything that you would see around on the streets.
0: Now, listen, I'm upset for a couple of reasons. One, the fact that I didn't think about this idea. It's genius. Two, the fact that there are people actively going about saying, ooh, there's garbage from the New York streets. I want to get a part of that action. How does that make sense? It's upsetting. You heard. So the small cubes he sells for about $25. That's about 400 Rand. 400 Rand for something I could go find. If I step outside the studio now, I'm going to find this. And the fact that they sold out is just, yeah. I've heard of investments and wanting to make sure you got memorabilia from your favorite musicians. I think this is taking the piss. And what they've said is, hey, we're not buying the rubbish. We're buying the feeling of owning a piece of pop culture history. Are you actually serious, mate? In the current economic conditions we live in, this is what you decide to spend your hard-earned money on. Okay, mate, cheers. You know what? It's fine. Maybe it's because I can afford it. It's not my tax bracket, so I should keep quiet about it. It's between you and me. The stupidity on this planet just keeps getting worse and worse. I'll be out too late.

0: Call me an undercover Swiftie all you want. I am not spending 400 rand on garbage. That is a line I'm not willing to cross. 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Shake it off on 5 early mornings. Big Chief Tepi Muji waking you up on the way. A back-to-back local for you. Kyle Dach in a minute. But first, how's about we do music from Reason after this?
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4: 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Whoa, whoa.

0: actually advertisers, which is fair, Karen. I hear you. So what you're going to do is...
1: Apparently, they actually are going to roll out ads on WhatsApp.
0: Yeah, it is. It is a plan.
2: That's disgusting. So now we have to pay for WhatsApp Premium.
0: Yes. Probably. At
2: some point. What on earth, Mark Zuckerberg?
0: Well, listen, he's got to make money because obviously he doesn't have enough.

It's a back-to-back local for you on 5 early mornings. Kyle Day, Chalaya Vadila. Right before that, Reasons, Yippee-ki-yay. Shall we do music from Halsey in a second? I think that's brilliant for a Friday morning. Also, Big G's Biggest of the Week, as we do every single Friday, a roundup of all those big stories while you jump in on the WhatsApp line, 082-550-5151. Big Friday feeling all across Mzansi. Let's get it even bigger. I'll get you to turn the volume up in just a second. First, though, need to tell you all about the newest episode of Beyond the Feed. We've been raving about it all week long. And with great reason, Karabo Offer 5 mid-mornings got to chat to Pamela Mtanga, who is simply amazing. She's a TV presenter, content creator, just an overall brilliant media personality. And in this conversation, they get to peel back the curtain on all the other things, the behind the scenes of it all, really. She left an engineering degree, which I didn't know at all, and I picked up from this episode, and decided, hey, listen, I'm going to take a chance on this media career, and that's gone down phenomenally well. We're not saying drop out of your degree right now. It's just worked out pretty well for Pam Tanga. And they get into it all, the fear surrounding such a big decision to this big decision actually working out, the following, everything it's taken to get to this point. It's an incredible conversation which you need to check out. It's the newest episode of Beyond the Feed. It's here, it's live, 5FM's YouTube channel and on the 5FM app, which is absolutely free for you to download. 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

0: color suit is green, oh, we're going to remember a green suit. And then the other thing that I would say is a pair of clean white sneakers mm-hmm. that you can wear. Mm-hmm. And then lastly, a coat. It can be camel or black.
1: Okay.
0: Yeah, but I would say fur because I'm me.
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Halsey's Better Love on 5 Early Mornings. Have I ever told you that I'm not a fan of this song? Not that I hate it. It's nothing against Halsey. I really enjoy how it sounds. But in high school, I was once dumb to this. And so it's just always left a sour taste in my mouth whenever I hear it. It's the wall flashbacks I get every time it plays that, oh, you remember that incident? Which is really, really encouraging for a Friday morning, isn't it? Emoji on 5FM. Well then, we move on, we live, we learn, and we keep on growing. Friday mornings, it's the 10th of July. I'm Tebi Muji, and it's my job every morning to make sure you're up, you're ready for a brand new day. And I will do so with music from Preston Pablo in a second. And of course, the current number one song on the top 40 on 5. I'll also spin you something in from Albert and the Calvin Harris song that everyone can't get enough of. Let's line up your way in just a second. Morning to Ken Sani, who lives in Johannesburg, and says, hey, Big Chief, I'm up early this morning because I'm driving to Pietermaritzburg for the weekend. And I've said this before, seeing the sunrise when you drive on the N3 is magnificent. Ken Sani, you're in for the most amazing views. Trust me. Morning also to Carol, who started off the day with a fancy cup of coffee. Pistachio-flavored cappuccino. You're a fancy one, Carol, aren't you? Ooh. Also, big shout out to Ndu in Durban for this. He's getting his morning started by preparing for everything. That's the lunch box, the ironing. He's got 5 early mornings on while working through this. And then he's off to the gym, which is objectively insane. The good kind. You sound like the kind of person that's got your life all together. Whenever you're ready, we will take that masterclass. Please and thank you. 5 early mornings on a Friday. You being up at this time tells me you're serious about getting Friday going the right way, which is what I absolutely love. As mentioned, the best music to get your Friday going on the way. And of course, it's been a massive week. Big stories to match. And we're gonna try our best to get through it with the biggest of the week next. Give me 3 minutes and I'll try and squeeze in as much information into all of that as I can. Right now, though, let's get into this. Still can't get enough of it. It's music from Ray on 5.

0: Your husband is coming.
1: All of this music may contain hope. It's Ray. Stunning record.

0: 46 all across Mzansi. Good morning, boys and girls. It's the Big Chief, Tepi Muji. It's a Friday morning, and I'm going to try my best in about 3 minutes, give or take, to wrap up the past week. So many big headlines. And at the end of that week, I love getting into some of those stories with you.
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12: Here we go.
0: Oh, it's been a massive one. So, at the moment, the president's announced the Matlanga Commission is now going to be extended 2.5 months on top of what was initially planned out. And this week, the Fayoons remained in the news. I'm laughing because remember when Pierre came back and he said the Lord has done a great thing in him? What a guy. He is in court, you must know, for an insane amount of fraud charges. We're talking more than 400 here. And this is the guy that the Holy Spirit's doing a mazza on. Sure, mate. Thank you very much. The health minister, and this is a very serious one, the health minister, Dr. Aaron Motsoaledi, has said that South Africa is preparing for a possible Ebola outbreak locally. There have been hospitals already designated to manage any potential outbreak should this happen. It's not cause for concern, but it's great to know that the Department of Health is already on it preparing before this. We'll go internationally now where, look, we think things constantly because the news keeps changing. We keep thinking that things are going to get better in the Middle East. I think we should forget about that entirely. Donald Trump's come out and he said the deal that they had with Iran, that's over. This past week was filled with airstrikes. And I don't know about you, but that usually doesn't happen with ceasefires. So there was a massive flashpoint with sports and politics over the past week. Kylian Mbappe of the French team and the Paraguayan senator, Celeste Amarilla, she posted some really disparaging and honestly disgusting stuff about Mbappe. And it has gone all the way up to the United Nations at this point. In the UK, Nigel Farage went a couple of seconds without attention. So he's forced a parliamentary by-election, and his opponent is, I promise to God, a guy dressed in a garbage suit. That is exactly what it is. I'm not even joking with you. No one's taking it seriously. The widespread protests in Cuba continue after a nationwide power grid failure, and Marine Le Pen's announced that she will lead France, or at least will want to lead France. She's running in the elections next year. And news coming in yesterday out of the UK, Bonnie Tyler, the iconic musician, unfortunately dead at 75. In sports, we're heading to a juicy quarterfinal weekend. 7 teams remain in the tournament after France knocked Morocco out last night. Wimbledon is absolutely heating up. The men's semi-finals are happening today on Centre Court. The defending champion Jannik Sinner will play 7-time winner Novak Djokovic. And of course, the French Open winner Alexander Zverev. He's going to play the history-making underdog, the wild card Arthur Ferry. And tomorrow, the ladies' final takes place. It's an all-check affair. Karolina Muchova plays Linda Noskova, and the junior box are in the semi-finals of the World Under-20 Rugby Championship. They beat Wales 52-33 on Tuesday. And it's a big one tomorrow, Nations Championship game for the box against Scotland. Before that, though, the ladies will try and smack the US once again. Both games happening at Loftus-Versfeld. It's going to be absolutely electric. And just like that, at 10 minutes to 5 o'clock on a Friday morning, you're up to speed with the Big Cheese Biggest of the Week.
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Morning, Carly. She's got a cup of coffee, and yes, that's the Friday feeling for you. Albert, we move on 5 early mornings. Right before that, Tiesto and Waste. Got a text in from Erica, who's out in KZN, that says, Buenos dias, Señor Big Chief. Can you please confirm that it is indeed a Friday? It was one of those weeks where I didn't know what day it was. Well, I can confirm to you that you can 100%, maybe not at this time, pop the champagne and have the time of your life. Because yes, my darling, it is a Friday. And we're going to get it started off right. Because on the other side of 5 o'clock, I want to hear your thank five. It's Friday's come in.

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0: Finally, the weekend. Welcome to Friday mornings, boys and girls. And it's a big weekend as far as the forecast is telling me. So we got to start it off right. It's exactly why I need your thank five. It's Friday. It's on 082-550-5151. Pretty simple. All you do, send me a voice note screaming at the top of your lungs. Thank five, it's Friday! You think you can handle that? I want to hear from you. I've got five fresh jams for you to add to your playlist this weekend, just after 5:30. And for the last time this week, a beat before breakfast that comes straight out of the top 40 on 5. But before all of that, I need to know across Mzansi how we're feeling as we get Friday going. Who's got the kettle on? How are we turning Friday up to the max? The cups of coffee, the energy drinks, you're off for a run, let me know. Or if you're still in bed and you are just doing nothing, that's completely fine as well, you know. Jump in, 082-550-5151. That's how you can let me know. And hey, as far as getting the Friday feeling is concerned, I think the playlist is a good start. We've got Panic at the Disco for you in a second. Also, Desmond and the Tutus, Ariana Grande, and a bit of BTS for you this morning. But first, how's about this? Olivia Rodrigo's Drop Dead for you in a second. But if you want Friday to get started, let me bring this song to your attention by Polar Sunshine and Vumala, who I am in love with. Give this man time in the studio. He'll give you a jam. Number 34 in the top 40 as we speak. It's called Can't Get Enough on 5.

0: did on Five Early Mornings, right before that, by Polar Sunshine and Vumala with Can't Get Enough. It's 8 minutes after 5 o'clock. Good morning! And welcome to Friday. Hey, you've waited for this day all week long. You've been dealing with SARS. You've been looking at people and you've just gone, I don't want to be in traffic for another day. I don't care for another meeting. Hey, it's only a couple of hours and then you can put your feet up and relax. Or maybe you're like Lebo in Kempton Park, who is off today, but didn't switch off for long. I'm sorry, sweetheart. Well, hey, you can stick around for the party. Don't go back to bed. Morning to Niku in Centurion. First cup of coffee for him. Done and dusted today. And as you heard from earlier, Kensani driving to Pietermaritzburg this morning. That means copious amounts of energy drinks, and I'm hoping that comes with loads of rest stops. There are plenty on the way to PMB, so I'm hoping you're using that. Thank you very much. Morning to Jacques in Cape Town. As a big chief, trying to squeeze in a morning run today. I'm hoping you do, Jacques, because you've been hassling me about my training for the final Bowen run. That's happening in Johannesburg. It's on the 20th of September. Bowensport.co.za for more details. Remember, you stand the chance of winning a fully furnished apartment worth 1 million rand. So, if you're hearing South Africans go, yeah, I'm awake, I'm going for a run, you should probably get signed up. It could just win you a home. Morning to Amy, who's also up and at him. Mother in PMB. Oh, Kensani's off to. I haven't heard from you in a while, brother. It's amazing to hear from you. Final hours of the night shift are upon him. In fact, 50 minutes, and then he's done and dusted. And that coffee flask of his is running on E. We'll try and make the most of it because the best music to wake up to is on its way. Ariana Grande, Desmond and the Tutus. I think I'll squeeze in something in from Noel Kahan just for you, Manda. Morning to Tanya, who's got her rooibos up for her this morning. And for Erica and KZN, order is restored because coffee cup number 2 is incoming. I was thinking something's missing and I just clocked I haven't made my cup of coffee. So how's about I disappear and get that done? In the meantime, a back-to-back local awaits you. I am waiting on your Thank Five. It's Friday. It's pretty simple. All you do, jump in on the WhatsApp line with your voice notes and scream, Thank Five, it's Friday, into the microphone. Send that to me. Let's get the weekend started right. Yeah?
1: To Kroonstad. You're locked into the host latest in SA. Right now, 5 FM.

0: Back-to-back local for you. Played your Desmond and the Tutus and Lazy Bones before this. 20 minutes after 5 o'clock, and you need to help me with a major decision.
1: Bangers, one winner. This is your beat before breakfast on 5 early morning.
0: Yes, it is. And all week long, we've taken songs out of the top 40 on 5. They're doing bits on the charts. I figured they could do bits for your morning. 0825505151 is where you get in with your votes. And let me know which of the two songs you want to hear. First off, we could get your day started off with these. Absolutely love it. The day it dropped, I said, yes, I am here for it. The fact that she's coming to South Africa very soon also leaves me very excited. Her name's Georgia Smith. She's in at number 13 at the moment on the charts. And this one.

for breakfast, all you could have. Calvin Harris and Jazzy satisfies last week's number 19. And this could be your beat before breakfast to get you into that Friday mood. Let me give you what you want to need. Fresh and clean, gonna come my door. Both these songs, an absolute vibe, and I think they make a crazy match for your Friday. But only one of them can reign supreme, and now that's up to you. 082-550-5151. Only one song can reign supreme.

0: tunes, but only one can reign supreme. 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

0: Brendan Urie's vocals, I can't even speak. They give me goosebumps. He's so brilliant at the singing thing. I get why he's got all the accolades he has. Now they got the disco, Death of a Bachelor on 5 early mornings. It's 25 minutes after 5 o'clock. And my word, it really is heating up in the FIFA World Cup at the moment. Sensational stuff we're seeing already. Five. So firstly, we do have an update from Thabo yesterday, who, like I said, I don't endorse gambling at all, but he said he's going to put a bunch of money on France to win. I don't imagine the odds were that crazy. It's France after all. But he is a happy man this morning because he's made his money. So congratulations to you, brother. Yes, you figured it out. We've hit the quarterfinal stages of the FIFA World Cup, and yesterday France became the first team to book a spot in the semis after they beat Morocco in sensational fashion. This is how it went down.
1: To a Mbappe! Simply irrepressible! Here's Dembele. Ousmane Dembele has hit the bottom corner! And France are heading for the final four.
0: Yes, they are. Seven teams remain in the World Cup. And throughout this weekend, it's just quarterfinal action. Tonight at 9 p.m., Spain will play Belgium. I think that's how you say it. Sound like such an idiot. God. Tomorrow, the Norwegians play the English. And then, of course, on Sunday, we see Argentina take on Switzerland. And basically, by Sunday morning, 9 a.m. on a Sunday, even much earlier, but by 9 a.m. on a Sunday, we'll know what the semifinals look like. It is heating up in, quite frankly, the best way possible. And I am here for it. We're feasting, boys. And whether you prefer your football for monetary purposes, like Thabo said he did, or you just there for the love of the beautiful game, you can catch all of it. It is the biggest football spectacle on earth after all. And it's on your screens. 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

0: BTS with Swim. It's just gone 5:30 on 5 early mornings. Seppi Mujee waking you up.
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0: 5 FM. Yeah, what he said. Right then, 5 fresh jams coming up in less than 5 minutes, so stand by for that. I have received word that this will in fact be a mahoosive weekend. The Box, both the ladies and the gents, are playing in Pretoria tomorrow, which is my home, and obviously we've made plans to go to the game. I just had no idea how massive the plans were looking. No, because right now the group chat with the boys is buzzing, at least not right now, it was last night. And these plans are looking insane. Naturally, they involve a Biki drunk, but slowly it's getting out of hand. I'm gonna try my best to run you through this itinerary. We start early because the girls start at 1:30 and we want to be there for both games. So by like 10:30, we're going to be up braaiing with Dorp naturally. Then we go to Loftus, watch both games, and then we're rocking in Hatfield all through the night. In between all of this, and you must understand, it's been a long week. It's Pretoria. We're not alcoholics, but there will be unholy amount of bourgeois. And listen, I thought I'd change my life, but big weekends call for big movements, and basically this is where we are now. I'm gonna need to tell my parental unit that hi darling, hi mom, I love you loads, but I'm gonna leave the house tomorrow early in the morning. Don't expect me back until Sunday morning. I don't make the rules, Kimbalawa Strata, and I'll be following them all through this weekend. 5 Fresh Jams lined up next.
3: Yeah.

Blackie and Nasty C, it's called Yeah. 5 early mornings, 5 FM. It's Sebi Muji with you on the way. I've got the number one song on the top 40 on 5. But right now, it's a Friday. My favorite thing to do every single week on a Friday. It's Blackie on to the newest and most incredible sounds that you need to be adding to your own playlist. And it's going to be an exciting one for new music because albums incoming from Future, Jack White, Temper Trap, and believe it or not, their 25th album ever, The Rolling Stones. I had to listen to one of the tunes this morning on my way into studio. I'm all over it at the moment. Jeez. They still got it. Right now, though, I need you to pay attention to these five tunes. Literally hours old, and I've already decided that, yeah, these ones have the minerals. We'll start off with this. Teddy Swims has been performing this at some of his recent gigs. Now it's finally here. If there is someone whose vocals will shake you to your core, I think Teddy Swims is one of those people. He's brilliant on this. A bit of a heartbreak anthem for you. It's called Breakup in Reverse.

I'm also excited for this next one. You wait years for this guy to drop new music, and then it just comes in waves. And I'm not complaining because I'm absolutely here for it. Sam Tompkins is just knocking them out left, right, and center. And this one's just dropped. It's called Crawling Out My Skin, and I can't get enough of it already. Crawling.

0: And I love this. Malcolm Todd has won our hearts with Earring, which dropped a couple of years ago, but now it's making all the noise. It's even found a spot on the top 40 on 5. He's going to try and do that one more time with this new record. It's dropped a couple of hours ago. It's called I Just Got Mad. And you absolutely have to listen to it.
1: I just

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A couple of weeks ago, he dropped Mapula. I love that song. Today, he said, if you didn't take me seriously, I want you to pay attention right now. Marcus Harvey never needs a cosign for us to know that he makes brilliant music. But now, he's up into the studio with Mick Jenkins, and they've come up with a banger that, yeah, put some respect on his name. This one is called Come To Me, and I know you're going to love it. Only

And we'll wrap it up with this one right here. My favorite band in the world is Jungle. They just always know how to deliver a ball of happiness in a record. And they've done it again this time. Earlier on this week, they dropped this one. And I think, way too early to say this, this might be my favorite song on the album. It hasn't even released. It's dropped in August. It's called Sunshine. This song is called Someday, Somewhere.

0: isn't it brilliant? Isn't it just radiating so much joy? All these songs are amazing. I think they deserve a spot in your personal playlist. But which of these do you think we should add to ours here at 5FM? 082-550-5151. Five Fresh Jams, proudly brought to you by Teddy Swim, Sam Tompkins, Malcolm Todd, Marcus Harvey and Mick Jenkins, as well as Jungle. All of them sensational. And I can definitely hear these find a spot on the 5FM playlist in the very near future. 5:41. I'll remind you of those beats before breakfast, and I think we still got room for a couple of your Thank Five. It's Friday, so get to it quick. 082-550-5151. Jump in loud as you can. Let's get the weekend started off the right way.
1: Nice.

5:43, this song currently holds the number one spot on the top 40 on 5. It's Drake with Shebang. And it could make history as the very first song on the top 40 on 5 in 2026 to hold the number one spot for 4 weeks in a row. It'll be a massive feat. Not just 4 weeks in a row, but 4 weeks point blank period. It's not going to be easy though, because this man faces incredibly stiff competition. You'll have to fend off threats from the likes of these guys. Well, Lindley's no stranger to number ones. And with holding the line nearby in

number four. There's no telling who's going to get number one tomorrow. So you'll get to find out tomorrow whether Shebang actually makes history on the top 40 on 5. It could be a big day. Tune in tomorrow from 10 a.m. Harrison Mkhize counts down 40 of the biggest hits with you on the top 40 on 5. 15 minutes and then I am out of here. We still need to find out what our beat before breakfast is. We need to get into our Thank 5. It's Fridays. But before that, I need to put you on game. Hang tight. I'll tell you more after this from Zara Larson.

5 early mornings, Sebi Muji with you, 5:48. In a second, we find out not only how you're feeling and how you're getting into the weekend with Thank Five, It's Friday, but also that beat before breakfast. Georgia Smith takes on Calvin Harris, and you still have time to get your votes in case you missed it. Those options are between... I guess we'll never know.

0: One of these is meant to reign supreme for you. You get to decide. 082-550-5151. Amy and the team are here in, what, about 11 minutes? They're going to get the Friday feeling turned up for you on Five Breakfast. We'll catch up with them in a second. But before you do, let me put you on game. And I never want to hear you say that I don't do nice things for you. I don't tell you about all cool stuff. You're going to be hearing a lot of this all across the station, but you need to pay attention to Five Breakfast. You'll be hearing this from time to time. I know. That's the roar of a lion. Why should you care about it? Well, it could be your opportunity to get a tiny bit richer all throughout next week. If you want to find out how, though, well, you just have to stick around and find out. Between 6 and 9, Nick Hammond and the team will explain to you why you need to be paying attention and why the key to your next payday is justice. Stay plugged into Five Breakfast. They've got all the deets for you, and they're in about 10 minutes. That's why we find out what your Beat Before Breakfast is on the other side of Thank Five. It's Friday. I'll get that loaded for you after another N54 Ultra.
1: Five Breakfast.
2: I saw Tully went to gym yesterday.
3: I was actually there from after the show until 2 o'clock.
2: The gym, but no.
3: Why are you not asking Tubbo?
2: Because I know the answer. I know he wasn't there.
4: What do you mean, Junior? Yeah, he wasn't there.
2: Tubbo, how was gym yesterday?
5: Okay, I couldn't go yesterday. Yesterday was just, I just couldn't do it. But I am going to do it today. I just have to go home. I have an important appointment. And then after that, I'm coming back.
3: Those were the famous words you said the last time when you went home.
2: I will bake you a cake if you go to gym today. That's how confident I am that you're not going.
5: Oh, I hope you have some self-rising flour and butter because

0: end with all the energy in the world. Jump in, say what's up. Let's hear from you.
1: Thanks, Five. It's Friday.
0: Yes, yes, yes, yes, yes. More of that, please, and thank you. Big stickler for what the weekend is looking like. I told you what some of my plans are looking like. Pray for me. Pray for my liver, please.
1: Hi, Big Chief. Hello, this is Makati in Cape Town. And I just want to say,
0: is what I need, what I demand from you. I want you to walk into your office, kick the boss's door open and say, happy Friday, gorgeous. Kiss him on the forehead if you have to. Please don't. I don't want you to get fired on Friday. But you can imagine that situation going down. Spring in your step, sun shining on you. What more could you want from the weekend? It's going to be sensational. Don't believe me, ask it in my name.
2: Thank you, it's Friday.
0: Yeah, boy.
2: FFM team.
0: Come
2: bye.
0: On. It's going to be a major one, and it all starts here. Who says you need to wait till the end of the workday? On the other side of 6 o'clock, 5 breakfast turns up all of the heat. It's going to be massive, and then it's party all through the rest of the day.
1: Thanks, 5. It's a Friday.
0: Come on.

0: couple days on this Friday.
1: Day!
0: What's coming up on the show today, Lickerman?
1: A hell of a lot. It's a busy, busy, busy one. We've got some very deep, sincere stuff happening between 7 and 8. We can try and make something amazing happen for a young family.
0: Amazing.
1: We've got a massive bodybuilder, bigger than a house, coming in. We've got a bangers and mash mix. Game On was a weekend. The King Tab was in the cut, baby.
0: Hello. It's going to be huge. And we expect it to be nothing less. Five breakfast on the other side of 6. You have yourself a fantastic weekend. I'm back again on Monday, 4 a.m. Until then, take care of yourself. Condomize, don't do drugs, don't do anything stupid. Richie says bye.

0: Public Interest South Africa says Dimpani has a lot to answer for, and more convicts deported by Trump arrive in Eswatini.
1: Coming up in your sport, France beat Morocco to book a spot in the semi-finals of the FIFA World Cup. Plus, Czech's Linda Noskova will face Karolina Muchova in the Wimbledon women's singles final. I'll have more of those details for you at 6:30.
0: Good morning. Civil organization Public Interest South Africa says it believes acting National Police Commissioner Puleng Dimpani has a lot to answer for over the money paid to Medicare 24 Tshwane District before its contract with the SAPS was cancelled. The company, owned by alleged criminal cartel member Vusumuzi Katmatlala, was awarded a 360 million rand health services tender in 2024 and was subsequently cancelled last year. Here's Public Interest SA chairperson Deboho Klaas.
2: Evidence she gave

0: at the time when she was being questioned in Parliament from the ad hoc committee, in which it was pointedly asked of her why the 48 million payment was made to Medicare 24 in circumstances where she tried to obfuscate and blame her juniors insofar as they being the people who prepared the payment. And she failed because in that regard, that department's, the buck stops with her.
1: The family of former Deputy National Police Commissioner for Crime Detection, Sindile Mfazi, has welcomed the decision by police to investigate his death as murder. Initially, his death was classified as a result of COVID-19 complications. In 2021, his widow, Lindelo Mfazi.
2: Silence about the way that he died. It was very traumatizing and killing us inside. Carrying the burden on your own, knowing all what happened, but you cannot take it somewhere. You don't know where you can look for help, because where you were looking for help at SABS, they don't entertain you.
1: Western Cape health officials have issued a warning about the hidden dangers of carbon monoxide poisoning. As temperatures drop across the province this winter, many families are doing everything they can to stay warm. The director of Tygerberg Hospital's Poisons Information Centre, Corinne Marks.
3: Last year, the National Poison Information Helpline of South Africa received reports of 25 cases of carbon monoxide poisoning, including 8 children under the age of 12. Unfortunately, we know these numbers are only the tip of the iceberg, as many cases are mistaken for flu and never diagnosed.
1: And 11 more convicts deported by Trump, the Trump administration, under a policy sending them to third world countries, have arrived in Eswatini. The arrivals bring to 29 the number sent to Eswatini under a $5.1 million agreement between the two countries. Meanwhile, Deputy President of the People's United Democratic Movement, Wandile Dlulu, says the deportees are being treated differently from local prisoners.
4: They are still at Matapa Maximum Prison, but treated very specially. They, interestingly, have been allowed to have Wi-Fi, to which the other prisoners and suspects are not. They are allowed to go and do shopping in the nearby malls in Matapa, which the other prisoners are not.
1: The top story this hour, civil organization Public Interest SA says it believes the acting National Police Commissioner, Puleng Dimpane, has a lot to answer for over the money paid to Medicare 24 Tshwane District before its contract with the SAPS was cancelled.
5: A very good morning. Let's take a look at your roads in Gauteng. There's roadworks on the N3 southbound between Galuli's interchange and Geldenhuys interchange. The left shoulder lane is closed, so do approach with caution. And there's also roadworks on the N3 northbound at Modderfontein Road, so do approach with caution. For 5FM Traffic, I'm Marley van Eden.
1: A look at your weather this morning. Durban, Bloemfontein, Polokwane and Pretoria, highs of 22 degrees. Johannesburg, 20. Mbombela and Mahikeng, 23. Kimberley, 24. Cape Town and Kabega, 17 degrees. George, 15. Kugompo, 19. Richards Bay, 25. And Pietermaritzburg, with a high of 20. For 5 Breakfast, News and Weather, I'm Thabo Baloyi.
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0: Drum Syndrome. It's called Shh 5 Breakfast on 5FM. And that is all she wrote, Matty. Yes! The Big Chief, the crazy maniac, the best in the business. He's back again tomorrow between 4 and 6. And here we are. It is just after 6 o'clock in the morning, and it's a gorgeous Friday. Friday, 10 July, I'll have you know. 2026, but you already knew that. You know whose birthday it is today? I don't know if we know this guy. South African politician who served as a member of parliament and held leadership positions in the Youth League as well, the ANC Youth League. He's in youth development and governance and all of that sort of stuff. His name's with a B. Do we know him?
1: B. No, I can't think
2: How
1: of...
2: How old would he be?
0: 1979.
1: Tubble. He would be 47. 46.
0: There you go.
1: Wow.
0: Bongani Mahlangu.
1: I have no idea who that is.
2: Oh, okay.
0: Yeah, it's his birthday. It's his birthday today.
1: Happy birthday.
0: There is another person with the same surname who became one of South Africa's most revered anti-apartheid freedom fighters.
2: Solomon
0: Mahlangu. His final words: "My blood will nourish the tree that will bear the fruits of freedom." And it became one of the defining quotes of the liberation struggle. It is also the birthday today of... she had a sister named Ashley.
2: Mary Kate.
1: No. Jessica Simpson.
0: Yes, Jessica Simpson is correct.
2: Well, mine was close.
0: Yeah, on the money. It's also the Colombian American actress from Modern Family's birthday.
1: Oh, Sofia Vergara. How old is she?
0: Sofia Vergara was born in 1973.
1: So she's going. Oh, she's 53 years old today.
0: Yes, and born in 1856. He's no longer alive, this guy, but he was a Serbian American inventor, electrical engineer. His work laid the foundation for modern alternating current, AC electricity. The guy had like 300 patents. Elon Musk named a company after him.
1: Tesla.
0: Yes. Nikola Tesla.
1: Okay.
0: It would be his birthday today. Although it's not. He's dead, baby. All right.
2: Oh, wow.
0: It's also World Kebab Day today. Celebrate the incredible meal, no matter whether you like to have a doner kebab after you've been clubbing with your friends, or you're a big fan of shish kebab. You make them yourself. It's a day to celebrate. It's Global Energy Independence Day today. Taylor Swift was named the world's highest paid entertainer by Forbes on this day in 2019. Earned $185 million. And Drake also surpassed the Beatles' record for the most singles in the Billboard Hot 100 with 7 from his album Scorpion. Against their 5 from a single album. Alright, here we go. We are charging forward, baby. I want you to turn it up. I want you to feel the vibes, the energy, the everything that you need. Because we're here. 5 Breakfast. We're going to play Guess the Celebrity next on the show. Hold on.

0: Five Breakfast on 5FM. Corbin, Besson and Two. It's called Blink. And the name of the game is Guess the Celebrity. So you need to work as hard as you bloody can to work out who I am thinking of. And if you have it, shoot me the answer, wouldn't you? On a WhatsApp. Send it to 0825505151. All right, thinking at the thoughts. Here we are. He came from a small Canadian town with a camera and enough raw charm to break the internet before the internet had fully warmed up. Part choir boy, part tabloid magnet, part grown man redemption project, he made global screaming feel like a business model. Who is this former busker turned pop weatherman system?
1: Just sent it to you?
0: Of course he did. Tub Beloy coming hot and thick out the gate, and he's got the right answer. Holly sends an answer. It is wrong. It is not iShow Speed.
2: When I'm still, is it the lineup? Because I'm still sending you the online.
0: What?
2: Then I'm definitely wrong.
0: This man did not get famous. He basically got downloaded into the planet. One minute, he's a character kid with acoustic covers. The next, he's dodging paparazzi, topping charts, and treating public controversy like an unwanted opening act. Basically, part small-time poster prince, part headline survivor, part platinum reboot. Marley sent me a voice note.
2: No, the voice note was per accident.
0: And has sent me, I don't know. What,
1: oh, I think so. Yes. Yeah. I think she means the first one.
0: Oh, okay.
1: Yeah.
0: Right. Okay.
2: I don't know, unless I'm thinking of something way different.
1: No, but I know what you mean. What you mean, but yeah, I think she's correct.
0: Okay. He's too famous to be simple, too familiar to feel stable, and too gifted to remain a punchline, a child of uploads, hysteria, and second chances. He kept growing in public while the world kept arguing about whether it was watching a prodigy or a cautionary tale. So now, with the iShow Speed thing, what I will say, Charlie, is that this guy's involved in the same tournament that iShow Speed has been very actively involved in. He's just been announced to do something else within it. So can you tell me who he is? I want you to come through on that WhatsApp line, 0825505151. 5FM traffic.
2: A very good morning. Let's take a look at your traffic. If I can find my traffic.
3: Oh, wow.
2: I have so many tabs open, guys. It's not been a very good morning. Where's my traffic?
1: There's a stationary vehicle somewhere.
0: Oh, definitely.
2: Definitely. And an accident. Can we leave it here and come back, please?
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0: Singer who wrote a song about a foot tracker leader. 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
5: 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Then did Del Rey ever respond?
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0: It's Flo called Leak It Baby. Fire breakfast on Five at Home, 25 minutes after 6. We are cooking. Cooking with all kinds of gas, baby. All right, I got to guess the celebrity for you. Let's see if you've been able to guess him on the WhatsApp line. And he's involved with something that is happening for the first time this year.
1: Good morning, good morning. For Guess the Celebrity, my only guess is it's Justin Bieber.
0: Well, Pia, you only need one guess because it's the
2: morning,
0: right
2: team.
0: One.
2: Team, hope you are well. This is Tepo from Orlando East. There's only two male artists that I know from Canada. Drake and Justin Bieber. Jamaican. So is guess the celebrity today Justin Bieber?
0: It is Justin Bieber, and the reason for him is because he's been added to the star-studded lineup, including Burna Boy, Madonna, and Shakira, who's really got a good in there with FIFA, at the now World Cup 2026 halftime show. And I want to make sure I'm right about this. It's a new thing. That's not a precedent. We've never had a halftime show.
3: And it's going to be very, very taxing on the players.
0: I think so too.
3: Because then they definitely need some kind of warm-up after that, just in terms of their muscles, because they're going to be chilling in the change rooms for about 30 minutes. Because remember, they still need to set up and then remove all the props. So I don't even know if that is going to be conducive for us, even as spectators, especially in that second half, to have them come out after 30 minutes. It'll be interesting to see how that unfolds.
0: That with these hydration breaks, how long is that going to be?
3: My goodness. No, yeah, they've really redefined football as the US, right?
0: It's a polite way of putting it, yeah. First 48-team World Cup, so from 32 to 48. More matches, a longer tournament, these hydration breaks, a Super Bowl-styled, I think that's the only way to call this thing, halftime show. And then there's everything else that's happened. You know, teams, players being marched to the buses straight after games, and presidents phoning directors to say, hey, turn this over. All in front of the world's eyes. We've sat and we've watched. And it's the beautiful game. This is one of the most celebrated tournaments for great reason. And there have been a lot of highlights too, of course. But yes, Justin Bieber added to the dais. That's why he's made it on this morning.
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0: DJ Clock, We Can Fly. Five Breakfast on 5FM. So we're still in school holidays, which means we need some extra having a good times. Couple people at school, but then for the rest of us, if you've got something special and sweet, send it in. I want to hear reasons you're feeling good today. Get it in now on the WhatsApp line, 0825505151. Holly Zondo celebrating Bach Friday. Here she comes. Just table first.
1: In your headlines this morning, suspended Ekurhuleni Metro Human Resources Head Lindak Bashega and former city manager Imogen Mashazi are expected to apply for bail in the Germiston Magistrates Court today. And civil organization Public Interest SA says it believes the acting National Police Commissioner, Buleng Dimpane, has a lot to answer for over the money paid to Medicaid 2420 District before its contract with SAPS was cancelled. I'll have the full bulletin at 7 o'clock.
2: With Oli Zondo.
3: A very good morning to you. And yes, speaking of Bok Friday, we'll start things off with the Springbok lock, Eben Etzebeth, who has been withdrawn from the remainder of the nation's championship after suffering another concussion-related knock. The 34-year-old, South Africa's most capped player with 141 tests, missed last weekend's clash with England and will also sit out matches against Scotland and Wales. Medical staff have opted for a prolonged rest period, with hopes he will return for the greatest rivalry tour against the All Blacks. Now, Etzebeth's history of head injuries has raised growing concern about his long-term future, though officials stress all decisions are being made in his best interests. He has played only 3 games this year due to suspension and injury. And moving to last night's football action, Kylian Mbappe shrugged off a missed penalty to lead France into the World Cup semi-finals with a 2-0 win over Morocco in Boston. The French captain saw his first half spot kick saved by Yacine Bono, but struck after the break and set up Ousmane Dembele for the second. Morocco, missing the injured star Ismail Saibiri, they offered little in attack and bow out at the quarterfinal stage. So Mbappe now has 8 goals in the tournament as Didier Deschamps' side prepared to face either Spain or Belgium in the last 4. Speaking of Spain or Belgium, that kicks off at 9 p.m. in terms of that quarterfinal. And then tomorrow, Norway will take on England, and Sunday, Argentina will face Switzerland. And in case you missed it, Hugo Bruce has now officially confirmed his final decision to not continue as the Bafana Bafana head coach, but he could still serve in another capacity. He did say, if they need me for something else, perhaps in scouting, that is something else, but football is no longer going to be a part of my life 24 hours a day. So I'm guessing in the next couple of days, we will be finding out who the new Bafana Bafana head coach will be. Let's move now to tennis news. Karolina Muchova has reached her first Wimbledon final after saving a match point in a pulsating 3-set victory over Coco Gauff. The Czech 10th seed triumphed 6-2, 1-6 and 7-6 in a dramatic tiebreak on centre court, sealing her place in Saturday's all-Czech showdown against Linda Noskova. Let's hear from Karolina.
4: Soak it up, kind of. It was an unbelievable fight, and I'm just trying to enjoy the moment.
3: Now, of course, for Mukhovaz, this is her second Grand Slam final after finishing as runner-up at the French Open in 2023. And she will be taking on Noskova, who defeated Marta Kostyuk 6-4 and 6-4. Let's hear from Linda Noskova.
5: A semi-final at a Grand Slam is never easy, no matter who you play, where you play, or what's the score. 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
3: And finally, in terms of today's men's semi-finals, it will be Arthur Fury that will take on Alexander Zverev, and then Jannik Sinner will face Novak Djokovic. For 5 Breakfast Sport, I am Oli Zondo.
1: A look at your weather this morning. Durban, Bloemfontein, Polokwane and Pretoria, highs of 22 degrees. Johannesburg, 20. Mbombela and Mahikeng, 23. Kimberley, 24. Cape Town and Gqeberha, 17. George, 15 degrees. Kugompo, 19. Richards Bay, 25. And Pietermaritzburg with a high of 20. For 5 Breakfast News and Weather, I'm Thabo Baloyi.
0: That's what it is, baby. Big Baloyi. All right, hold on. 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
6: Well, I'm in a good time because finally I found my traffic bulletin between all of my other 1,000 open tabs. So yay for traffic. Let's start in Gauteng in Johannesburg. On the N3 southbound at Van Buren Road, there's been an accident. The left lane is closed. On the N3 southbound between Galulis Interchange and Geldenhuys Interchange, there's the left shoulder lane is closed. In KwaZulu-Natal on the N3 southbound after Cliffdale exit, a stationary vehicle is obstructing the left lane. In Cape Town, there's a ramp closure due to an accident. This is at the Robbenberg ramp to the N2, so please make use of alternative routes. For 5FM Traffic, I'm Marley van Eden.
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0: It's 6:45 in the morning. Kendrick Lamar, Mary J. Blige, Now or Never. You already know what time it is. We are moments away from the quiz of the week. The team have got to figure out who among them is going to stand victorious, a champion, and who will walk away the loser. Last week, Elizondo, I do believe...
1: Of course it was me.
2: Oh, you're mentioning it because it's Tolly last week. When it was last week, you weren't mentioning that I won the previous week.
0: Hasn't Tolly won the last 2 weeks?
1: Your Honor.
2: I won the previous
1: week. Your Honor. Before that.
2: No, that's not true. That is not
1: true.
2: Your
1: Honor, I have a problem with the word loser. None of us here are losers.
3: Oh, yeah. I've never been a loser. Let's get that right.
2: Oh, Jeb. Yes,
3: you have.
2: I have
3: never been a loser.
2: Yes, you have.
3: No, I have.
1: You guys have no respect.
0: Your comments are noted. All right. So
3: please, let's also note my score from last week.
0: It was quite high. It was 19, actually.
2: Oh, gosh.
3: Yes,
2: both of you shut up.
3: Oh,
2: you can't shut up, Hammy. Sorry.
3: So I'm going to sit this one out because, honestly, Hammy, this is not right.
0: All right.
3: I cannot keep on doing this.
0: All right. All right.
3: Oh, shame.
0: I love the messages coming on through.
4: Black Father's Aim, Sean from George. It's Friday, Arbeiter. I'm having a good time. Because how can you not when it's Friday outside?
0: That's exactly right, man. 100%. We are going live on just the other side. What else is out there? Talk to me, baby.
5: Hi, Fabeth. It's Patricia from Happy BS Club. I'm having a good time because today is Friday. Plus, it's almost my birthday in 8 days.
0: Keep it coming. All right, here we go. What else is out there? I want to hear one or two more. Hit me with
6: it. Hi, Father Sam. This is Rafaela from Joburg. I'm having a good time today because I've had a great week. And today's Friday, baby. Why don't eggs tell each other jokes? Because they'll crack each other up.
0: Come on!
6: Bye, Father Sam. Have a really, really good day.
0: And of course, top of the mountain, Everest.
7: It's Tommy Pimp. It's Ames from Joburg. I'm having a good time today because I have an athletics at my school today. Woo!
0: It's gonna
7: And here's my cousin.
8: Yes. Hello, 5FM. Good morning, guys. Hope you guys are having a good day today so far. I am going to watch my cousin Everest play at his athletics, and I hope he does well. Have a really, really good day!
7: Yay! Bye, Bibin!
0: He's going to do amazing all the way to the top. Here we go. The quiz is on the way next.

0: 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Thick of it with Trippy Red. Okay, here we go. It is time.
1: Just give us 5 seconds.
0: For the quiz of the week.
1: 5 seconds.
0: All right, here we go.
1: Beginning
0: now. With Monday, the 6th of July, 2026. Which former pro...
2: McCartney.
0: That's right. Which controversial...
2: Voter Besson.
3: No, but controversial can be whatever.
0: That's right, though. Okay, which comedian and actor born on
1: Kevin
0: this...
1: Kevin Hart.
0: It is Kevin Hart.
2: We didn't do Kevin. Did we do Kevin Hart?
3: I got
2: we
3: Kevin
2: did.
3: Hart.
1: No, okay. I got it.
3: I got Kevin Hart
1: I
3: first.
1: I got Kevin Hart.
3: You can scream however you like. I got Kevin Hart first.
0: Which South African former...
2: Bessie Head.
0: Former police...
3: Robert McBride.
0: Yes.
1: So minus one for
0: Tabo. Tabo has just memorized the order, so I'm chopping the order up.
2: Oh, no, I've got you. Fine. Oh, fine. Bring it. Bring it. Bring it.
0: Okay, which Hollywood action legend?
2: 50 Cent.
0: Born on this day, 1946.
3: Sylvester Stallone.
0: Yes.
2: Oh, damn
1: no,
2: it.
1: No, Tabo, minus one for you. You can't keep doing that.
0: Which 43rd president of the United
2: George
0: States?
2: George W. Bush.
0: Yes. Which Mexican artist born
3: Frida
0: on this
3: Kahlo.
0: Day? Yes. Did we do... Which controversial South African cardiologist did we do that?
3: Voter Passant.
0: That's right. I think we did it, though. I
2: answered that, yes.
3: No, which, but I also got it now.
2: No, you did
3: it
2: not get it,
3: point.
2: No. No, Nick,
3: no,
2: my serious.
3: Point.
2: No.
1: And you have said a lot of things
3: yes,
1: that
3: no,
1: haven't
3: been
1: right.
3: Wrong, you've no. been saying the wrong things.
0: Which South African-born writer born on this day...
2: Bessie Head.
0: Yes.
3: I said Bessie Head first.
0: No, which spiritual not. Leader born on this day...
3: Dalai Lama. I said it first.
2: No, you did not. That,
3: I said Dalai Lama
2: that and Bessie Head was not
1: okay, just
2: first.
1: Go on.
0: Which international day celebrates everything?
2: World. Tell the truth day.
1: Allergy day.
3: World Allergy Day.
0: From a friendly peck.
1: Allergy day.
3: World Kissing Day.
0: Yes.
3: Yes.
0: How many weeks did Old Town Road spend at number one?
2: When 17.
0: No.
1: 18.
0: No.
1: 19.
0: Oh, no.
3: I don't know that one.
2: Was 19. It like a year?
3: Let's move.
0: 13. Oh. Okay, Tuesday. Here we go. This is Tuesday now. Starting off... Which South African which South African musician born
2: Gideon Buthelezi
0: born on this day 1951 became associated with
3: Blondie Chaplin.
0: That's right.
1: I said minus one for both of you.
0: Which South African Harry which final Harry Potter film premiered in London?
3: Deathly Hallows
2: 2
3: 7
0: 2
3: No, guys.
1: You guys are being disruptive.
2: Yes.
0: Michael Jackson's memorial service
2: 2009
0: was watched by an estimated global audience of
2: 2.5 billion.
0: Yes. Which city's transit system was attacked by
3: London?
0: Yes. Which South African presenter?
3: Mini.
0: Yes. Which South African
3: Buthelezi.
0: Yes.
3: You said Gibby Gibby.
2: No.
3: You said Gibby Gibby.
2: No. No.
0: He definitely didn't say Gideon Buthelezi.
2: No, guys, no. I want that point.
1: No,
2: I demand it.
1: I think we should start saying our name.
3: No, Namarli. You are not even getting a point
1: because,
3: so far.
1: No, because Tabo's just saying anything.
2: Okay. No, I'm not.
1: It pops into his head.
0: On
1: cheese.
0: Wednesday, we go now. Which South African, which actor, rapper, and son of Will Smith?
2: Jaden Smith.
0: Yes. Which Dutch defender?
3: Virgil van Dijk.
0: Yes. Which actor, born on this day in 1958, gave the world 6 degrees, the 6 degrees game?
1: Tom Hanks.
0: No.
2: Kevin Bacon.
0: Yes.
2: Yes. Okay.
0: Which American industrialist born on this day in 1839 became one of the richest and most influential people in the world? I'll take the family.
2: Was he a Rockefeller?
0: Yeah.
2: Yes.
3: Okay. You didn't ask for that.
0: All right.
2: No, that counts.
0: We
2: no
0: didn't,
2: ways,
0: we
2: guys.
0: Didn't mention it on the
2: But it's in the prep.
3: Please,
2: it's
3: can
2: in
3: we
2: the
3: stop
2: prep.
3: Doing this?
2: It's Which? In the prep.
3: but those are not the rules of the quiz, Tabo.
2: Yes, it is.
0: Tabo.
1: Both of you would have been disqualified if this was an exam.
0: Which fashion designer?
3: Hugo Boss. I said it first.
2: I said Hugo Boss first.
0: Global Health Awareness Day.
3: World Allergy Day.
0: Yes. Which tennis champion?
3: Venus Williams.
0: Yes. A preliminary trial ruled.
3: OJ Simpson.
1: OJ
3: yes.
1: Simpson.
3: I said it first.
0: Stevie Wonder.
2: Mayor of Detroit.
3: I said mayor first.
2: Oh, well. Oh, what? You could be the mayor of anything.
0: The answer is Detroit.
2: Thank you.
1: Okay. President.
0: Let's go to Thursday now, the 9th of July.
3: Oh, no,
2: I don't even remember that. Go ahead. Well, you've won. I'm out.
3: No,
2: I don't remember.
3: No, Tabo, you are the one that's been cheating
1: with
3: Rockefeller.
0: Which
1: I
0: South African anti-apartheid and Rivonia trialist activist?
1: Govan Mbeki.
0: Yes. Which South African actor born on this day?
3: Jamie Bartlett.
0: Yes. Which Hollywood actor born on this day in 19...
3: Tom Hanks.
0: Yes. Which former Ukrainian president born on this day in 1950?
2: Viktor Yanukovych. Yanukovych.
0: That was
1: no,
0: good.
1: No one can even hear what you guys are saying.
0: Which African country was declared...
3: South Sudan.
0: Yes. The African Union replaced which older continental organization?
3: Organization of African Unity.
0: That's right. South Africa was allowed to compete again in which...
3: Olympics. Yes. 1991.
0: Correct. Friday.
1: I got that one yesterday, though.
0: Which South African boxer born on this day in 1979?
3: Bongani Mahlangu.
0: That's right. Which South African...
3: Solomon Mahlangu.
0: That's right. Which singer, actress, and reality TV star born on this day in 1980?
3: Jessica Simpson.
0: That's right. Which Colombian-American actress...
3: Sofia Vergara.
0: That's right. Tabo.
2: Oh, I don't remember any of these things. She won.
0: Well, I mean...
1: But don't give up.
0: Which Serbian-American inventor born on this day in 1856?
3: Nikola Tesla.
0: Yes. Which food celebration day honors everything...
3: Kebab.
0: Yes. Which global day celebrated... we didn't ask that. Okay.
3: No, we did. Energy. Global did Energy Independence Day.
1: No, really? you just learned everything.
0: Okay.
1: Because you don't
0: Which
1: have
0: pop
1: a lot.
0: Star was named the world's highest paid entertainer by...
3: Taylor Swift.
0: Yes. And then here's one for you. Which Drake album produced 7 singles in the Billboard Hot 100? Something that stings you or can sting you.
3: B.
0: Not a B. Not a bee. Something else.
1: Butterfly.
0: Not a butterfly.
3: Butterfly,
0: no.
3: Butterfly stings.
0: Not a butterfly.
1: A moth.
0: It's not
2: a wasp.
0: Not a wasp. Something bigger.
1: A wasp can sting.
0: Yes. Well, yeah. That's yeah. We're looking for something that can sting.
1: You're
0: a scorpion.
1: Oh.
0: We'll tally the scores, but I think we know what happened there.

0: Charles called All In, Five Breakfast on 5FM. All right, shall we tally the scores?
1: No, we do shouldn't.
2: Tubble won this one.
1: Oh, please, Polly. You're just lucky
3: Polly
1: I sat this out.
3: Polly loves doing that when she knows she won.
1: She won.
4: No, actually, it's Marley. Marley was just shouting out answers left, right, and center.
3: I did. And remember, I got all the FIFA answers correct. So that's
4: Which day was that? Was it the Wednesday?
3: It was for today.
4: It wasn't asked.
3: For Justin Bieber and the rest of them I could also name.
0: So Marley asked if for Guess the Celebrity she could have points because she sent the names of the artists who were performing at the World Cup halftime show.
3: And even the one song they're singing.
0: Right? Yeah. So I said cool, absolutely.
4: You said cool, absolutely. On what grounds, Hammy?
0: On the grounds
3: because
0: that it's not going to affect
3: the outcome.
0: Because
3: he's the presenter, he can do what he wants.
4: No.
0: No, but on the ground. Okay. Polly, if I showed you the score, you wouldn't care. But anyway, okay. So Marley has 6 points today.
3: Yeah.
4: But guys, this is not right.
3: Woohoo!
0: Again, woo-hoo! It's not going to, like, you know, it's not going to change. Okay, anyway. All right. So we've got, I mean, I think we know what happened today, right? But I think it's more a case of, I think this might be the highest we've had.
3: Do I maybe have at least more points than double?
4: Okay, if we didn't add Madeline's other points, she would have what?
0: One.
4: Oh, one. Okay. So at least consistency.
0: Okay.
3: I got 6 points. Get over it.
0: Thabo Baloyi, who shares his initials with tuberculosis, has 13 points.
4: What?

0: Holly, you need a hobby.
1: You really need a hobby. You need a hobby.
2: I did it on my own.
3: That's actually true. Hobby. Even with Marley's 6 points, combined, they've got 19.
0: Yeah, but we have lives. We don't also, sit and study throughout the night.
1: I mean, really.
2: I do for this exact feeling. And Marley, if you tried it, you would also know what
1: that
2: it feels
1: is
2: like.
1: So sad.
2: Tragic.
1: With everything going on in your life. Oh, that is sad, Shem.
0: That is sad.
1: That is so sad.
0: Why don't you go make some friends?
1: Yes, go shopping. Get a hobby. Getting this excited.
2: Guys, jealousy doesn't look good on you. No.
3: There you have it. 7 o'clock in the morning. Holly, the victor today.
1: Two Ekurhuleni officials to apply for bail, and President Ramaphosa begins France working visit.
2: Coming up in your sport, France beat Morocco to book a spot in the semi-final of the FIFA World Cup. Plus, Czechs Linda Noskova will face Karolina Muchova in the Wimbledon women's singles final. I'll have more of those details for you at 7:30.
1: Good morning. Suspended Ekurhuleni Metro Human Resources Head Linda Qashega and former city manager Imogen Mashazi are expected to apply for bail at the Germiston Magistrates Court today. Yesterday, suspended Head of Legal Services Advocate Kemi Bahari and suspended EMPD Deputy Chief Julius Mkhwanazi were granted bail of 50,000 rand each. Here's Marissa Whitehead with this report.
4: The four have been charged with fraud and corruption. The three officials allegedly worked together to prevent Mkhwanazi from facing an internal disciplinary committee despite IPED and EMPD recommendations. Mkhwanazi was found to have unlawfully signed off for alleged criminal cartel member Vusimusi Kat Matlala's vehicles to be fitted with blue lights.
1: Meanwhile, civil organization Public Interest SA says it believes that the acting National Police Commissioner, Puleng Dimpane, has a lot to answer for over the money paid to Medicaid 2420 district before its contracts with SAPS was cancelled. The company owned by alleged criminal cartel member Vusimusi Kat Matlala was awarded a 360 million rand health services tender in 2024 and was subsequently cancelled last year. Here's Public Interest SA chairperson Debo Hokas.
5: It was pointedly asked of her why the 48 million payment was made to Medicare 24 in circumstances where she tried to obfuscate and blame her juniors insofar as they being the people who prepared the payment. And she failed because in that regard, that department's the buck stops with her.
1: Power utility Eskom says it will continue with its load rotation until the replacement of a damaged transformer at Seboka substation in Sebokeng. Thousands of residents in the Vaal were left without electricity after a fire damaged the transformer. Here's Eskom's Amanda Kleti.
6: The replacement of the transformer damaged in the fire is still in progress. As a result, the load rotation schedule will remain in place until 12 July 2026. This temporary arrangement is necessary to ensure that the remaining affected customers continue to receive electricity at scheduled intervals while the replacement work is underway.
1: And President Cyril Ramaphosa is in France for a 3-day working visit focused on education, diplomacy and strengthening bilateral ties. The visit will include high-level engagements with UNESCO, French President Emmanuel Macron and senior government officials. Sophie Mugwena reports.
7: Discussions will center on strengthening the teaching profession, advancing the foundational phase and lifelong learning. It will also look at promoting digital transformation in education.
1: The top story this hour, suspended Ekurhuleni Metro Human Resources Head Linda Qashega and former city manager Imogen Mashazi are expected to apply for bail at the Germiston Magistrates Court today.
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0: A very good morning. Let's take a look at your roads in Johannesburg. On the N3 southbound after Van Buren Road, there's been an accident. The left lane is closed. On the N3 southbound between Galulis Interchange and Geldenhuys Interchange, there's road works. The left shoulder lane is closed. In KwaZulu-Natal, on the N3 southbound,

0: After Cliffdale exit, a stationary vehicle is obstructing the left lane. In Cape Town on the N2 inbound at Airport Approach Road, there's been an accident. All lanes are open, but do expect delays. And finally, also in Cape Town on the N7 northbound at Bosmanstam Ramp, there's queuing traffic. Expect delays. For 5FM Traffic, I'm Marie van Eden.
1: A look at your weather this morning. Polokwane, Bloemfontein, Durban and Pretoria, highs of 22, Johannesburg 20, Mbombela and Mahikeng 23, Kimberley 24 degrees, Gqeberha and Cape Town 17, George 15, Kugompo 19, Richards Bay 25 and Pietermaritzburg with a high of 20. For 5 Breakfast News and Weather, I'm Thabo Baloyi.

0: It's Addison Rae, Fame is a Gun, 5 Breakfast on 5. Him 10 minutes after 7 o'clock in the morning. It is a Friday morning. And this morning we're joined on the air by a mother and a father whose story is incredibly difficult, but also incredibly inspiring. Sammy and Daniel Bass. I play golf with Daniel. He's a member of the Stiff Shafts. Their family have been caring for their beautiful little boy after he was diagnosed with a rare terminal genetic condition. And in the middle of every parent's worst nightmare, they've made the decision to help other families by doing what they can to try and raise money, to try and raise awareness, and being incredibly brave as well, I think, by being willing to be public about this and speak on national radio. So we've got them on the phone. Daniel, you there? Sammy, you there?
1: Hi, Nick.
0: Good morning. Good morning. It's good to have you on the show. I thought that I would just ask questions and you can tell me about everything that's gone on in your life and everything that's happened. Sammy, can we start with you? Can you take us back to the moment that you realized something wasn't quite right?
1: So our baby boy, Sasha, was born 10th of April last year, 25. And he was just like a normal baby, newborn, you know, the newborn bliss in the first few months. And then around his sixth month, he started getting a bit flu-y, normal type of flu, but he also started having a bit of feeding issues, and it got to a point where he got very sick, very dehydrated, and we had to admit him into hospital. So that was around September. When we were in hospital, the pediatrician picked up that he had an enlarged spleen and an enlarged liver, but it could have been due to so many reasons, and they had to start a process of ruling out various types of diseases, and they had to then transfer us to a more specialized hospital for more further testing. So at that point we were so stricken with fear of the unknown. We didn't know what was going on. It was the first time in my life I've seen GAN, so scared. And, you know, our baby boy was so sick. So he'd had, we went through blood tests after blood tests and liver biopsies and bone marrow biopsies. Eventually narrowed it down to a metabolic disorder, which is genetic disease. So, sorry.
0: It's okay.
1: So they found the diagnosis to be Niemann-Pick type A, which is a very rare disease. So his body cannot properly break down and transport certain lipids in his system, and then those lipids build up and cause the enlarged spleen, the enlarged liver. Down the line, it affects their lungs, and his case type A, it affects his brain, so it's a neurodegenerative disorder. So the doctors sat us down and explained all of this to us, and that there's no treatment really to cross the blood-brain barrier, and his life expectancy is maybe 3 to 4 years.
0: And there's no point in asking what that's been like or how you guys are doing, because I wouldn't be able to comprehend and understand anyway. And I think that that goes for everybody. And I know that just by being friends with your husband, Daniel, I've seen an incredible sense of resilience and strength and just a want to do something. And I know you guys are obviously a very close-knit family and you're there for each other. And that, again, there's no sense in me asking how you are, and but I know that in spite of all of that, there's been this effort to want to move forward in a way that you can help other people and use the opportunity to do something good. And I know Daniel's been running, and I know that you guys have been on a big awareness drive, essentially. That would be the idea, broadly speaking, is that you want to try to do what you can help to prevent other parents from going through something like this.
1: Exactly. So after the initial shock of everything, we researched about it so much. We called, had multiple calls overseas, and there's a few research centers for this disease. And basically, because we can't treat him and we can't extend his life, we want to do something to honor him, and we want to give him the best quality of life, no matter if he's here for 1 year, 2 years, 3 years. We want to make him happy. We want every day to count. So we've just been focusing on his happiness and his quality of life. And he is such a special baby. He is so remarkable. Like, everything that he's gone through, he still smiles and he still engages with people. He is, even though he's sort of nonverbal, he's still so communicative. And he loves people. He just loves being around people. So we're just trying to channel all our energy into him, and so that none of this is in vain and that this can happen to another family again. So we have multiple, I guess you can call it, campaigns to raise awareness about Niemann-Pick, to raise awareness about genetic testing. Because Niemann-Pick is a autosomal recessive gene, it's basically, Dan is a carrier and I'm a carrier of the same gene, and that's how Sasha is sick. So I think we have a 25% chance of every child that we have being a carrier or having the disease itself. So with genetic testing being so easy these days, a simple swab test, and if we were informed ourselves, we would have done genetic testing. So it just came as a shock. But, we have to channel our energy somewhere. I guess that's how we get by day to day, through our kids, keeping us strong. And so I'm honoring Sasha at the end of the day.
0: And part of that effort has culminated in a variety of different ideas that all centered around fundraising and awareness raising, and that is part of the reason that we are doing this morning. So we're going to use our platform, the Power of Five, and the goodwill of people that are in your lives to let South Africans know about something really exciting that is going to get to take place on Mandela Day. And as we build and reveal the lineup on the show, Daniel, we're doing Mandela Palooza. We're gonna have a day out. We're gonna have a big concert. We're gonna try and see if we can get some awareness and funds and all that kind of stuff behind this, right, on Mandela Day.
2: Absolutely. So that's very exciting. We've got a lot of people involved. Some guys that we know as well personally from the Stiff Shaft, like you said. And we're just trying to organize a really good day where proceeds will be going to some of these fundraising initiatives for Sasha.
0: I think it's incredible that you were both able to come on the radio and speak openly and honestly. And I really do hope that this goes on to have immense benefit for so many more families. And is there anything that I say? I mean, I'm a new parent, so anything that I say about, you know, trying to even share sympathy beyond just what my heart can offer to you, I think would not be in vain, but it wouldn't cover it. So I'm deeply sorry, and I'm thankful that you're on the radio, and I hope that this is a resounding success and goes a very, very long way. So thank you to you both.
2: No, thank you for having us, and we really, really appreciate the platform.
0: It's a massive pleasure.
2: Sorry, Sam has just stepped out because our toddler is throwing a fuss. So
0: that's okay. That's okay. Take care of yourself, Dan.
2: Thank you so much. Thank you.
0: It's Daniel Bass and Sammy Bass. You heard the story of their young child. We're going to see what we can do to the Power of Five. So we've got the date. The date is Mandela Day 2026. We've got lots of friends who are musicians. We're going to put a lineup together. It's going to happen now live on air. You will find out one by one, and I don't imagine anyone's going to say no, but you'll find out one by one who is going to take the call. And then you can come and hang out with us, and you can be a part of this show live. on Mandela Day 2026. Let's see who we can get to be a part of this next on Five Breakfast. 5% traffic.
3: Just a reminder, in Johannesburg on the N3 southbound after Van Buren Road, there's been an accident. The left lane is closed. In KwaZulu-Natal on the N3 southbound after Cliffdale exit, a stationary vehicle is obstructing the left lane. In Cape Town on the N2 inbound at Airport Approach Road, there's been an accident. All lanes are open but do expect delays. For 5FM Traffic, I'm Marley van Eden.
0: All right, it is 20 minutes after 7 o'clock in the morning. 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

0: It's Mani Badu, Una Rams, Heartbreak Hotel, 5 Breakfast on 5 from 25 minutes after 7. You have just heard the story from the Basses about their young son and his terminal illness and their desperate attempt to want to raise funds and awareness so that other parents don't have to go through what they're going through. And we're making something incredible happen. There are so many good-hearted people in this country that make amazing music. So invited onto the show now, the front man of Short Straw himself, Al Thomas. Al, good morning. How are you, bud?
1: Hi, how you doing? I'm good. How are you?
0: I'm 10 out of 10. It's good to hear from you. We obviously have been dealing with really, really heavy subject matter on the show this morning, but we're doing it for the sake of a friend. And we know that as Short Straw, you have, of course, had Mandela Palooza as something that the band has been behind and started and founded and spearheaded. And the question, I guess, is can we count on you to fire it up again and then be a part of that night and make something amazing happen in the spirit of goodwill, community, and music?
1: Yes, yes, 1,000 times yes.
0: They're in.
1: No, bro.
0: Yes, yes, yes. Whoa. Yes. Whoa. That's our producer trying to figure out how his phone lines work. No, no, no, no, no, no, no. Okay, all right. Sorry, man. I'm so sorry. This is the word. No, no, no. No. Oh, gosh.
2: Damn.
0: Okay, but Al is there. Yeah. Yeah, yeah, yeah. Guys, come on. Al, yes, there you are. We got you. Okay, no, now we've taken him off the air.
3: She's in.
4: We broke the line because of our excitement.
0: They are in. They're in. Okay, yes, let's Short
5: and
0: Straw.
5: And that is
0: are
5: what
0: in.
5: Matters.
0: Short Straw are in. We've got the first band. Let's get him back on the line. Yeah.

0: All right, Al, yes, we've heard it there. Sorry, man. The producer was trying to get the next band on the line while we were talking to you, and then I think we put the phone down on you. But either way, we are so stoked that you guys are going to spearhead this and be a part of it. We're going to do what we can to try and get as many South Africans through the door as possible. But thank you, dude. You're an absolute legend. I think we're going to do something amazing together.
1: Hell yeah, man. We're pumped. It's for an amazing cause, for an amazing family. And yeah, we can't wait. Buy tickets.
0: Buy tickets. Come on. We're going to give you all the details. It is going live. That is Al from Short Straw. So far, they are confirmed. They are in. Let's see who else we can get to be a part of this. Five Breakfast on 5FM. Hold on.
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6: At school, I had a fall, fractured my arm. 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What's happening? I was like, my guy. And he says, well, that doesn't matter, you still have one good arm.
7: And I was like, oh my gosh.
6: And I'm flourishing because even if I don't feel well, I'll still show up for work because things got to get done.
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9: if I was out at my friend's place and she deemed that my room was disgusting, she would come fetch me at my friend's, drag me away, embarrass me. And then when I got home, it was just maybe a sock on the floor. So now today I'm one of those people, I don't really make my bed. I don't care.
10: That's interesting. The opposite outcome from what was intended was achieved.
11: Five Breakfast. With Nick Hammond.
0: All right, so FM. We've got Short Straw in. Mandela Palooza is happening, but we need to get more. So on the line, the great, iconic, legendary, one of the highest handicaps in the stiff shafts, Gareth Wilson, joining me live on air. Also, though, from Black Cap Burns fame. G Willy, what's happening, baby?
12: I'm on, tell you, my boy.
0: I'm lacquer. I hear you pushed the boat out last night.
12: Pushed the boat out, still in bed. What's up?
0: I want to make sure, because you can't say no, you're on live radio in front of over 1 million South Africans. I want to make sure that we can count on the mighty, the great, the Black Cap Burns to be a part of this Mandela Palooza lineup.
12: It's obvious.
0: We're going to do
12: it. It's obvious. We'll be there.
0: I love you, man. I love all the boys. Please send the love to them. We're going to make something incredible happen for a great cause for our good friend.
12: Love you, Amy.
0: I love you. I love you. That's the Black Cap Bones. They are in. We've got two now. Two on the lineup. Here's who is joining Mandela Palooza 2026.

0: All right, we got Short Straw, we got Black Cat Bones. Who is going to be next on this lineup? We're going to do something incredible this Mandela Day.
1: In your headlines this morning, the DA says it will challenge the suspension of City of Tshwane manager Johan Mettler, describing the council's decision as unlawful, and the suspended Ekurhuleni Metro human resources head Linda Xwashega and the former city manager Imogen Mashazi are expected to apply for bail at the Germiston Magistrates Court today. I'll have the full bulletin at 8 o'clock.
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3: A very good morning to you. Let's start things off with rugby news. Rassie Erasmus will make history tomorrow as he leads South Africa for a record-breaking 55th test as head coach, surpassing Jake White's mark of 54. Now, since first taking charge in 2018, Erasmus has masterminded two Rugby World Cup triumphs and transformed the Springboks into one of the most dominant sides in world rugby. The SARU president, Mark Alexander, hailed Erasmus for uniting the nation through rugby, calling him the greatest coach ever to lead the Springboks. Now, with the win rate of nearly 76% across his tenure, Erasmus's impact has been described as both sporting and cultural, cementing his legacy as a national icon. And in terms of soccer news, Hugo Bruce has confirmed his time as Bafana Bafana coach is over. The 74-year-old Belgian, who took charge in June 2021 and became the longest-serving coach in the team's history, says his decision to step down is irreversible. Bruce, who guided South Africa to a historic World Cup round of 32 qualification, revealed that he may still work with SAFA in another capacity, possibly as an advisor or a scout. He will return at the end of July for a final farewell, adding that while football will no longer consume his life, he remains open to contributing in a different role. And of course, there was FIFA World Cup action last night. Kylian Mbappe shrugged off a missed penalty to lead France into the World Cup semi-finals with a 2-0 win over Morocco in Boston. So Mbappe now has 8 goals in the tournament as Didier Deschamps' side prepare to face Spain or Belgium in the last 4. And in terms of Spain and Belgium, that match kicks off at 9 p.m. this evening. Tomorrow, Norway will take on England, and Sunday, the defending champions Argentina face Switzerland. Let's move now to tennis news, where Karolina Muchova has reached her first Wimbledon singles final after saving a match point in a pulsating 3-set victory over Coco Gauff. The Czech 10th seed triumphed 6-2, 1-6 and 7-6 in a dramatic tiebreak on a centre court, sealing her place in Saturday's all-Czech showdown against Linda Noskova. Let's hear from Karolina and Linda.
4: Still trying to soak it up, kind of. It was an unbelievable fight, and I'm just trying to enjoy the moment.
5: A semi-final at a Grand Slam is never easy, no matter who you play, where you play, or what's the score. So I just try to be as patient as possible, try to keep cool, and somehow get the last point, I guess.
3: And of course, for Linda Noskova, she defeated Marta Kostyuk 6-4 and 6-4. And of course, a reminder of today's men's singles semifinals. Arthur Ferry will take on Alexander Zverev, and then Jannik Sinner will be up against Novak Djokovic. For 5 Breakfast Sport, I am Oli Zondo.
1: A look at your weather this morning. Polokwane, Pretoria, Bloemfontein and Durban, highs of 22. Johannesburg, 20 degrees. Mbombela and Mahikeng, 23. Kimberley, 24. Cape Town and Gqeberha, 17. George, 15 degrees. Kugompo, 19. Richards Bay, 25. And Pietermaritzburg with a high of 20 degrees. For 5 Breakfast, News and Weather, I'm Thabo Baloyi.
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11: I saw Tully went to gym yesterday.
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13: What do you mean, Junior? 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
14: Okay, I couldn't go yesterday. Yesterday was just, I just couldn't do it. 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
12: I'm coming back. 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
11: I will bake you a cake if you go to gym today. 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
13: Oh, I hope you have some self-rising flour and butter because you are baking a cake today.
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0: It's the Sketchy Bongo, Jimmy Nevis, No Getting Over 5 Breakfast on 5 FM. It is 7:45 in the morning and we've been able to make something incredible happen today. Through the power of goodwill, spirit, community and music. We heard from fellow Stiff Shaft member and dear friend Daniel Bass and his wife Sammy about their son Sasha. There's no easy, polite, poetic way of saying it. They have a son who they found out as a consequence of genetics is terminal. And they want to do something to raise awareness for other parents, to raise money, to do it through the power of music, which is what we have been unveiling on the show this morning. And so far, Short Straw have heeded the call. They're going to be part of Mandela Palooza. They are reviving a show that for a very long time has done a lot for this country. The Black Cat Bones said they were in. We woke G Willy up from a stupor and on air he came. And joining us now from a many appearances already on this 5 Breakfast show to another, from Crash Car Burn in his capacity, his official capacity this morning, Garth Barnes is on the air. Garth, good morning. How are you?
1: Nick, how you doing, man?
0: 10 out of 10, dude. Look, this is
1: wonderful.
0: Yeah, these are tough circumstances, but we're proving that through community and music, we can do something amazing. So you guys can't say no. Can we count on Crash Car Burn?
1: Homie, we are 105,000% in. You can definitely count on
0: that. I love you. I am excited. I think it's going to be a killer lineup, man. What do you say?
1: It's such a great lineup. It's a wonderful venue for anyone who hasn't been there before. And it's just going to be a great night, you know. Like, I remember last year, I got all wrapped up in work and I was super busy. And, like, Mandela Day hit and I felt like an absolute chop for not being involved in anything. So this year I was like, 100%, we're going all out. And I think it's going to be a wonderful experience. And I'm sure you've told everyone about the prizes, right? Or am I spilling the beans yet?
0: No. You can go for it.
1: Dude, there are, like, the most epic prizes. I can't actually believe how people have really stepped up for this thing. So, like, I mean, I can rattle them off now quickly or you could direct people to the page. But, like, I think it's something like 50,000 rands worth of prizes that are up for grabs. Like, it's going to be epic.
0: And as you say, yes, that page that people can go to. Do you have it all found or should I do it?
1: You do it, man.
0: Okay, amazing. Yes. So we have, as you say, Bailey's Bedford View, 18 July. This is happening this Mandela Day. Crash Car Burn now, Black Cap Bones, Short Straw. I'm going to be there as well. Tickets are live and available. And, of course, all the information up on socials and online about what you could get from the night. Dude, I'm so thrilled you guys are going to be a part of this. We will see you
1: on the night. Thank you. Such a privilege. We'll see you there, man. Take it easy, Nick.
0: So there you have it. We've made it happen. These are the bands that are going to be doing a thing for Sasha and his family. And if you want to be a part of it, I would genuinely love to see you there. What do you say? Let me know on the WhatsApp line.

0: Bruno Mars, I Just Might on 5 Breakfast. They call him the Kid Prodigy. And he is somebody that does so many things to this country as a champion bodybuilder and also the man that runs out ahead of the Springboks as our own mighty impi warrior. He was on the air last week and we thought, well, let's get him in the flesh because tis the season. So Sibusiso Kotelo, good morning, my friend. Good to see you.
1: Morning, Marola. How are you doing?
0: I'm not even kidding. We're filming you and the cameraman had to go get a wider lens.
1: It happens to the best of us, okay?
0: Holly's sitting next to him. How big is this man?
2: He is such an overwhelming presence, but it's also just so cool seeing him in person.
1: Thank you so much for having me, man.
0: Because you've become this national treasure in your own right.
1: Thank you.
0: And we want to talk about a bunch of things with you,
1: for sure.
0: Obviously. So I wanted to, because, you know, some people know you in different ways.
1: Like, yeah.
0: You've become a very famous South African. In terms of the bodybuilding,
1: yeah.
0: I think next competition, October?
1: October, yeah.
0: Right?
1: Yeah.
0: So talk the average person through that doesn't understand what this is and like what you do.
1: Basically, pro bodybuilder, there's a very few of us in the country that do it. I'm in the open class. Basically, if you guys know Arnold Schwarzenegger, I'm basically doing what his career, you know, he was doing before the movies. You know, he was an athlete first and, you know, big boy. And then, in fact, he retired here in South Africa, right? And his mentor was actually Reggie Park, who was South African as well. So he's got a lot of ties in South Africa. In 1975, he did a competition here in Pretoria. So I'm trying to qualify for Mr. Olympia, essentially. So that's my journey. I'm doing two shows in October, hopefully three, depending on how everything looks. So, yeah, man, I'll be starting my prep at the end of this month. And then trying to come back with the title.
0: And bodybuilding, if you were to separate it from, let's say, the other huge human things, strongman, etc. Bodybuilding, it's very much to do with exposing the physique and the capabilities there are of the human body. Like, in a nutshell, that's kind of what separates it.
1: Yeah, right? Look, I mean, I'll give you the definition my sister once gave me, and she was a beauty queen, right? I was trying to explain bodybuilding to my sister. God bless her heart. And she goes, after listening to me for like almost half an hour, she goes, "Oh, so bodybuilding is like a beauty passion for muscles." I was like, I hate the fact that that's actually the closest thing you can describe it to, right? It's because it's not a contact sport. So, you know, as big as I am, I'm not going on the podium to try like bully someone, whatever the case is. I'm here to showcase aesthetics, you know, conditioning, physique. It's basically a beauty contest for muscles. Who has the most shredded muscles? Who's the biggest? Who's the most symmetrical, you know, aesthetically pleasing physique? That's basically bodybuilding in a nutshell.
0: And I mean, you know, people have seen you, you know, either on Instagram or running out ahead of the Springboks. But like, what are some of those dynamics? You know, you weigh 140 kilograms.
1: Yeah, at the moment, yeah.
0: And you, how tall are you?
1: I'm 186.
0: Jeepers, man. and do you have a sense of, like, at last measurement, how big your arms are, how big your legs are?
1: Yeah, I mean, I do my measurements, obviously, just to see where I am. Not for really good data, I mean.
0: Sure.
1: But it's just trying to fit into a suit is also another reason I do my I have to tell him my stuff. So it's my friends actually laugh about it. Did I just throw a curtain on him? It'd be fine.
0: But tell me, how big are your arms if you do?
1: I'm 22 inches, which is about 55-56 centimeters. So it's
0: and the legs?
1: Dude, I haven't mentioned that in a while, but I think I'm 100 probably.
0: Wow.
1: Yeah.
0: You're a big boy.
1: I try. It's the whole name of the game, right?
0: And so for the last couple of years, you've been the... What is the actual title? Is it like Head Impi? Is it the Warrior?
1: So, I mean, we all, three of us are Impi Warriors, but the guy that walks in the center, we normally call him Impi 1.
0: Okay.
1: By the mere virtue of that, you're kind of in the middle. So, and also this
0: you're also
1: focus.
0: 4 times bigger than, I mean, shout out to them, but I mean, you do stand out.
1: Yeah. So we normally call that guy with the spear Impi 1. Yeah. So for the last 3 years now, I think 3-4 years, yeah, it's been great.
0: And I think you've raised the, not that it wasn't a big deal, but you've kind of raised the profile of that whole thing, and I think it's amazing. And I know, because we've chatted before about this, but you've said that you've actually had, because you end up now having a relationship with the team also, and they've communicated to you in ways that like they really get something out of what
1: you do. it's absolutely incredible. I mean, even now, without speaking about this injury, even now they got injured, a lot of guys were reaching out. Most of them were just concerned, am I going to make it to the field? Like, you know, it's just like, okay, we get you that you're injured, but are you going to be there on Saturday? I'm like, yeah, I'm going to be there, I'm fine. But it's been such a beautiful, incredible, you know, journey, been able to, you know, have that front of, you know, front seat audience in terms of seeing what these guys do, the professionalism that they come with, and seeing them as humans. I think that's also very important to realize that they're professional athletes, but these guys are just also a human. They are fathers, they're husbands, you know, they're just incredible human beings all around. And I'm really privileged to be in that space.
0: And so when you come out, typically,
1: yeah,
0: there's such a fanfare around it, you know, the smoke, the fireworks, the drum beating sound of MP. Do you feel, is it like pulsating through you? Are you in almost like a trance?
1: Absolutely. I mean, there's an aura about it. There's something very majestic and humbling and exciting about being the curtain raiser for the Springboks, and the energy the crowd gives you back, it's ponan. Like it's incredible. I can't even capitalize it in words for you.
0: You just feel incredible.
1: 100%. And in fact, depending on the stadiums that we go to, the noise actually almost feels like it physically hits you in the gut.
0: Wow.
1: You know, as the doors open and like the crowd just goes roars. It's incredible. I can't begin to explain to you what that means.
0: And so you're good. I mean, tomorrow is another day.
1: Absolutely. We're back in the office tomorrow.
0: Yes.
1: Absolutely.
0: So what does that look like? Hey, you arrive quite a bit beforehand?
1: Yeah. So tomorrow, if guys want to come out, I have a photo opportunity with me.
0: Oh, cool.
1: At the fan park. So come out, check that out, to Pick and Pay. And then we go into something called lockdown. That's actually when we mentally prepare for what's about to come. You know, it's 45 seconds to a minute on that field, but we don't just rock up there and just make it work.
0: What do you do?
1: It's a lot of choreography, so obviously we just make sure that we know who's going to be on which side, because some things, you know, there's a lot of direction that happens with super sports as well, where they'd want to place the guys, who's going to stand where, which shots they're trying to get.
0: You don't
1: want to
0: kick a camera.
1: You know what I mean? And I mean, I carry a spear, which is a very dangerous object. I don't want to be turning around and maybe the guy with the Segway is right next to me.
0: That's a real spear.
1: It's a real spear. It's an actual real spear.
0: Okay.
1: So there's a lot of it that goes into making sure that you're at the right place at the right time. You know, the choreography is right. So we also, you know, we get into lockdown hour and a half before we go on the field. The three guys compartmentalize, you know, and then we literally get ourselves hyped up to get on the field.
0: And the attire as well is also, because it has to be, it's very true to culture.
1: Absolutely.
0: It's all real, authentic stuff.
1: 100%, 100%.
0: It didn't come from the, you know, store down the road.
1: It's
0: real.
1: It's authentic stuff.
0: Zulu.
1: And we're actually getting something new coming out, you know, without spoiling it for you guys, for the Rugby's Greatest Rivalry. So we're also just, you know, stepping it up as we go along as well. You know, I think that's been the beautiful part of this journey, being able to see how we can just keep progressing and making it work, and, you know, being what the country loves and adores.
0: We love it as a country.
1: Thank you so much,
0: sports, the great unifier, and you get to be a part of that, and it's just the coolest thing. We're very excited about October 2, so we want to kind of, you know, keep in touch with you
1: for sure,
0: absolutely. And figure out, you know, we want you to get these accolades for us as a country.
1: Thank you so much, my brother. Appreciate it.
0: Which I think, is an amazing thing. So thank you for coming to hang out,
1: thank
0: man.
1: Thank you for having me, guys.
0: What do you go do now?
1: Now I'm going to do more therapy and get ready for tomorrow.
0: Here we go. Come on.
1: It's Bok Friday after all, right?
0: It's Bok Friday.
1: I guess you're wearing the jackets.
0: Yes. He's the only one representing.
1: There we go. I decided to wear the colors, right? Out of the studio.
0: He's in this head-to-toe red suit. You look like Mr. Incredible. Sibusiso Kotelo.
1: Thank you so much, guys.
0: Bodybuilder, the African prodigy, the young prodigy, the kid prodigy, and also, of course, running out ahead of the Boca tomorrow. The MP Warrior, it is. 3 minutes to go to 8 o'clock, 5 Breakfast on 5FM.

0: Zane Sideways on 5, 8 o'clock in the morning. Is he a big guy, Lily?
1: Oh my goodness. what are we doing now?
2: I wish
1: it just got a little hot in studio.
2: How much people use some of the things we say?
1: I mean, you know, I'm MP5'd, so
2: Yo, hey.
1: No, but let's be honest. You know, Sibu is a hottie.
2: Yeah, he's okay.
3: And I mean, he's bold.
2: He's okay.
1: Yes, you know.
3: Yeah,
1: he's a man. You know.
0: Oh my God, yeah. Tabo, did you feel? You know, look at us. Yeah, what are we? Chop liver,
2: right?
1: No,
2: we're hunks.
1: You guys don't measure up.
3: You guys have personality.
0: Oh, shut up.
4: The DA to fight Tshwane city manager's suspension and 12 die in Spain wildfire.
1: Coming up in your sport, France beat Morocco to book a spot in the semi-final of the FIFA World Cup. Plus, the Czechs Linda Noskova and Karolina Muchova will be battling it out in the Wimbledon women's singles final. I'll have more of those details for you at 8:30.
4: Good morning. The DA says it will challenge the suspension of City of Tshwane manager Johan Mettler, describing the council's decision as unlawful. The party alleges the speaker deducted 13 votes after they had already been counted, reversing the outcome in favour of the suspension. Here's DA Tshwane mayoral candidate Celia Brink.
5: The city manager already in his submissions made it clear that if he were to be suspended, his next stop is going to be the Labour Court. So that is one thing that's going to happen. But as the Democratic Alliance, we have been working on our submission. We'll be consulting our attorneys during the course of today.
4: Suspended Ekurhuleni Metro Human Resources head Linda Qashega and former city manager Imogen Mashazi are expected to apply for bail at the Germiston Magistrates Court today. Yesterday, suspended head of legal services advocate Kemi Bahari and suspended EMPD deputy chief Julius Mkwanazi were granted 50,000 rand bail each. Here's Marissa Whitehead with this report.
6: The four have been charged with fraud and corruption. The three officials allegedly worked together to prevent Mkwanazi from facing an internal disciplinary committee despite IPED and EMPD recommendations. Mkwanazi was found to have unlawfully signed off for alleged criminal cartel member Vusimusi Kat Matlala's vehicles to be fitted with blue lights.
4: The Matlanga Commission of Inquiry is expected to hear applications by witnesses N and O to have parts of their testimony heard in camera. Witness N is a police detective attached to the Political Killings Task Team, while Witness O is a crime intelligence officer. Siba Themota has this report.
7: Witness N, a female SAPS detective deployed in the Eastern Cape, is expected to testify about the alleged criminal conduct of a senior investigator attached to the IDAC. She alleges that the investigator extorted money from a foreign national in exchange for protection.
4: Further afield now, authorities in southern Spain say at least 12 people have died in a wildfire in the province of Almeria. Here's the BBC's Warren Ball with this report.
8: Around 150 firefighters, supported by 5 fire trucks, tackled the blaze. Witnesses said it was caused by a downed power line, sparking flames which quickly spread to a nearby wooded area. Some of the victims were found inside vehicles which had been engulfed by the flames. Rescue teams have evacuated more than 1,000 people from the municipality of Los Gallados and surrounding settlements.
4: A reminder of the top story this hour. The DA says it will challenge the suspension of City of Tshwane manager Johan Mettler, describing the council's decision as unlawful.
9: Looking for fuel efficiency and reliability? Suzuki makes sense with the Fronx and Grand Vitara.
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0: Look at your traffic. In Cape Town on the N1 outbound at Yabdayaga Drive, a stationary vehicle is obstructing one of the lanes. Approach with caution. For 5FM Traffic, I'm Arlie van Eden.
1: A look at your weather
2: this morning. Pretoria, Polokwane, Bloemfontein and Durban. Highs of 22 degrees. Johannesburg, 20. Mbombela and Mahikeng, 23. Kimberley, 24. Cape Town and Gqeberha, 17 degrees. George 15, Kugompo 19, Richards Bay 25, and Pietermaritzburg with a high of 20 degrees. For 5 Breakfast, News and Weather, I'm Thabo Baloyi.
3: He sure is. You should hear him when the mic's off. He's like, I look so good. But we've got lighting on him that he doesn't usually have because we've been filming everything in studio this morning.
2: I mean, I'm incredibly handsome, guys. Come on, let's be honest.
3: Let the people know.
2: Mm-hmm.
0: Aww.
3: Don't you dare.
2: She's just jealous.
3: Yeah, there you go. We just carry this lights around with you. Why not?
2: You think they'd allow me?
3: Oh, yeah.
2: Okay.
0: Do you have a ring light?
2: No, I do, but it's an old one.
3: Mm.
2: So it goes off every now and then. I have to like really plug it in.
0: Maybe get a new one because some of them aren't that expensive.
2: Yeah.
3: There you go. Ooh, hang on. Check this out. Mzansi, it's time to buy raw and win with Simba. 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

0: This is Matthew Mole. It's called In My Head, and we are going to do a long one this morning to really feel it. Tabo is not here. Of course, he's walked out of studio.
1: Obviously, he's not here.
0: He couldn't care less. But the rest of us who do, it's time for...
1: Game On!
2: Brilliant weekend, and that's because we are going to be chatting flag football. Now, I know a lot of people may not be aware of the sport, which is called flag football. It is fast-paced, it is a growing sport, and played by more than 20 million people in over 100 countries. But what's also most important about flag football is that it will be making its Olympic debut at the Los Angeles 2028 Games. And of course, for South Africa, we'll be hoping that there'll be one of the countries that will be qualifying for the Olympics. Now, in terms of that route that they need to take, it's the 2026 NFL Flag Africa Continental Championships, which are currently underway in Nairobi. Ghana, Kenya, Nigeria, Egypt, South Africa are competing for honors. And that's why we've got the South African coach, Tyler Kaywood, who is joining us all the way from an overcast Nairobi, which was boiling hot yesterday. How are you doing, Tyler? Thank you so much for making time for us on Five Breakfast.
3: Good morning, everyone. How you guys doing?
2: We are doing so well. Maybe just to get everyone in the loop in terms of what flag football actually is, please break it down for us.
3: Yeah, so like you mentioned, flag football is a very fast-paced version of American football, non-contact version. You usually wear a waist belt with flags. And instead of tackling a person, you actually pull the flag. But I think the main things to take into consideration is that it's a very tactical game. You get a playbook, offense and defense. And you pretty much just go out there and, you know, show what your team has got talent-wise.
2: So then let's talk about the composition of the team. You know, how many players are we talking just in terms of, as you say, you know, you've got your defensive players, your attackers, and the South African team, where are they from? You know, is it players from all over the country, for instance?
3: Yeah, so we've got a bunch of guys from all over South Africa, Western Cape, Vaal area, Johannesburg, Pretoria. And then we've also got a women's side here as well. They're also mixed around South Africa, mainly Johannesburg. And then we've also got a under-13s team from El Dorado Park, who managed to come first in the local league called YAFL, Youth American Flag Football League. And they won the league, so they're here to represent South Africa. But I think, you know, the best thing about this whole experience is that, you know, we finally able to bring three teams to Kenya to compete in the NFL Africa Championship. And yeah, we've been doing pretty well. Look, the talent that we have is obviously quite intense to compete against. Nigeria and Egypt have been playing for quite a couple of years, so you know, they played really well against us. But yeah, no, we've been able to keep our head above water. And it's still a very new sport in South Africa. So we're doing well.
2: No, absolutely. And, you know, in terms of the tournament, we know it's already underway. Let's talk about the results from the previous days and what we can then be expecting today, especially from the South African team.
3: So yesterday when we played against Nigeria, they did... beat us, and Egypt as well. Very, very close game. They managed to score a touchdown in the last couple of minutes of the game to take the win. We played against the host country, Kenya, and I think it was a 32-14 win to us. So that was a nice win, you know, especially for our men's team, you know, building our spirits, showing that we actually can compete at this level.
2: All right. And then now with this one win, how many more then do you still need to play just in terms of this championship and how it's still meant to unfold so that South Africa are in a good position to get closer to qualifying for the 2028 Olympic Games?
3: So right now we're standing, for the men's team, we're standing in third place, and we've got another three games today. Looking at possibly third place overall, if we can win at least our next two games. So, you know, that definitely puts us in line to qualifying for the next stage just before the Olympics. So next year there'll be an Africa Continentals Championship. If we do come third place, we'll qualify for that. And that's where we'll have to work towards to be able to qualify for the Olympics in 2028. And yeah, our youth team is doing absolutely amazing. They haven't lost a game yet. It's really, really, you can see these young kids have, you know, if it's our grassroots coming up, you know, that's amazing news to see. Or at least, yeah, you know.
2: That's incredible, Tyler, because when you speak of the youth team, that's the players who are between 10 and 17.
3: Yes, that's correct. So, yeah, they're definitely probably going to be some of the athletes that come up and compete in our 2028 Olympics. So, yeah, I mean, you know, we obviously setting the tone, but they're definitely looking good for us.
2: That's really amazing. And what's also incredible is that you've also brought in coaches from Switzerland.
3: Yeah, so we actually have quite a diverse coaching staff. You know, it being a new sport in South Africa, we are obviously having one or two South African coaches that are learning from the coaches that have been doing this for quite a couple of years. But yeah, we've got two coaches from Switzerland, Devin and Jerome. And we've got Coach Anthony from the USA. We've got Coach Steph from Australia for the women's team. And then we have Coach Simon, who's running the youth program from Germany. So, yeah, and then under them, we've got our South African coaches, myself. We have Coach Jenny and Coach Natius as well. So, yeah, I mean, you know, they're obviously teaching us quite a bit, and we're learning a lot on this trip. But, yeah, you know, it's like I said, it's a new sport, so we can only learn from the best.
2: And a well-rounded coaching team, which is amazing. So just in terms of the highlights, you know, of your experience at the Africa Continental so far, what would you say some of those are?
3: I think my highlight was definitely yesterday. The boys were feeling quite down after our first loss against Egypt. And, you know, last year we beat them. So I felt like they came back for their revenge. But, you know, when we got the win against Kenya, it was our whole entire team spirit just lifted. And today we're motivated to go out there knowing that we can win.
2: And you will definitely win. So just, you know, looking at us wrapping up this conversation in terms of flag football, you know, and introducing it to the masses, because as we're saying, it's a growing sport in South Africa. What kind of opportunities can flag football create for young people, both on and off the field?
3: There's always scouts at these tournaments. So we've even had one or two players go to the IPP program, which is the International Professional Players Program for the NFL. That's sort of a pathway program that also takes players to the NFL. And I'm sure everyone's heard NFL before, which is, you know, the main league of American football in the USA. But, you know, just locally speaking, you know, we do a lot of tours. Like this year, we're in Kenya, last year in Egypt. Next year, I think it's going to be in Tunisia. So, yeah, there's a lot of travel opportunities as well. And at the end of the day, you know, our main focus is unity, bringing everyone together and learning a new sport, you know, keeping active, keeping healthy. So, yeah, we're using flag football as a positive approach to the communities out there.
2: Oh, this is amazing. Tyler, and the fact that you've been coaching for 11 years now, you know, is just incredible, and that you really are making sure that the sport grows in the country. Wishing you all the best. So just to reiterate, we need that top three finish, and then there will be another stage where if South Africa also finishes in the top three, then they'll qualify for the LA Games in 2028.
3: Yes, that's correct. Yeah, so we're going to go out there and give everything we got today and represent our country.
2: All right, that's Tyler Kerwood, who is the head coach for the South African team that is currently out in Kenya, Nairobi, and that is, of course, for the NFL Flag Africa Continental Championships. It is a pathway to qualifying for the 2028 LA Olympic Games, and of course, for South Africa, they need to make sure that they finish in the top three. Currently in contention are the likes of Ghana, Kenya, Nigeria, Egypt, and of course, South Africa. Thank you so much once again, Tyler. And that's all for Game On.
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4: Mavis, I wonder if I should sell my car. 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
3: Let's take a look at your roads in Johannesburg. On the N3, or rather in KwaZulu-Natal, on the N3, there's construction between Nottingham Road and Escort. And there's also near Bergville between Harry Smith and Warden. Between Valier and Heidelberg, there's also construction. So please approach with caution. For 5FM Traffic, I'm Marley van Eeden.
4: All right. It is 23 minutes after 8 o'clock in the morning. It's a beautiful Friday morning all across the nation. 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

0: This is Demi Lovato, Low Rise Jeans on 5. You know, Tamo's been on an Insta Live for like the last half an hour, and he's just been waltzing around.
1: You want to spend the boring Insta Life of my life.
0: And he's got like, oh, were you involved in it?
1: Whenever Tabo runs out of something to say, he's like,
0: he ropes you in.
1: Marley, they want to say hi to you. So I'm like, hi.
0: And he's been prioritizing this now over us. But there's like 15 people watching you there.
2: No. I mean, Tolly had the interview, you know, and I didn't want to be a nuisance.
0: Sure. So you saw yourself out.
3: Is that what you call it now?
2: Yeah, I want you to have a good interview without any distractions, you know?
0: Well, I'm glad you are back because it's now up. This is to do with you that we've got you back in studio.
2: No, what did I do now?
0: No! Hang on. Hold on. So yesterday I said to Tabo, he's not going to gym. There's no world in which that's happening. Well, hang on. We don't know yet. I said, if you go to gym and you can prove to me that you went to gym, I will bake you a cake.
2: Oh, and yes, I can definitely prove it. Because I took a picture on the treadmill before the battery died, because my battery was pretty low.
0: Go ahead.
2: And, you know, obviously I use the fruit, so it has like a timestamp and a date.
0: Mm-hmm.
2: I'm going to take a screenshot.
0: No, just show me your phone. It's fine.
1: Those things can get hacked so easily.
2: Okay, yeah.
0: Shame. I they can, but I will
1: no,
0: choose to.
1: I want the technician to actually.
0: I mean, he could have done better.
3: His name on the attendance.
0: Oh, you did?
2: Thank
0: okay.
2: you. Yeah. Thank you,
1: Tony. You know he does that anyway.
0: No, I think it's enough for me. I get it. Like, you know, I could nitpick and pull it apart and whatever. But there's a picture of Tabo standing on a trip. I mean, you could have put your face in it. Wouldn't have killed you.
2: Well, oh, yeah.
0: But there's that. Well, he says the register. Lord knows she's the first to call him out.
2: Of course.
0: Okay, no, but that fair is fair. Mm-hmm. I'm sorry. I apologize. I eat humble pie. You will eat a caramel cake. I haven't forgotten.
2: Okay. It can be 2-tier. It can be just 1-tier.
0: It will be 1-tier.
2: Okay.
0: That's
2: okay.
0: For sure.
3: So, Tom, you really think you're going to get this cake after Hammy didn't deliver on his promises from Ivory Coast?
1: Yeah, because he said he was going to do it in studio, didn't he?
0: I'll bake it in studio, or I'll assemble it in studio. And I go, you're not enjoying your cocoa from Ivory Coast?
3: But you also promised shea butter.
0: I've got the shea butter. It's at home in a cupboard. I must bring it. I'll bring the shea butter on Monday. And a caramel cake.
3: Yo, this okay. list is growing longer and longer.
2: Hey, you must post it.
0: Just like my Pinocchio nose.
2: And you might, yeah, actually, you must post on Instagram. We want to see a story of the cake going into the oven.
0: That's asking a lot, but okay.
2: Okay.
0: No, fair is fair. I set a challenge and you honored your part of the commitment.
2: But you know what? You don't have to bake a cake, actually.
0: Whether I bake it or buy it, I mean, either way, I got contacts.
2: Oh, actually, you actually really do.
0: But either way, caramel cake. Okay, no. Fair is fair. All is fair in love and Tabo.
2: In your headlines this morning, the city of Johannesburg has ramped up by law enforcement in the inner city, targeting illegal street trading as part of a high-impact service delivery operation aimed at restoring order and improving compliance. And the DA says it will challenge the suspension of City of Tshwane manager Johan Mettler, describing the council's decision as unlawful. Yonaka Chilebi has the full bulletin at 9 o'clock.
3: With Koli Zondo. There we go. A very good morning to you. Let's take a final look at your sport news, and we'll start things off with last night's football action. Kylian Mbappe shrugged off a missed penalty to lead France into the World Cup semi-finals with a 2-0 win over Morocco in Boston. The French captain saw his first half spot kick saved by Yacine Bono, but struck after the break and set up Ousmane Dembele for the second. So in terms of Mbappe, he now has 8 goals in the tournament as Didier Deschamps' side prepare to face either Spain or Belgium in the last 4. And speaking of that Spain-Belgium clash, it will be kicking off at 9 p.m. this evening. And then tomorrow, Norway face England, while on Sunday it will be the world champions Argentina up against Switzerland. And in case you missed it, Hugo Bruce has confirmed his time as Bafana Bafana head coach is over. The 74-year-old Belgian who took charge in June June 2021 and became the longest-serving coach in the team's history, says his decision to step down is irreversible. Bruce, who guided South Africa to a historic World Cup Round of 32 qualification, revealed he may still work with SAFA in another capacity, possibly as an advisor or scout. So he will return at the end of July for a final farewell, adding that while football will no longer consume his life, he remains open to contributing in a different role. Now, in terms of rugby news, the Springbok lock Eben Etzebeth has been withdrawn from the remainder of the Nations Championship after suffering another concussion-related knock. The 34-year-old, who is South Africa's most capped player with 141 tests, missed last weekend's clash with England and will also sit out matches against Scotland and Wales. Medical staff have opted for a prolonged rest period with hopes he will return for the greatest rivalry tour against the All Blacks. And for Etzebeth's history of head injuries, it has raised growing concern about his long-term future. Though official stress, all decisions are being made in his best interest. He has played only 3 games this year due to suspension and injury. And of course, tomorrow is also a big one for coach Rassie Erasmus, who will be making history for a record-breaking 55th test as head coach, surpassing that of Jake White's mark of 54. And we'll wrap things up with 10 news, where Karolina Muchova has reached her first Wimbledon final after saving a match point in a pulsating 3-set victory over Coco Gauff, winning 6-2, 1-6 and 7-6. Let's hear from Karolina.
4: Still soak it up, kind of. It was an unbelievable fight, and I'm just trying to enjoy the moment.
3: And for Karolina Muchova, it's now her second Grand Slam final after finishing as the runner-up at the French Open in 2023. And she will be taking on another Czech, and that's Linda Noskova. Noskova, who defeated Marta Kostek 6-4 and 6-4. Let's hear from Linda.
5: A semi-final at a Grand Slam is never easy, no matter who you play, where you play, or what's the score. So I just try to be as patient as possible, try to keep cool, and somehow get the last point, I guess.
3: And of course, a reminder of the men's singles semi-finals today. Arthur Ferry taking on Alexander Zverev, and then Jannik Sinner will be up against Novak Djokovic. Jude Van Wyk will have more for you on The 5 Drive. For 5 Breakfast Sport, I am Oli Zondo.
2: A look at your weather this morning. Durban, Bloemfontein, Polokwane and Pretoria, highs of 22 degrees. Johannesburg 20, Mbombela and Mahikeng 23, Kimberley 24, Cape Town and Kabega 17, George 15 degrees, Kugompo 19, Richards Bay 25 and Pietermaritzburg with a high of 20. For 5 Breakfast News and Weather, I'm Thabo Baloyi.
1: Let's take a final look at your roads this morning. In Gauteng and Johannesburg, on the R21 northbound at the Rietfontein interchange, there's obstruction of traffic. The center lane is closed. On the N12 eastbound before Camaro Street, a stationary vehicle is obstructing the center lane. Approach with caution. In KwaZulu-Natal, there's queuing traffic on the M3. In KwaZulu-Natal, the queuing traffic is between Nottingham Road and Escort. Also near Bergville, between Harry Smith and Warden, between Verlier and Heidelberg. So please approach with caution and make use of alternative routes if possible. In Cape Town on Rapenberg Road, there's been a fatal accident on the ramp to the N2. Please avoid the area if possible. For 5FM traffic, I'm Marley van Eden.
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I'm telling you, man, DJ Quincy, he knows what it's all about, baby. Just ask the Ops there if you don't believe me. We got 5 minutes left in the cut. You have a wonderful weekend. We will see you bright and early, 6 a.m. Monday. Come on, the Boca. Let's hear it for Nick Archibald. Have a wonderful one. Goodbye.

0: A very good morning. Three people have been killed in a car crash on the R60 road between Ashton and Robertson in the Boerland. Three others sustained serious injuries. Western Cape Traffic Chief Maxine Bezuidenhout.
1: The R60 remains closed while the recovery operations and the necessary investigations continue. Motorists travelling between Robertson and Ashton are advised to use alternative routes, travel via the R317 through Bonnievale to reconnect with the R60, or use the R62 through Montague depending on your destination. Please follow the directions of traffic officials on scene and expect delays.
0: The city of Johannesburg has ramped up by-law enforcement in the inner city, targeting illegal street trading. This is part of a high-impact service delivery operation aimed at restoring order and improving compliance. Joburg Mayor Dada Murero.
2: It's a question of misbehavior and misconduct on the side of those that are trading, so they have to comply to the bylaws, because we have given them space, we have allocated them, we have given them their smart card, but still they went to trade in a place that is not designated for trading. So that is why we must constantly be on the ground to ensure that compliance with the bylaw is observed.
0: In other news, the DA says it will challenge the suspension of City of Tshwane manager Johan Metler, describing the council's decision as unlawful. The party alleges the speaker deducted 13 votes after they had already been counted, reversing the outcome in favour of the suspension. DA Tshwane mayoral candidate Silius Brink.
3: The city manager already in his submissions made it clear that if he were to be suspended, his next stop is going to be the Labour Court. So that is one thing that's going to happen. But as the Democratic Alliance, we have been working on our submission. We'll be consulting our attorneys during the course of today.
0: Moving further afield, Iran's slain Supreme Leader Ayatollah Ali Khamenei has been buried at a shrine in the northeastern city of Mashhad. As the funeral went on, Iranian officials said there had been fresh U.S. airstrikes in several areas in the country, as the fight over control of the Strait of Hormuz continued. The BBC's Kashayar Jonadi.
4: This adds to the uncertainty for many people inside the country. They were hoping that this period of ceasefire, although fragile, would help them move forward with their livelihood. But now, again, they're going to face uncertainty. They don't know if there's going to be a war or not. And of course, on the other side, the hardliners supporting the regime are very much against any kind of deal with the Americans. What they want is revenge.
0: A recap of your top story at this hour. Three people have been killed in a car crash on the R60 road between Ashton and Robertson in the Boerland. For 5 News, I am Karabo Hobo. Welcome to 5 Mid-Mornings.
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There goes my street cred. I mean, I never saw myself shooting TikTok challenges about who is more emotional, or talking on the phone for hours, or taking long strolls through the park.

0: It's Olivia Rodrigo, Drop Dead on 5 Minute Mornings with Kangabo. Good morning. It is back to Kangabo Squared. Kangabo joining us today. How are you doing this morning?
1: I am back. Kangabo Squared.
0: I love this. It's a beautiful Friday morning. Hope you're having a fantastic one. The weekend is finally here. Coming up next, we've got Culture Shift. We'll kick off with that. Real Talk, No Filter a little later on. And then Epic Tunes all on the way. We're hanging out with you all the way through till 12 o'clock to usher you officially into the weekend. I love how we all got a pep in our step on Friday.
1: Mm-hmm. I love it.
0: We all got an extra pep in our step. Gotta love it. Here's Samuel K. Gordon. This is her champion. Welcome to Friday.

0: It's Samika and Jay Clue on 5 Minute Mornings with Kangabo. This is Places We Could Go. Samuel K. Gordon before that with her Champion. So we're getting into culture shift, and I've noticed quite a shift that's happening with people around me, just young people in general, that instead of spending money on homes, cars, you know, luxury items to own, a lot of young people are choosing travel, concerts, festivals, and very unique experiences. And what experts are calling it is the experience economy. In the past, success was measured by what you owned, right? Having a car that you own, having a house. And now it's increasingly measured by what you've experienced and what you've shared. A festival wristband or a passport stamp can carry much more social currency than a luxury car these days. With rising inflation and home ownership feeling out of reach for a lot of us young people, you know, people are starting to invest in memories instead of material possessions. So today on Culture Shift, we want to find out from you, do you think experiences have become the new status symbol, or do you still believe that success is about owning things like homes and cars? Does ownership matter to you? Is that still important for you, Kangabo? When you look at your life, you're like, oh, I really want to own a house, I really want to own a car, or are experiences like travel, going to festivals, that kind of stuff, more important for you?
1: I won't lie. I still feel the importance of having ownership of a home, a car, but it's like you said, it's out of reach for most young people now. You know, things are expensive. Mm-hmm. It's more difficult to own a home, so I guess it's better to invest my money into traveling, experiences, festivals, because, I mean, it's not too difficult, right?
0: Yeah, that is not out of reach for you at the moment. Whereas I even read a stat somewhere that said the average age of people owning a home or buying their first home used to be the age of 31. Mm-hmm. And now it's shifted to 40 because of the economy.
1: Yeah.
0: That's when most people are buying their first homes at the age of 40.
1: Seems like it's going to take us a while. So in the meantime, let's just travel and experience the world and go to festivals, because it's getting more difficult now. Even to purchase a car is just even difficult now. Let's
0: hear from you. Have experiences become the new status symbol? So going to concerts, traveling, you know, having those passport stamps, or do you still believe that success is about owning things like homes, cars, just ownership in general? That is Culture Shift for today. Let us know on 082-550-5151.

0: It's Adele, send my love to your new lover on 5 Minute Mornings with Kangabo. On Culture Shift today, we're talking about the major shift happening amongst young consumers where instead of spending money on homes, cars or luxury brands, many young people are choosing travel, concerts, festivals and unique experiences where experts are even calling it the experience economy. A lot of us are struggling to even buy things like homes because honestly, it's much easier to save up for a trip to Thailand than buy a home.
1: Much cheaper.
0: You know, and I reckon that is one of the reasons where we're paying for experiences as opposed to paying for ownership. What do you reckon? Do you think experiences have become the new status symbol or you still believe in owning stuff?
2: Hi, I think the vast majority of us are just trying to get day by day, you know, and owning a house, it just comes with so much more complications. Mm-hmm. I would rather rent for the rest of my life and not have to worry about fixing a roof and use that money towards exactly that, an experience or just the experience of life in itself. Like, it's expensive to live. It's more expensive to enjoy yourself. And I think success is finding that middle point where you are truly happy and it doesn't matter what society says you should or shouldn't be doing.
0: That's so true. Absolutely. I remember when I started working and people would immediately say, oh, you know, you need to buy like property right now. And I think, first of all, I can't afford to. Mm. What I'm earning is never going to get me a property. And I'm so glad I didn't listen.
1: Yeah, at the time.
0: Yeah, because I don't know if I would have been able to handle paying for that property, mm-hmm. you know, in all those years. So absolutely not.
3: Good morning, K-Squid.
0: What's up?
3: Karabo. No. The other Karabo. No, you Karabo. Karabo. The other Karabo. Ah, sorry. Anyway, there we go. Hi, guys. It's Carl. It's London. K-Money, I think it is a matter of you damned if you do and you're damned if you don't.
0: Yeah.
3: You will travel, then I will judge you, then you will buy a house and not travel, and then your co-collaborator there, Karabo, she will judge you, so you do you, boo.
0: That's true.
3: You find that balance, if you can squeeze in both on a smaller scale, and that's it.
0: Oh, absolutely. If you're able to do both, that would be absolutely incredible. Ownership, is that still important to you, or do experiences matter more? Karen, what about you?
4: Success is being happy in your skin.
0: Yes.
4: But as you get older, you find happiness in all the memories of the wonderful things you've done.
0: So
4: experiences are very important.
0: You know, my mom only bought her property much later in life. Much later. She spent a lot of her 20s, 30s, 40s traveling.
1: I love that.
0: Yeah. And she couldn't afford to travel with us. So we'd get
1: she
0: a babysitter.
1: Alone.
0: Yeah, she'd get a babysitter for us. And now she looks back and she's had so many experiences. She's traveled the world. Literally.
1: She lived her best life.
0: Only bought property in her late 50s.
1: You lie.
0: So,
1: that is so inspiring.
0: Yeah.
1: I mean, it just shows you that it's never too late. Mm-hmm. There's no pressure, man.
0: Mm-hmm. Mm-hmm.
1: And like one of our listeners said, success feels good when, you know, you're happy and it's in your skin. It's not what it looks like, but it's how you feel.
0: Exactly. And the face of success is definitely changing. We're seeing so many people not necessarily feel pressured to own things anymore, but rather to experience and have unique experiences. Is that you, or ownership is still more important, or you care more about traveling, attending festivals, doing really unique experiences, or things like owning a home, owning a car, owning all these things still is a measure of success for you? Let us know.
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0: It's Sam Fender and Olivia Dean. Rein me in on a 5 minute mornings with Karabo. We're talking ownership versus experiences. More and more young people are putting value on unique experiences, on traveling the world, traveling their country, going to concerts, going to festivals, ticking off things on their bucket list, as opposed to things like home ownership and car ownership. Is that the new status symbol, or do you reckon that ownership is still important? Mukheti says, I value experiences. I'll probably get assets when I'm starting to get backaches. Yeah. Right now, it's all about experiences. Lebuani says, because owning means nothing if it belongs to the bank. Rain says, I don't care about owning anything except my degrees at the moment. Lady G says, experience more for me is more important. Pablo, on the other hand, says, owning the assets needs serious money nowadays. Most people can't afford, and some worked late and they're still enjoying their money before they can try to buy a house, get married and have kids. And that's why we're doing all of this so much later. Somi says, I think it's because their parents, late 20s to 30s, are middle class, so the young ones aren't starting by improving and helping in their homes. They buy apartments, rent them out and continue staying at home, driving their parents' cars, so they have more disposable income for those experiences that you speak of. What about you? Is ownership still important to you, or experiences are more important?
1: Good morning, ladies. I hope you're well. For me, success is being able to afford all the desires that you've ever wanted since you were a child, whether it's travel, owning a home, all those things, because we as people want different things. So for me, it's being able to do all those things that you've ever wanted to do. Thank you.
0: Oh, and what a beautiful feeling when your dreams start to come true. Joseph, what do you think?
2: Not for me, sorry. Traveling's not for me.
0: Okay.
2: Different strokes for different folks. Yeah. I understand and I respect everyone's preferences and stuff. And I understand and also respect that, okay, memories left with you forever, stuff. But I also believe that should you at some point in your life struggle or be financially unstable, memories will not be there for you. But maybe investing on others can be helpful for future.
0: You know, I'm all for saving and investing, right? I really, really am. I believe in it. We need to save for the future. We need to be responsible with our money. I totally get it. But I'm also anti completely cutting off any sort of experience for yourself because you're so busy saving. What if you don't even get to that age that you're busy saving for
3: And you're investing in for?
0: Do you hear what I'm saying? So I'm not saying like don't save because life is short, but the thing is, what if you never ever get to that place that you keep saving up for, and all you've done is save, and you've never been on a flight, you've never been to the beach, you've never been on a road trip, you've never done any of that stuff, and all you did was save. So at which point do you then go, okay, fine, let me buy my first plane ticket, let me, you know?
3: And you know, I've seen it with even with our parents, like most of their money went towards the home, the car, the investments, retirement fund.
0: Yeah.
3: Literally by the end of the month, they left with nothing because all that money is going to like investments and life policies.
0: Mm.
3: But then they never get to experience anything. Mm-hmm. They don't get to travel, you know. And I think it's important now that, you know, we move out of that. I mean, my mom right now, she wants to travel.
0: Yeah.
3: She's moved out of that of like saving and putting away money. She wants to take her money into actually, you know, traveling and having more experiences.
0: And I think it's really about a balance, right? It's not about, we're not saying don't save your money. Obviously, we need to save.
3: Yeah. That's important. But you need to enjoy your money.
0: But I also think if you do have that disposable income to be able to do a short little trip on a weekend, you know, I think that's absolutely
3: why
0: fine.
3: Why not?
0: Yeah. Because the thing is, we don't even know how long we're going to be around for. We actually really don't know.
3: You know, that's the funny thing with saving. I feel like that sometimes. I'm like, yeah, I'm saving so much money. And then what? Let me go buy the bag that I sold. Let me go buy that wig. Because it's going to make me feel good.
0: Yeah, sometimes we really like to justify as well. 082-550-5151. We're talking about ownership versus experiences. Is owning things like a home, things like a car, owning assets still extremely important to you? Or are you also all about the experience economy, which is a shift that we're seeing amongst young people where they're spending more money on unique experiences as opposed to having ownership of assets? Let us know what you think. 082-550-5151. We'll take some more of your voice notes up next.
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0: 5 minute mornings with Kagabo. We're talking ownership and the experience economy. Experts are calling this wave of young people not necessarily wanting to own stuff like houses and cars and all of that, and wanting to experience things, the experience economy. So spending money on travel, spending money on going to really epic festivals, spending money on road trips, unique experiences that they're going to remember forever, and young people are moving towards that. Obviously, there are a lot of factors in place. The fact that we generally can't afford to own all these things that our parents were able to own when they were
1: at our age.
0: Exactly. Yeah. So it's definitely the economy, but it's also the face of success changing and what we reckon success is. Sibo, what about you?
2: Good day, Karabo Squared. It's Mongseni here from Durban. So I've been lucky enough to have a bit of both. Unfortunately, I haven't traveled overseas and stuff, but majority of South Africa I've seen, and a bit of the Southern African countries. So I do own an apartment, and I think having a property in a right place is always a good investment. When things don't go right, you can always sell that for good money. I don't think I'll be able to rent the rest of my life. It just feels like I'm giving away money. Maybe it's an old school thought, but yeah, that's where I am.
0: All right. Foyi says, I think it's important to consider that it may not necessarily be a status symbol thing, but also an affordability thing. So true. Even when travel is expensive, asset ownership is even more unaffordable for an entire generation. Nana says, we absolutely cannot afford to own these things. Dumi says, the economy ownership has become less and less attainable, and hence we're spending our money on experiences. Prince says, people are tired of funding responsibilities, liabilities, and maintenance. They just want to live and create memories. Steven says, people can't afford houses or their dream cars anymore. Experiences are, at least to an extent, attainable forms of happiness. The house, the German car, one international model is only for the top professionals now. Luna agrees and says, owning is so expensive. Lisa says, it's partly a values shift and partly an economic reality. Experiences have become a status symbol, but many young people also face housing and car prices that make ownership a lot harder than it was for previous generations. Sometimes preferences adapt to constraints. So that point of, our values may be changing, but also affordability. Terrence, what about you?
3: Yo, what up, ladies?
0: What's up?
3: So here's what I reckon, right? I reckon that traveling and expenses have always been a status symbol. You know what I mean? Even growing up, you know, there's always that family that were always traveling overseas. But they also owned a huge house. You know, and like you said, it's harder to raise funds to buy properties nowadays. So you might as well just rent and travel. You know, because it is extremely difficult. But I still believe in owning property. Like, why can't you do both? Why can't you own property and travel?
0: We want to, but we can't afford it.
1: I think a lot of people,
0: we want to, we definitely want to, but we cannot afford it. But very interesting conversation that's just showing that our values, yes, changing a little bit, but also it's the constraints of the economy. Going back to that stat that I read that said a lot of people on average are buying their first homes at the age of 40, whereas in the past, the average home owner was actually 31 years old. So it's definitely our values changing and the economy. It's just, it's difficult. So I'm going to go and save up money rather than go
1: and
0: on a
1: travel
0: trip.
1: The world.
0: and go to that festival because I can't buy a home, so I might as well go on this trip, right? All right, we'll wrap it up there. Coming up next, we've got the vault on the way, and I hear it's a super epic one for the weekend.
4: 5 mid-mornings.
5: Charlize Theron was getting interviewed.
6: I have this tremendous fear when I cut my fingernails that someone's going to take my fingernails and put a spell on me. So I'm always like very adamant to like flush it down, make sure it's gone.
5: She's not lying. A lot of us believe that.
7: Hair as well. You have to flush it down. And the idea was if it gets out into, you know, the dump sites and a bird picks at it, you're going to go crazy. It's basically the bird picking at your brain. But the bird eats your hair in the dump.
8: It's got a 5 mid-mornings.
9: Hi, 5 mid-mornings. Happy Friday. I'd like to hear, for today's vault, songs from Zee Nxumalo, Dawson, and Sanel Musician. Bye.

0: Warning over the alleged housebreaking and theft of a firearm on Monday. Police say he collapsed and was declared dead by paramedics. The police's Malisela Ledwaba.
1: The acting provincial commissioner, Major General John Skeppers, has further ordered district commissioner of Bembe, Major General Eddie van der Walt, to work closely with IPIT to oversee the investigation regarding this incident. IPIT was immediately informed of the incident for their attention and further handling.
0: Three people have been killed in a car crash on the R60 road between Ashton and Robertson in the Boerland. Three others sustained serious injuries. Western Cape Traffic Chief Maxine Bazaden-Hout.
2: The R60 remains closed while the recovery operations and the necessary investigations continue. Motorists travelling between Robertson and Ashton are advised to use alternative routes, travel via the R317 through Bonnievale to reconnect with the R60, or use the R62 through Montague depending on your destination. Please follow the directions of traffic officials on scene and expect delays.
0: In other news, the EFF has welcomed the extension of the Madlanga Commission of Inquiry, but criticized the presidency over what it calls a lack of transparency. President Cyril Ramaphosa yesterday extended the lifespan of the commission, with its final report now due on the 16th of November. Chimanganzo Ntsumenzeni reports.
3: The party argues that the repeated extension of the Madlanga Commission without full disclosure of its progress and recommendations undermines transparency and public confidence in the inquiry. Even though the party welcomed the extension of the commission, it criticized the manner in which the presidency has managed the inquiry. The EFF further calls for the immediate publication of both the first and second interim reports.
0: And finally, the South African government and the UN will today sign a new 5-year cooperation framework aimed at accelerating economic growth, reducing inequality, and supporting sustainable development. The agreement will guide collaboration through to 2030. Bukhale Pele reports.
4: The cooperation framework aligns the work of the United Nations with South Africa's national development priorities and the Sustainable Development Goals. Over the next 5 years, the partnership will focus on creating jobs, strengthening healthcare and education, improving governance, tackling gender-based violence, supporting climate resistance, and expanding opportunities for young people, women, and small businesses.
0: A recap of your top story at this hour. Limpopo police say they've opened an inquest docket after the death of a man at the Waterval police station. For 5 News, I am Karabo Hobo.
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1: And man, you should hate yourself. Look into a mirror and rate yourself.

It's music from Taylor Swift. This is Elizabeth Taylor on 5 Minute Mornings with Gangabo. Such a strange thing happening around Taylor Swift's wedding that happened last week. People are buying stuff that comes from the trash from the wedding. Empty plastic bags, random things like that. Whatever they can get their hands on. Swifties are moving mad. Moving way too mad. Nasty C, Juice Back right before that. Coming up next, we've got Real Talk No Filter. Crazy situation that happened between a husband and a wife. And we want you to weigh in on that. On the way, this is 5 Minute Mornings with Gangabo.

0: It's Will Lindley, Kill All My Feelings on 5 Minute Mornings with Kangabo. Listen to this story. A woman has gone viral after saying her marriage was shaken over a makeup kit.
1: Makeup?
0: Stay with me. Her husband attended a work function, right, where he won an expensive luxury makeup and skincare hamper. Instead of taking it home to his wife, he immediately gave it to a female colleague because he felt he would look bad if he accepted a makeup prize for himself. So the company took a picture of him and the colleague with the gift and shared it online, praising his kindness. His wife says she wasn't upset about losing the makeup. That's not the point. She was hurt that he didn't think of her first and instead chose to impress others. When she confronted him about it, of course he called her dramatic and said she was overreacting. Now the internet right now is so divided about it. Some say she's been completely insecure over a gift and been completely dramatic about it, while others say that the makeup kit is not the issue. It's about feeling overlooked by your own spouse. He receives this really big luxury gift, and just to look good, he gives it to his female colleague instead of putting it in the boot of his car and giving it to his wife. Is the wife overreacting, or is the real issue that the husband didn't think of her first? Do you think she's overreacting?
1: Who is he looking good for?
0: His colleagues at work.
1: Why does he care about his colleagues at work? It's a makeup kit. The first thing he should have thought of is his wife.
0: Yeah, he didn't think of his wife.
1: Immediately, his first thought should have been, my wife is going to love this.
0: Yeah.
1: I am keeping it for her.
0: Mm-hmm.
1: Also, is there something going on between him and this female colleague?
0: I don't even think there's something going on between him and the female colleague. I think he just thought, oh, well, here we go. You take the prize.
1: So you, Karabo, as a wife, would you not be touched?
0: I would.
1: Exactly.
0: I would also overreact.
1: The first thought, I'm just like, what is going on between these two? There is no way. Why that specific female colleague?
0: Mm-hmm.
1: Why?
0: Maybe he chose randomly.
1: I don't think it's random.
0: And I also think
1: it's never random.
0: If there was something going on between them, I don't even think he would have taken a photo and then let them post it online. Do you know what I'm saying? Like, she was going to remain a secret.
1: That really doesn't mean anything.
0: And he's giving her the hamper in front of everybody else. I really don't think it's anything weird like him being romantically involved with her. It's just that she was the first colleague there and he was like, here's this makeup kit. I'm not giving it to my wife. I'm giving it to you. And now the wife is upset.
1: I'd also be upset. Livid.
0: So you don't think she's overreacting?
1: No. Why?
0: Let us know what you think. Is the wife overreacting here, or the real issue is that the husband didn't think of her first? He wins this makeup kit. It's expensive. It's luxury. He doesn't take it home to give it to the wife. No, instead, he gives it to another female colleague, and the wife is not having it. Is she being dramatic?
2: 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And the art of Utata Madiba is the hero of artist Louis Janssen van Vuren and author Hardy Olivier's Country Home. That's Top Billing this Tuesday at 7. 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
2: No matter what. 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

0: That's right, Lady Gaga and Doechii Runway on 5 Minute Mornings with Karabo. Hey, there is a wife who is moving mad, according to her husband. He won a makeup kit, luxury, okay? Very expensive. You know makeup is expensive. Mm-hmm. So all those top tier brands, is this massive, massive makeup kit. And he decided, after winning this makeup kit, to give it to a female colleague instead of taking it home to give it to his wife. And his whole thing was, he didn't want to look bad in front of his colleagues. He didn't want to look like, but why are you taking a makeup kit home when there are so many of us right here?
1: Because he's got a wife. Duh.
0: So he gave this kit to the wife. It's the colleague at work. There's a picture, they put it on the socials, and the wife is so upset about it. And for her, it wasn't about the actual makeup, it's the fact that the husband did not think of her first. You reckon there could be something going on between those two?
1: Could be, or someone is fancying the other. I don't know.
0: I just think the husband wasn't thinking, he was just being silly.
1: Okay, true. That could also be true.
0: And that's exactly why the wife is upset, because she's like, you should have thought about me first. I really think he was just being silly. Rohan, what do you think?
2: Ladies.
0: What's up?
2: Let's be honest with each other. I think we are missing the most important question here.
0: Uh-huh.
2: Is the female coworker hotter than the wife? Because if so, my man's going to have some troubles for the next coming months. Very much troubles for the next coming months.
0: Here's another silly one that came through. The wife doesn't need makeup. The colleague does.
1: Oh, my goodness. Men.
0: Chloe, what do you think?
3: What do you mean she's being dramatic? First thing I thought was, what is going on between him and the colleague? Because it was expensive and it's luxury and all that. You're going to think of your wife first, unless you're in the sheets with the colleague.
0: Oh.
3: No, she's not overreacting. I would have stripped my moor.
0: Are we not overreacting, ladies?
1: Or maybe they're not there yet, but something is going on.
0: Maybe he was just being kind.
1: They're probably flirting, or they probably hang out outside of the office.
0: I think if there's something going on between them, he wasn't going to just publicly gift her like that in front of
1: all his colleagues. I don't think it's that deep, though. That doesn't mean anything.
0: What?
1: The fact that he took photos with her in public. They could be having a thing going on. It's probably not physical, maybe emotional.
0: But you suspect something's going on.
1: Something's going on.
0: I think guys sometimes don't know the difference between like really expensive makeup and cheap makeup, and so he didn't know the difference.
1: No ways. No ways. I refuse.
0: Yeah, and the thing is, if you have a wife, you probably have an idea.
1: He knows.
0: You probably have an idea of what expensive makeup is.
4: In a way, yes. In another way, no. The wife, I think, was just more disappointed in the fact that her husband didn't think of her first.
1: Yes.
4: Being the number one person in his life anyway.
1: Mm-hmm.
4: And then consulted her as to what to do with the gift. He could have actually just phoned her and said, listen, I won the gift, I'm at work, but I feel like giving it to the colleague. What do you think? I think then that would have been a different thing.
1: Yeah.
4: But yeah. But a little bit dramatic, but I understand where she's coming from.
0: I also would have appreciated you checking with me first, because maybe I'm not into makeup and so I wouldn't care.
1: Yeah, so he could have communicated with his wife, checked in, that, okay, I got this expensive makeup kit. I'm thinking of giving it to my colleague. What do you think? Do you want it? Or maybe she's not a makeup person. But still, he could have considered her. Because I think she's more disappointed. The fact that he didn't think of her first.
0: That's exactly what she is upset about. Is she being dramatic?
5: Hi, ladies.
0: What's
5: Listen, any husband or boyfriend that does something like that is an absolute idiot. I mean, what is he trying to do? Like, just think about himself and make himself look good.
0: Yeah.
5: Honestly, I would want to... I'd want to divorce him. I'm not saying I would, but really, I would absolutely freak out. And
0: yeah.
5: It's about the thought. It's about, no, it's just wrong. I'm sorry.
0: Mm.
5: It's disgusting.
1: Yeah.
5: I'm actually disgusted in that husband. Thanks for the great show.
0: Thanks so much, Dane. Right. I'd also just be like, but why would you not think of me at home? Why are you being a people pleaser?
1: Wrong on so many levels.
0: Yeah, because the only reason he gave it to the female colleague is because he didn't want to look bad in front of his colleagues. That's what he said.
1: Exactly. And that was my question. Why does he want to look so good, so badly for other people? Because he's married. He should have thought of his wife.
0: That makeup kit did not go to the wife. It went to a colleague. He won it, decided, I'm going to give this to my colleague instead of giving it to my wife because I want to look good in front of my colleagues. And now the wife is so upset. Is she overreacting or it's completely valid?
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7: Are we ready to accept that privacy in public is officially dead, or do you find it deeply creepy that the person next to you could be live streaming without your consent? I was on holiday the other day and I felt like I had to keep ducking and diving so I'm not in their content.
8: Yeah. All I can say is just be careful on how you behave in general public because you don't want to be trending tomorrow.
7: I don't like that I need to be paranoid about the fact that I could be recorded.
9: Yeah, I'm always looking over my shoulder. That's

0: Gorgon City, ready for your love on 5 Minute Mornings with Kangabo. A husband won a very luxurious, expensive makeup kit at the office. Instead of taking it home and gifting his wife, he decided to give it to his female colleague. A picture was taken, it was put on the internet, and she was really mad about this. Not necessarily about the makeup kit, but about him not thinking of her first, not considering her, and not considering the fact that she would have loved the gift for herself. Is she overreacting, or it's totally a valid reason to be mad?
1: Hey guys, what's Mark up? Here from Durban.
0: What's up, Mark?
1: So, you know, it's kind of like this. When somebody gives you cologne, if someone gives you cologne, it's kind of like an insult, you know. It's like, you stink, dude, you know. Yeah, freshen yourself up. So, you know, I think the wife's overreacting simply because the husband's actually complimenting her in a way, you know. It's like, oh, baby, you're so beautiful, you don't need makeup. I mean, look at this girl that I work with. She's not that appealing, you know. She needs it way more than you.
0: Wow.
1: Yeah, so I think she's overreacting because she's got to change her perspective here. Come on, man. The guy's complimenting his wife.
2: It sounds like gaslighting to me.
0: Guys are so crazy. What do you mean?
2: That's so crazy.
0: This is the second time we're getting an opinion like this. You're finding ways to twist this.
2: Oh my goodness. So and he twisted it and it actually sounds so good.
0: This is exactly what gaslighting is, right? Mm-hmm. Oh my goodness. Mark, I must give it to you. You're good.
2: Yeah.
0: No, you're good.
2: That was a good one.
0: You're really, really good. Joseph says, this situation is a mess. First of all, he gave it to a woman. Secondly, he gave away her hamper. That hamper was unquestionably hers. It was her hamper by default. The wife has every right to be upset. Yes, Joseph.
3: I'm listening to, is the female co-worker hotter than the wife? Good point. I didn't even think of that. But what I thought of is, I've been in a relationship where I think this guy is the nicest man and he's so kind to everybody, but he was always kinder to everybody else in the room before he was kind to me because he was coming from a place of seeming like the good guy.
0: Yeah.
3: No one can doubt that he's the good guy, but if you're not the good guy to your partner, then you're working from a place of what are other people thinking of me and ego instead of how's my partner feeling. And yeah, I don't think that's good for men or women to be in a relationship with.
0: That's so true. It's like that thing where people think like your person is the sweetest, most amazing person. Mm. And then to you, they're not that amazing.
2: That's the worst kind of partner to have.
0: Mm. Yeah. Queen, what do you think?
4: Hey, everyone, like they say, it's the thoughts that count. So the fact that the wife was not even part of the thought. That husband must be fired.
0: Yeah, no, that husband needs to be fired. V.
5: Hello, 5 Minute Mornings.
0: What's up?
5: Oh, well, in this case, as a guy, myself, believe me, whatever happens at work, whether it's gossip, when I get home, I have to share with my wife. Hey, Kali, you need to report today. Whether we're having a fry or something, if it's something nice, I just keep on a few pieces, one piece of my fight, you know. I'm going to bring this for my baby. When I get at home, I'm like, look what I got you. For instance, if it's someone else's birthday, a twerk, they buy cakes, I'm not into cakes. So my share, I keep it. When I get at home, baby, there you go. It's not like I can't buy my wife a cake or I can't treat her nice, but it's the thought that counts, you know, that kind of little thing. There you go. Let's have some fun. I was thinking of you. That's what matters.
0: Oh, V is sweet.
2: That's how it's supposed to be.
0: V is
2: yes,
0: sweet.
2: He gets it.
0: V is sweet. He's a real one. Yeah, I want to know that you were thinking of me.
2: Yes.
0: You know what I'm saying?
2: Even if it's the smallest thing. Even if it's leftovers, you thought of me.
0: Yeah, here's a little cupcake from the office.
2: Yes.
0: And now you receive this massive makeup kit and you give it to your female colleague. Also, the female colleague that took that, I'm thinking now.
2: Also, yeah, we're not talking about the colleague.
0: What? Yeah.
2: Because why does she accept that? Knowing he has a wife.
0: Exactly. We haven't spoken about the fact that this colleague was like, oh, okay, thank
2: she could have rejected it.
0: But would you?
2: I would. The first thing I would ask you, okay, did you think of your wife? Did you think of giving it to her? Did you ask her? Like, I just want to make sure before I take this for myself.
0: It's a fancy, fancy makeup kit. Like, fancy.
2: Yes, but I still would want to know that did you think of giving this to your wife before giving it to me? I want to have a clear conscience.
0: I don't even want us to shift blame, because you know what? She's not supposed to be thinking that far even. He's supposed to think for himself.
2: Exactly.
0: I'm not supposed to be teaching you how to treat your wife.
2: Your wife, yes.
0: You know what I mean? Like, it's not my responsibility. It's literally on you. Yes, she should have thought about it, but I really don't think we should.
2: He's the problem here.
0: He is the problem.
2: He's the problem.
0: 0825505151. Keep those coming through. So this wife is super, super upset because the husband won a makeup kit at work and gave it to a colleague instead of taking it home to the wife. Is she overreacting, or it's completely valid? Beyond

0: It's Hannah Ray and Josh Wolf, News, myself. We're talking about a wife that went viral for being upset that the husband won a gift at work. It was a makeup kit, and he decided to give it to a colleague instead of bring it home to the wife. And so she is mad, Rebecca says, and I agree with Rebecca so much. You and I, we are the same. She says, I would make my husband go buy me all the things that were in that hamper.
1: Actually, that is a perfect idea. Yes. Great.
0: Every single thing that was in that hamper. And actually, yeah. I would make you call that colleague, say, take a picture of that hamper, because now I need to buy my wife all those things. Oh, but now it sounds like you're crazy.
1: Yeah, and it sounds like, I need to get my revenge. But definitely getting all those products, yes, I agree.
0: Fran says, maybe there's a deeper issue here. His lack of consideration for anything other than him looking good in front of colleagues could be a sign of deeper insecurity. Absolutely agree with that. You are a people pleaser. And imagine being married to a man that's a people pleaser. Oh my goodness.
1: You will suffer.
0: You're not good. Angelique, what's up?
2: Ladies, it could 100% be either way, because men can be this simple.
0: Yes, they can.
2: And I mean simple as in they don't overcomplicate things like we do.
0: Yes.
2: But as a woman who has been there, who has heard every excuse on the sun, under the sun, and has also been told, no, you don't have to worry about them. I didn't want to be rude. That kind of thing, it's giving that to me. And if you are a married man, why are you not thinking about at least discussing something like this with your partner? Mm. Take it home, discuss it with them, take it back to your colleague if it's such a big deal. I'm getting red flags all over the place here.
0: Exactly. And my thing is, even if you brought it home and I don't like it, then I will gift it to someone. I will gift it to a friend.
1: I'll decide.
0: Why are you choosing? Okay. Why are you choosing? Alex, what would you do?
3: Good morning, Auntie Eugenia.
0: Oh, Alex. Hi. Uncle Alex. Because he calls me Auntie Eugenia, I call him Alex. Yes.
3: As a man.
0: Yes.
3: I have now. Imagine putting myself into this guy's shoes.
0: Yeah.
3: And ran the situation 10 times over in my head, and I came up to the same conclusion.
0: Mm-hmm.
3: I would have done the exact same thing he did.
0: Oh, wow.
3: Because my wife is beautiful enough. She doesn't need makeup. But, okay, you shouldn't say other people are ugly, but maybe his colleague is less visually attractive than everyone else in the office. And, you know, we shouldn't all have to suffer through that. Shame, man.
0: Lies. I would just be like, you are talking crazy, okay? You're talking crazy. You're trying to compliment me, saying I don't need makeup. No, we don't wear makeup because we need it. We wear makeup because we like it, and it enhances our beauty. That's why we wear makeup. Come on. How many times must we tell you this, gents? Hello?
4: Yo, what up, ladies?
0: Hey, Terrence.
4: No. It's not an issue, eh? It's
0: exactly.
4: Not an issue. There's a lot going on here. What, like, bruh, you married. The first person you think of is your wife. What are you talking about? Either something is going on at the office, or he wants something to be going on at the office, but I'm single and I even know that this is wrong.
0: Ish, Gav, what do you think?
5: No, guys, come on, no, he's not the problem. You're missing the point completely.
0: Okay,
5: the problem is, why is his company giving him a gift which is an expensive makeup kit? Come on now, come on, seriously, you don't do that. How can you give a guy an expensive makeup kit?
0: Wow.
5: No, never. Come on, guys. That's what I've got to say. Thank you.
0: Guys are like, they really deflect. Hey, like Gav now making it the work's problem. That no, actually, it's not my fault, babe. Work is the problem by giving me a makeup kit.
1: I think you are also overlooking the fact that maybe there isn't something going on now, but potentially. You know, they are fancying each other.
0: Our tech producer, Sanela, actually just sent us a message. He says, I possibly would have done the same thing, but remembered 2 minutes later, I would have kept this for my wife. He probably didn't even know it was expensive. He is wrong, but it can happen. That is so true. That's what I'm thinking, man. He could have, in that moment, just thought, I don't want this makeup. Yeah, here we go. Do you know what I mean?
1: Expensive or not, man. Should have thought of his wife.
0: I really think it was that type of situation. I also blame him for not thinking of his wife first, but I really think it was just a guy being silly and not really thinking about this and not knowing that this is a really big gift.
1: No, I think it's a deep-rooted problem. He's either a people pleaser or there's something going on between him and that colleague. I don't even think it's like, oh, whatever, it just happened and he didn't think. No.
0: Tim, what do you think?
6: Hi 5FM. Hey, I'm telling you, the main problem here, social media.
0: How?
6: Whoever posted that picture is a problem. That wife would have been happy, the husband would have been happy, the colleague would have been happy if someone did not post on social media. Signe di social media. Mark problema.
0: Yeah, but Tim, the thing is, then it would have been a secret.
1: Men will find the smallest loophole.
0: It's crazy.
1: I don't even think of that.
0: Every single voice note, they've been finding loopholes.
1: What?
0: It is insane. I am judging you.
1: And you know what? He's
0: so
1: right.
0: Much.
1: Because then no one would have known.
0: I am judging you so much. Almost every second voice note, it's a guy coming through with some crazy excuse.
1: It's crazy, but it kind of makes sense.
0: This is why we fight you so much. This is exactly why we fight you so much.
7: I think he's wrong. The woman is not overreacting. But if it does me, I'm so petty. I will get revenge. I will cook his favorite food and go give it to the neighbor. I'm like, no, he likes it.
0: Yes.
1: I love that.
0: Yes. You know what I would do?
1: Get your lick back.
0: You know what I would do? I would go get the new Pirates jersey. It's coming out now.
1: And give it to a colleague.
0: And give it to my male colleague. Mm-hmm. Be like, look what I got.
1: One
0: my male.
1: Him.
0: I got this free. Actually,
1: got it for free.
0: This is the best way to explain right? The situation. Think of your wife or your girlfriend getting your favorite team soccer jersey, mm-hmm. Man United, the Pirates, Chiefs, whatever your team is, right? And instead of coming home with that soccer jersey, they give it to their male colleague.
1: Yeah.
0: It's basically
1: It's literally that. It's equivalent to that.
0: You would be mad.
1: So mad.
0: You would be so mad. Like, I like the fact that we turned it around.
1: Yeah, I love
0: so
1: it.
0: You can understand it.
1: That's the best way.
0: Because
1: actually.
0: What? I imagine me getting a Pirates jersey, giving it to my male colleague who also supports Pirates. When I get home, my husband's going to be okay with it. He's going to be like, you're crazy.
1: You know, the more you explain it like that, it actually makes it so wrong.
0: It is
1: because
0: wrong.
1: Your husband will be like, excuse me?
0: When you think of me, you know that's my team. Even it's my team.
1: Yeah, it makes it even more wrong.
0: So,
1: when you
0: James,
1: it like that.
0: Now I hope you get it.

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0: Both witnesses have cited concerns about their identities being revealed in public, as it could compromise those they work with. Meanwhile, the commission is hearing the testimony of retired Colonel Kobus Rulofsa, formerly attached to the Directorate for Priority Crime Investigations, the Hawks.
1: The purpose of this statement is to inform the commission of a matter regarding events in 2018 reported to Captain McLean and me in 2022 involving Advocate Andrea Johnson and Major General Khan, Feroz Khan.
0: A group of foreign nationals employed at a farm in Lephalale, Limpopo, say they've been left stranded after their employer allegedly provided them with fraudulent work permits. Home Affairs says it's investigating the matter, while the employer is yet to comment. This immigrant spoke on condition of anonymity.
2: Our boss put permits on our passports in 2024. Then in 2025, March, we discovered that our permits are fake permits. Then the Home Affairs confirmed that all the permits on our passport is fake. It was almost 220 passports. Now we are still waiting for our passports. Our boss is now saying, I'm not going to give you your money until Home Affairs came back with the passports.
0: In other news, police are still searching for the suspects responsible for two separate mass shooting incidents that claimed the lives of seven men on the Cape Flats on Wednesday night. Five others were wounded. The incidents happened in Tafelsig, in Mitchell's Plain and in Philippi East. And finally, Limpopo police say they've opened an inquest docket after the death of a man at the Waterval police station. Lucky Malulege had been taken in for questioning over the alleged housebreaking and theft of a firearm on Monday. Police say he collapsed and was declared dead by paramedics. The police's Malisela Ledwaba.
3: The acting provincial commissioner, Major General Janus Eppers, has further ordered District Commissioner of Bembe, Major General Eddie van der Walt, to work closely with IPIT to oversee the investigation regarding this incident. IPIT was immediately informed of the incident for their attention and further handling.
0: A recap of your top story at this hour. The Madlanga Commission of Inquiry has granted applications by witnesses in and O for their testimony to be heard in partial camera. That's it for your news on 5 Mid-Mornings. Your next bulletin will be on 5 Lunch with Nadia Romanos. For 5 News, I am Karabo Hobo.
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0: It's Tame Impala and Jeannie Dracula on 5 Mornings with Karabo Cheese. We had quite the debate in the last hour about a makeup kit that was given, and the husband who got this makeup kit from work gave it to a colleague instead of the wife, and that caused such an uproar. And the guys kept defending this. And I tried to spin it around to say, guys, imagine if, you know, your partner won a soccer jersey of your favorite team, and then they give it to a male colleague instead.
1: Mm-hmm. That you would be mad. Hoping you would understand.
0: Yeah. You would be mad. Or now during the World Cup, before Bafana Bafana played, mm-hmm. they received this beautiful new Bafana Bafana jersey. They
1: perfect
0: get it.
1: Example.
0: Yes. And they decide to give that Bafana Bafana jersey or a Springbok jersey to a male colleague. And they're like, oh, babe, I didn't think you'd care. You've got one already. Come on, you would be mad. Just admit it. You would be mad. We'll wrap it up there. Still on the way. Epic music coming up. We're hanging out with you all the way through till 12 p.m. It is officially the weekend.

0: Tatum Tyre's Neverland. Okay, I'm literally wrapping this up now.
1: Well, it's the last one.
0: Remember we're talking about the soccer jersey thing? I was trying to explain the makeup kit versus a soccer jersey. If I got a soccer jersey at work and I gave it to a male colleague, that would be strange, right? And so my husband weighed in and I wanted to see how he would feel. If I got a soccer jersey at work and I gave it to a male colleague, how would he feel about that?
2: I would be mad because why would you do that? Why would you do that? Where's his jersey? Why didn't he organize his own jersey? You must bring it home. Unless it's Kaizer Chiefs, then you can give him that jersey if it's Chiefs or Chelsea. Yeah, Chiefs and Chelsea, you can keep that shirt. But, I mean, why would you give him that? No ways. You bring it home.
0: And now you understand our point about the makeup kit and why it shouldn't have gone to the female colleague.
3: Exactly.
0: You see?
3: I love it.
0: Here's music from Doja Cat. This is Gorgeous on 5 Mornings with Karabo. 17 minutes after 11 o'clock.

uplifting and inspiring you've been for me for all this time. And I love you, and no one is freaking funnier or smarter.

0: It's 21 Pilots Headings on 5 Minute Mornings with Kangabo. Right before that, I played you Doja Cat, Gorgeous. So Bryson Tiller was in the country for the Durban July, and he is definitely feeling the love from South Africa. The Grammy-nominated R&B star received 18 new RISA certifications, led by his debut album, Trap Soul, going platinum and anniversary-earning gold. The biggest hits, including Don't, Exchange and Right My Wrongs, have also picked up multiple certifications, highlighting just how much South Africans continue to stream his music. The milestone comes days after his successful Durban July visit, and proving that he's got a connection with local fans and is as strong as ever. Lula was actually saying that his performance was not that great.
1: Yeah, she was actually saying that it was quite underwhelming and he didn't give his best in his performance.
0: That's so disappointing. I love Bryson Tiller so
1: because
0: much.
1: People actually travel to Durban to see Bryson Tiller. So
0: can I be honest? I forgot that he was coming to the country. I saw posts about Sway Lee. Yeah. And apparently that
1: one was a great performance.
0: But with Bryson Tiller, apparently it was quite mid. And he's actually got a tour happening at the moment all over the world. But it's good to see that he received his certifications. And that Trap Soul album, it is
1: still bangs.
0: A classic.
1: Yeah.
0: Talking about classics, here's another one. It's Baddest, the remix. All the girlies on this one: Fifi Cooper, Rouge, Muesli, Gigi LeMay.

I do, if I don't. You know I got a girl back home. You got a man, what you want, what you want? What these want from a, what you did, man?

0: It's Mikasa Tamaish on 5 Minute Mornings with Kangabo J. Cole. Right before that, with She Knows. Now, Kangabo, tell me, what are some statement pieces you think every girlie needs to have in their cupboard?
1: So for me, I think every girlie needs to have a good cargo jean.
0: Okay.
1: Love me cargo jeans or pants.
0: Okay.
1: A wide top. I'm obsessed with wide tops. I feel like wide tops go with anything.
0: Yeah.
1: What else? A leather jacket.
0: Yes.
1: Yes. A great leather jacket. What else? A good like dome bag. I love dome bags.
0: What's a dome bag?
1: So it's like, not this bag, but there's a bag that I like to carry. It's like a cute small bag.
0: Oh, but it's in the shape of a dome.
1: Of a dome, okay, yeah. Like, especially when you go out or when you're running errands, mm-hmm. or just, yeah, anywhere. You can take a dome bag with you anywhere. It's not like, what's this bag? The bag that you carry every day. Yeah, it's not like a tote where you have to carry it to work.
0: Mm.
1: So it's like you can carry it everywhere.
0: Okay, so those are some really good ones. I'm thinking about guys, right? And statement pieces I think every gent should have. I think a good quality leather jacket, every guy needs to have that.
1: Yes.
0: A crisp white shirt. Mm. A man in a crisp white t-shirt.
1: I love anything white. If it's a white t-shirt, if it's a white shirt.
0: Yes, or even the formal shirt, because then you can wear it to dinner, you can wear it to work.
1: Mm-hmm.
0: A well-fitted suit. Every gent needs a really good suit. I think every gent needs a statement watch. It doesn't have to be expensive. It should definitely just suit your style. Mm-hmm. And a good belt.
1: Yes, yes.
0: A really good belt. Clean white sneakers. I think there comes an age where you cannot be wearing dirty sneakers anymore.
1: Mm-hmm. Yeah, especially as a man.
0: And then also in winter, a quality overcoat or a trench coat.
1: I think a trench coat.
0: Yeah.
1: I think right now for the girlies, a trench coat is a statement piece.
0: Mm.
1: Love it down. Also a good pair of boots or loafers.
0: Yeah.
1: Yeah.
0: Yeah. And then even for guys, I think a great pair of dark jeans that like are versatile enough to dress up or down.
1: Mm-hmm.
0: Now, the reason I'm chatting about this is because I had such an awesome conversation with Pamela Mutanga, who is a content creator and fashionista and TV presenter and media personality. And I asked her about statement pieces that all of us need to have in our cupboards. This is what she had to say, in particular about the girlies.

0: suit is green, oh, we're going to remember a green suit. And then the other thing that I would say is a pair of clean white sneakers mm-hmm. that you can wear. Mm-hmm. And then lastly, a coat. It can be camel or black.
1: Okay.
0: Yeah, but I would say fur because I'm me.
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0: Aiden K. Fastlane, welcome to Friday officially. Let's do this. Five lunch on the way. What's going on?
1: What it do, ladies? It's Karabo Squared on a Friday.
0: Oh, yeah.
1: All the good vibes. How y'all doing, ladies?
0: Too good. Happy it's the weekend.
1: Yes. We finally made it, but at what cost?
0: Oh, yeah.
1: Well, my voice is back, fully intact. And this weekend, we do it again. But outside of that, we've got the Daily Music Pick trying to get you in the mood for the weekend. Mm-hmm. State of Five Nation, we wrap it up. Remember, we're doing seasons, and one is for the season, one is against. As it stands, I think Nadia's leading.
0: Oh.
1: And it makes me very upset.
0: Come on.
1: In after 1 p.m. It's public speaking, but on 100. You know what I'm saying? And then we've got Max Soul coming through to give us the 30-minute DJ set. It's all things on my piano as we activate your weekend. And that's 3 hours of magic with the big Odizzle.
0: Oh yeah, it's going down. Karabo, thank you so much for hanging out with me. Big plans for the weekend?
2: Nothing much.
0: Okay, we'll
2: just
0: catch you
2: on Smash Africa weekend, 2 to 5 p.m.
0: All right, that is Saturday and Sunday. I'm off to the theater tomorrow. Very excited.
2: Nice.
0: Have yourself a really amazing weekend. A Five Lunch coming up.

0: Mashazi and Qasheka granted bail and a major artwork arrives in London. Good afternoon for 5 News. I'm Nadia Romanus. Former Ekurhuleni City Manager Imogen Mashazi and the city's suspended Head of Human Resources Linda Qasheka have been granted 50,000 rand bail each by the Germiston Magistrates Court east of Johannesburg. They appeared alongside suspended EMPD Deputy Chief Julius Mkhwanazi and Head of Legal Services Kemi Bahari, who were granted 50,000 rand bail each yesterday. The four are facing charges of fraud, corruption and defeating the ends of justice. The Mlanga Commission of Inquiry has granted applications by witnesses N and O for their testimony to be heard in partial camera. Both witnesses have cited concerns about their identities being revealed in public as it could compromise those they work with. Meanwhile, the Commission is hearing the testimony of retired Colonel Kwebis Rulofsa, formerly attached to the Directorate for Priority Crime Investigations, the Hawks.
1: The purpose of this statement is to inform the Commission of a matter regarding events in 2018 reported to Captain McLean and me in 2022 involving Advocate Andrea Johnson and Major General Khan, Feroz Khan.
0: A group of foreign nationals employed at a farm in Lephalale, Limpopo, say they've been left stranded after their employer

0: tapestry, which documents the Norman-French invasion of England in 1066, has arrived in London for an unprecedented exhibition at the British Museum. The 78-meter-long masterpiece was placed in a special container to avoid vibrations and maintain a steady temperature before leaving France. The British Museum's director, Nick Cullinan.
1: I think we've just witnessed something rather extraordinary, which is the arrival of the biotapestry to the British Museum, but specifically it returning back to England for the first time in almost 1,000 years. It feels like a really remarkable thing, not just to witness, but to be part of, and we're so excited to share it with as many people as possible from September.
0: The top story at 12 o'clock, former Ekurhuleni City Manager Imogen Mashazi and the city's suspended Head of Human Resources Linda Xesheka have been granted 50,000 rand bail each by the Germiston Magistrates Court east of Johannesburg.
2: Flight attendants, prepare for takeoff, please.
3: For the thousands in attendance, ladies and gentlemen,

0: It's Olivia Rodrigo still breaking records with her latest offering. This one is called The Cure. What a nice way to start your Friday, isn't it, Nads?
1: Oh, I love it.
0: I know how much you love this song. Welcome to the show. It's Lula and Nads at 5 Lunch. Ooh, we are within the weekend, Nads.
1: Yay.
0: You got any plans?
1: Not really.
0: Because you know what? Like, ever since I know that you be working on weekends.
1: Yes.
0: But you be doing some fun stuff too. You went and watched stand-up the other day. You be painting.
1: You got to live your best life when you can.
0: You understand what I'm saying?
1: So, yeah. But I actually don't really have big plans this weekend. I'm going to rest, which I need.
0: Yeah. Have you been moving with a lot of, like, spontaneity too?
1: I think so.
0: Like,
1: yeah.
0: Was the stand-up planned?
1: I mean, yes. You had to buy tickets beforehand. So it was planned, but... It was great. It was a comedy show, and it was so nice to just laugh.
0: Yeah,
1: you know?
0: Lay back and laugh.
1: Yeah.
0: Did you know that in 2022, South Africa set the world record with 607 people taking part in a bread-breaking event? And this happened in Vanderbijl Park. Let me say that again. 607 people took part in a bread-breaking event. In Vanderbijl Park.
1: Bread breaking?
0: Yes, so much that it made the Guinness World Record.
1: Oh.
0: And I find that there's so many other things that South Africa has broken records about that most people don't know about. I'm sure you know of one.
1: Yeah, apparently we have the largest rugby celebration moment. Obviously, guys, this was 1995.
0: This makes sense.
1: We hosted the Rugby World Cup, of course, and it was a historic sporting moment. And the Springboks later became record holders for the most Rugby World Cup titles as well, with wins in 95, 2007, 2019, and 2023. So,
0: yeah. Isn't that interesting? There's so many of these things that made it on the Guinness World Record. But there's an artist doing something really, really special. He's trying to break a record. And we all know him. We love him. I don't know if people still love him. I don't even know if, like, my younger sister would know who this dude is. But when I was her age, this dude was huge.
1: Maybe when you hear the music.
0: Yes. We'll play you a song a little bit later on. But he's trying to... break a world record, and it's super, super interesting. Tap in.

0: SZA with Saturn. Yo, I was 2 days old when I found out that South Africa holds a record for something so interesting, right? So there's a famous rescue pig affectionately known as Pig Casso, right? Now, this pig was saved from a slaughterhouse and raised at an animal sanctuary in Franschhoek. And he holds the record for the most valuable artwork ever painted by an animal, with one abstract piece selling for 430,000 rand.
1: That's amazing.
0: How crazy is that? There's one about milkshakes as well, Nuds.
1: Yeah.
0: So at the V&A waterfront in Cape Town, there's a restaurant there that holds the record for the most commercially available milkshake flavors in a single restaurant. They offer an astonishing 207 different varieties.
1: Yeah.
0: So remember I was mentioning earlier that there's an artist that is attempting to break a world record.
1: Yes.
0: Right? His name is Pitbull. We all know Pitbull. Come on.
1: Yeah, yeah, yeah.
0: Mr. Worldwide. Right? This dude.
2: Usher. Yeah.
0: Pitbull's also on this song.
1: He's coming.
0: So, his fans are trying to make history with, there's an event at the BTS Hyde Park. He's headlining a show in London with an official Guinness World Record attempt for the largest gathering of people wearing bald caps. Right? So, it's inspired by a trend which I've seen online of like a lot of them doing like this Mr. Worldwide thing. Like, even ladies are doing it where they're wearing like, they have like these things on their head to make themselves look blonde, bald rather.
1: Like a bald cap.
0: Like a bald cap. And then they have like these mustaches and all of them. So now I think their goal is to have 2,000 people come dressed as Pitbull and they'll break that record.
1: Oh, wow. That's so funny.
0: What do you think, dude?
1: I love that. I think it's, a great sense of community.
0: Yes. And it got me thinking, if we were to do this in South Africa, which one person do you think that is so iconic that all of us would come together and even beat this record that Pitbull has?
1: Do you know who I think would be both funny and really easy to pull off?
0: Okay.
1: Is Faf de Klerk when he wore his little South Africa Speedo.
0: Yes.
1: And, for those who don't want to reveal too much of their bodies, you can wear a nude shirt or whatever. But I think if everyone rocked up.
0: Blonde
1: in a little,
0: wig.
1: Yeah, blonde wig and little South Africa Speedos. And I think we'd rock it.
0: Yeah. I mean, the typical one that's, there's not a single person more iconic than Tata Madiba.
1: Of course,
0: and
1: yeah.
0: I feel like he's so easy to also like emulate in costume, you know what I
1: mean?
0: Yes,
1: and like everyone cosplay. Could do like a little dance.
0: Yes, we could just wear like a nice tux, nyana, or those, you know, those
1: shirts
0: that you
1: famous
0: used to
1: shirts.
0: Wear.
1: Yes. You have to wear one of those, actually.
0: That's like a young, you know, gray wig. And then you call it a day.
1: Yeah.
0: So we want to know from you, which one person in South Africa do you think would break a record if we were all to dress up just like them? Hit us up on the WhatsApp.
1: 082-550-5151.
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2: When I get tongue-tied, when I'm on the front line, when I feel lost,
3: when I feel lost,
2: you know what it feels like, you know what I feel right, you know what it costs.

0: So Pitbull is trying to break a world record. He's trying to bring Guinness World Record into the mix. Basically, how it's going to work is that he wants 2,000 people to come to his concert, but they all have to be dressed up as him. Now, I'm inspired by that piece. I'm trying to see if there was a South African trying to break the same record. Who do you think is most recognizable that can pull this off?
1: Yes.
0: Now, you said Faf.
1: And is South Africa Speedo?
0: Yes, Mandela definitely is definitely one of them for me as well. What about Tyler?
1: Yeah? Which outfit?
0: I feel like Tyler's outfits all look the same, dude. Like.
1: Well, we have... These are going to be more complicated to pull off. Like her sand-looking dress. Remember she held an hourglass? It was the... Was that the Met Gala?
0: I think it was the Met Gala, yeah.
1: Like the previous year. And then the other day when she sang at the FIFA World Cup, she sang our anthem. She was wearing like a Vuvuzela-inspired dress.
0: Yeah. This message says potentially a bit of a sensitive topic, but representing Shaka Zulu would be a lot recognizable as well.
1: Like all in traditional garb.
0: Yes, like. But this would only be for the dudes. I don't see like girls tapping into being like Shaka Zulu, you know what I mean?
1: Maybe not him specifically, but a whole general
0: but
1: gathering.
0: But then that's just a wedding.
1: But then it
0: that's just a wedding.
1: Ballad.
0: Moonchild Sanelly, hey?
1: With a wig.
0: Dude, she'd be like the best one.
1: That's cool.
0: if there was someone that would do it very well and break the record,
1: yes.
0: It definitely would be Moonchild Sanelly. This one says, on a lighter note, put on a weird elongated cap, draw a mustache and speak with an accent and you're Jack Parow. He's definitely another one.
1: As well, but that's also probably just a Jack Parow concert.
0: Well, I'm wishing him all the best. I hope he breaks this record. 2,000 people dressed as Pitbull and he makes his way on the Guinness World Record. That's dope. Get all I got, get all I omega, and this is how we gonna do it. Dale!

0: a jugar. ¡Vamos! One, two, three, four. Uno, dos, tres, cuatro.
1: It's Pitbull with I Know You Want Me. On the other side of this, we've got God Is a Woman, Ariana Grande. A song that's still making the rounds in the top 40. It's Sol Azure with Special. And after this, we've got the Daily Music Pick. We're turning up for the weekend.
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0: Ariana Grande, God is a woman.
1: And then, 'cause when we're done, you believe God is a woman.
0: Every day, all day, especially on a Friday. That's why we got the Daily Music Pick. Let's activate that weekend, shall we? Starting off strong with K-Tronada, Be Your Girl, the remix of Tedra Moses. Now, this song was a classic from 2004. He made a reborn version and it sounds like this. Hey. I must say the competition is stiff this Friday because it goes up against Latch with Disclosure and Sam Smith. Now it's your predictions, your predictions, your predictions. When do you think the song dropped?
2: This, I feel like I've heard it for a while.
0: Yeah.
2: So I'm going to say 2015.
0: 2012.
2: Oh.
0: Much longer than that too. What were you doing in 2012?
2: I was...
0: living your best life.
2: I was studying.
0: Yeah, you were studying. Me too.
2: Yeah.
0: I was in grade 9. So apparently Disclosure's are brothers. Disclosure, they're brothers, this group of artists. And this came from the album called Settle in 2013. Now we want to know which song is your fave, which one you want to hear for your Friday today. Let us know on WhatsApp.
2: 082-550-5151.

0: It's been a while since I heard this one. Jungle with Back on 74. Of course, you're tapped into your favorite station, 5 Lunch, Lula and Nuts. Now, let's make your weekend, shall we? The Daily Music Pick, Be Your Girl. That is with Kate Renata versus Latch. That's Disclosure and Sam Smith. Lots of messages voting for Disclosure. No surprise there, but I do want to wrap it up with this voice note. What up, my lunatic? Happy Friday.
1: Hello, 5FM. Please play the second song by Disclosure featuring Sam Smith.
0: You're welcome, brother. Your wish, I'll come on. Happy Friday.

0: That's how we wrap up the first hour of the Friday edition of 5 Lunch with Lula and Nuts. 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
1: Suspect arrested in Northwest activist's murder and Madlanga Commission. Here's Khan Petle confrontation audio. Good afternoon for 5 News. I'm Nadia Romanis. Northwest Police have arrested key suspects in Mahikeng in the murder of social activist Thato Molosankwe following almost 2 months of investigations. Molosankwe was shot dead in May at his home in Lomananyeng village. The motive for the attack remains unknown. The Madlanga Commission has heard an audio recording of a confrontation between suspended Deputy Crime Intelligence Head Feroz Khan and Crime Intelligence Officer Brigadier Petle. The confrontation led to Petle opening a common assault and intimidation case against Khan, alleging that he also assaulted her with a pen on her chest during the incident. The recording forms part of the evidence of former Hawks captain Mark McLean, who's testifying about the alleged involvement of IDAC head Andrea Johnson.
2: Khan, if you're coming here to...
3: No, Khan, I'm a general. Don't address me as Khan. That's the last time you call me Khan.
2: You see now?
3: You call me general.
2: No, don't shout at me.
3: You call me general. You don't call me Khan. I'm not your friend. I'm your commander. Do not address me as Khan. Am I clear to you? Do not address me as Khan. You have discipline. Do you know standing orders of the police? Are you familiar with standing orders? Are you familiar? Brigadier?
1: The City of Tshwane Council has resolved to institute disciplinary proceedings against its suspended CFO, Gareth Mnisi, following the completion of a final forensic investigation into allegations of misconduct. The decision comes after allegations emerged during Mnisi's appearance before the Madlanga Commission earlier this year. The disciplinary process will now determine whether Mnisi is guilty of the allegations and, if so, what action should be taken. And former Ekurhuleni City Manager Imogen Mashazi and the city's suspended head of HR, Linda Tlaseka, have been granted 50,000 rand bail each by the Germiston Magistrates Court in Johannesburg. They appeared alongside suspended EMPD Deputy Chief Julius Mkhwanazi and the head of legal services, Kemi Bihari, who were granted 50,000 rand bail each yesterday. The four are facing charges of fraud, corruption and defeating the ends of justice. The top story at 1 o'clock, Northwest Police have arrested key suspects in Mahikeng in the murder of social activist Thato Molosankwe following almost 2 months of investigations.
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0: She's got such a sweet voice, Gracie Abrams. How beautiful is this? Landing nicely in the second hour of the show with her. It's called Hit the Wall. Yo, Nads, I've been waiting 10 minutes to ask you about that sound bite there in the news.
1: Yo.
0: How hectic was that?
1: Crazy.
0: Yeah, so if you missed it, it was basically a confrontation between two colleagues, but one of them being like a subordinate and one being a leader.
1: Yeah, and this is being heard at the Madlanga Commission.
0: Yeah, this is what they're playing outside of the Madlanga Commission. Can you just tell me again what the story was about?
1: So it's an audio recording between suspended Deputy Crime Intelligence Head Feroz Khan and Crime Intelligence Officer Brigadier Petle. And
0: Petle referred to
1: Khan as Khan.
0: I'm a superintendent.
1: Yes, like you can't call me Khan.
0: Yeah.
1: And this is a real life recording from in the past. So,
0: You ever had like a confrontation like that at work?
1: With another, maybe
0: let's not say like a boss, but like even just anyone where you're in a room full of people and they just start chewing your ear off.
1: Once.
0: How did you handle it? Did you cry?
1: No. In the moment, I was like shocked.
0: Okay.
1: And I was just
0: so
1: like,
0: you couldn't even probably respond, eh?
1: I sort of blank out when something like that happens. What do you do?
0: You see, I'm not a very confrontational person.
1: No, me neither.
0: You know what, Nat? Something like this actually happened to me the Durban July. This influencer girl, and she's dating like a good friend of mine.
1: Yes.
0: And I was like, already, her and I, like, we've known each other for years. We're not necessarily friends or anything like that, but I was trying to be kind. I say hello to her, I give her a hug. So as I moved back from giving her a hug, she was holding like a cup of alcohol. My hand accidentally like hit that cup.
1: Yes.
0: It was halfway through. Mind you, the alcohol there was free. It drops on the floor. The way she gave me a death stare. And she basically clicked the tongue at me. Over half a cup of liquor.
1: Which
0: that was free.
1: And you did it by mistake.
0: By mistake.
1: It's not like you're trying to bash it out
0: now,
1: of her hand.
0: I had one of two choices, right? Because my friend, who is her boyfriend, was there in the room. So I had two choices. Either like pop off on her, because I had some words that I'd been preparing for years for, because I've known her for years, never liked her that much anyway.
1: Yeah.
0: I could have retaliated, but just like you, because of the shock and also the respect for the brother, I just,
1: walked away.
0: In brighter news, I know that you've liked their posts, that you've shared their content, and you followed their glow-ups, and that's really what's happening on Beyond the Feed. What's really happening Beyond the Feed? It's Karabon Tweng's podcast, where she spoke to content creator, TV presenter, and media personality Pamela Mtanga, who walked away from an engineering degree to bet on herself and hasn't looked back since.
1: Pamela spoke about what that transition actually looked like for her, the fear, the calculation, and what finally made her decide that a traditional career path wasn't necessarily the one that was meant for her. And in this podcast, she discusses the business side of content creation, from negotiating your worth and knowing when to say no to protecting her privacy and staying authentic, because building the right career matters just as much as building a following. She also unpacks the mindset shifts that have shaped her journey and what she'd tell any aspiring creator who is still waiting for the right moment to start.
0: So the full episode is now streaming on 5FM's YouTube channel, catch up page, and Spotify's called Beyond the Feed, and it's amplified by us.

0: For Giving You by Mars Baby. Artie's in the building, Mr. Bello, so hello.
1: What do you do, baby?
0: Happy Friday, baby.
2: I know, right?
0: Yeah, we made it.
2: Yo.
0: So, State of Five Nation, the last one of the week. And as it stands, like, you're right there, Nats. So, we had an awkward exchange just now at studio. We had guests pull up, right? And I don't think they saw you trying to reach out and shake their hand.
1: And also, so she's Nats still stuck there.
0: Glitching. Oh, you know, her face is so red.
3: You know, like in the movies, when you reach out your hand and then you have to like wipe your hair.
0: You're like, oh, damn.
2: You saved it.
3: Oh, that was last so good.
0: Last one of the week, brother. Mm-hmm. What are we doing today?
2: Still keeping up with seasons, but this time we're switching things up, right?
0: Okay.
2: I thought, because I recently moved to Joburg, I'm still new here. I'm like 15 months in, still trying to learn the city.
0: Right.
2: So I've moved around a lot in my life. So I thought, why don't we do the season in our lives where we move? We're either moving house or just moving cities.
0: Okay.
2: And I want to split you guys into two angles, though. One of you is going to go for home is where the heart is.
0: Okay.
2: And the other one is going to go for you have to at least go live in a different city at least once in your life.
0: Ooh, Nuds, where do you want to reside today?
3: I think I would like to be on the side of moving to a different city at least once.
0: Dude, that is so easy to advocate for. Like, how you advocate for staying in one place all the time?
3: But home is where the heart is, and your family.
2: Safety,
3: comfort.
0: Okay.
3: Have you moved cities before?
0: No.
3: There
2: See,
3: we go.
2: This is perfect.
0: I want to.
2: Sort itself out.
0: I want to. Okay, we're going to have like 10, 5 minutes to write something cool. Let's get it. Who owes you money? Who do you want to?

0: We are going to call Josh. I hope he owes you a lot of money so we can take a commission from it.
1: Oh, fortune. If millions could be earned in friendship, he'd owe me it.
0: Emily, quick shout
1: out. I'll shout out Josh. I doubt he'll be able to do the phone call because he's so busy right now, but I'll shout out my boy Josh.
0: Dude, you're such an awesome friend. I love it. Emily, thank you so much for playing with us.
1: Thank you.
0: What a cool girl, hey. Like, Josh took the L and the W.
2: Actually.
3: Smashed Africa Weekend. 2 to 5 p.m.

0: the 808, and this song is emphasizing that we're heading towards the weekend. It's Tyla, Zara Larsson. She did it again. It's another hit. They did it again. All right, peep this, right? State of Five Nation, the last one for the week. We're focusing on seasons. One is for the season and one is against. Now, while we've been talking to our producer for the week, Ati has said that we're going to be discussing the moving season, whether it's moving house or relocating to a different city. It's moving. And I have to be against moving while you nuds are for moving. So I'm always like, you got to stay at home. Home is where the heart is, blah, blah, blah, blah.
1: Yes.
0: All right. So I've gone and gotten you this bed music from Taylor Swift.
1: Oh, vibes.
0: Yes. Are you ready?
1: I'm ready.
0: Let's go.
1: Everyone should live in another city at least once in their lifetime. There's a whole world to explore, and you're staying in one place your whole life. Moving allows you to grow so much more than staying put, bumping into the same people you knew in primary school. Sometimes being out of your comfort zone is exactly what you need to thrive. Meet new people, see new views, and gain more perspective. It teaches independence, resilience, and opens your mind to different cultures, communities, and ways of thinking. Plus, you only live once, so make the most of it. YOLO.
0: Oh, okay. That's nice. I don't know how to convince you not to move, but if I had to, that's how I'd do it. I'm officially against moving season, because why are we acting like packing up your entire life is a fun little adventure? It's not. It's a scavenger hunt where nothing is labeled, your back hurts, and somehow you lose your toothbrush before you even have left the house. Then you get to your new place, and now you don't know which light controls what. You're walking into walls at 2 a.m. The Wi-Fi isn't working. The neighbors are strangers. Even the echoes sound unfamiliar. Meanwhile, your old home, it knew you. It knew exactly where you dropped your keys every day. It held your favorite corner on the couch, your favorite coffee spot to sit down in the, at the middle of the road, memories in every room. They say home is where the heart is, and I think they're right. So this moving season, unless you absolutely have to, just stay, because nothing beats a place that already feels like a hug.
1: Aww.
0: Come on now, 0825505151. Who are you voting for?

0: It's DJ Spinal, Omalay, and Tyler with One Call. It's gotten 1:30 in the afternoon. We're about to get into the lunch break mix, but before we do that, let's find out who's taking it this week. And this is for State of Five Nation. Between the two of us, we had to either be for moving or be against moving. Now, I was tapping into where home is where the heart is, which means I was against moving, while you, Nance, advocated for living your best life and just traveling and embracing change. Who do you think? Mind you, I just want to preface this by saying that this was a tough war. It's tough to defend remaining stagnant.
1: Indeed.
0: So, yeah.
1: You don't have to be defensive. Oh, yeah. What's why?
2: Hey, Lula.
0: Hey.
2: Nadia.
0: Hello.
2: So, yeah, check. Lula.
0: Yeah?
2: That was awesome.
0: Thank you.
2: But it doesn't hit home. It doesn't hit home.
1: Oh.
2: I'm going with Nadia today. Because, I feel like that. Like, you should not stay in one place forever. Like, move around. Like, I've lived in a couple of places so far. So, yeah, I'm still going to live in other places. So, yeah. Nadia!
1: Yes!
0: That's great. I love that.
3: Good day, ladies.
0: Hello!
3: My vote goes to Lula.
0: Yes!
3: Loved that piece.
0: Thank you! Thank you. So all I need is one more voice note that is coming my way for me to win today.
1: Same.
0: Give it to me. I know I wanted it.
4: Ladies!
0: Brother!
4: So, Lula, I think you're losing by default. Because, nobody wants to stay in one place. So I'm told you're losing by default. You were set up to fail. I'm so sorry. So I'm going with Nadia on this one. Like I said, by default.
0: Okay.
1: Yes.
0: I still lost nonetheless. Like, I know it's by default, but I still didn't win.
1: Another week,
0: another loss for Lula. Let's try it again next. Do you see why I don't want to do State of Five Nation anymore?
1: It's fine. We were tied until today.
0: Okay. Wow, we've got Max Soul in the building.
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0: Yo, I'm about ready to turn up this Friday afternoon. He's in the building. Make some noise for Max Soul.

0: My team and I were just mentioning off air that this is the kind of like mix that you hear as a sunset mix on a Friday afternoon. Isn't that right, Naz?
1: Oh, yes.
0: Those chilled vibes, courtesy of Maxo. I believe this is your debut at 5FM, right? Wow, DJ Maxo. That's around 25 minutes of really great music. How you feeling, my man? How you doing, my dog?
2: Ah, I'm nice. How are you?
0: All the best, bro. How did you feel about that set? What kind of mood were you trying to put, like, our listeners in?
2: This is my style, obviously.
0: Yes.
2: I play this type of music. I was trying to get people into the weekend.
0: Into the weekend? Yeah. And you're from Katlehong, right?
2: Yeah, yeah.
0: So the whole of K1 is listening to us right now?
2: Surely.
0: So, by the way, Piano Plug is a show that we have every single Saturday between 7 and 10 p.m. If you want to hear more sounds like this, tap in with DJ Teppy. We're just giving you the prelude to the weekend. 2026, my man, what's been your favorite memory so far now that we're halfway through the year?
2: I've been blessed. I was doing my event, you remember last
0: year? I was there.
2: Friends.
0: Yes.
2: And I'm planning to do my all-white party around November.
0: Okay.
2: Yeah,
0: okay.
2: So far. That's...
0: So you're just pushing the brand, putting out some good music, good sets, that kind of vibe.
2: Yeah.
0: All right, my man. Social media handles before I let you go.
2: Social media, Maxoul everywhere. Facebook, Instagram, Twitter, Maxoul, yeah.
0: All right, make sure you tap in. Thank you so much for the visit. We'll see you soon.
2: Thank you.
0: Danko. Sure.

0: we had to play some samba after 20 minutes of Amapiano. Yes, this is the sounds of samba with potential. Just gone after 2 in the afternoon. 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
1: Court finds grounds for prosecution in Enyo Beni Tavern tragedy, and IEA warns US-Iran escalation could upend 2027 oil surplus. Good afternoon for 5 News. I'm Nadia Romanis. The Kugompo City Regional Court sitting in Dansane in the Eastern Cape has ruled that the cause of death of 21 young people who died in the Enyo Beni tragedy 4 years ago was asphyxiation caused by people being crushed. The court ruled in the inquest that their deaths were brought about by the negligence of Police Sergeant Tabile Kondile, the tavern owner Vuyokazi Ndevu, the manager, the bouncer, as well as a member from the Eastern Cape Liquor Board. Magistrate Nkululi Lomalindi has recommended the individuals be prosecuted.
2: The record of these proceedings is to be submitted to the Director of Public Prosecutions in terms of Section 17, Subsection 2 of the Inquest Act 58 of 1959, forthwith or as soon as a complete record of the proceedings has been transcribed.
1: Northwest Police have arrested key suspects in Mahikeng in the murder of social activist Thato Molosankwe following almost 2 months of investigations. Molosankwe was shot dead in May at his home in Loman Yaneng village. The motive for the attack remains unknown. Farmers in Mpumalanga have raised concerns over delays in the distribution of the foot and mouth vaccinations in the province. The provincial manager of the Red Meat Producers Organization, Henny Lars, has called on the provincial agriculture department to also enlist the services of private veterinarians in the second round of the vaccination.
3: We've received 61,000 vaccines from the RPO side, and from that 61,000, 33,500 was distributed and the cattle was vaccinated. But the 61,000 combined with the state provision of vaccines is not enough for the cattle in Mpumalanga. So our biggest need in our province is vaccination.
1: And the International Energy Agency says the escalation this week in the conflict between the U.S.

0: momentary pause and we'll see a resumption? That will be the big question.
1: The top story at 2 o'clock, the Kokompo City Regional Court sitting in Ndansane in the Eastern Cape has ruled that the cause of death of 21 young people who died in the Enyobeni tragedy 4 years ago was asphyxiation caused by people being crushed. Young Amjoli will have more news at 3.
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Definitely a collaboration I didn't see coming. Kehlani and Usher with Shoulda Never. And it sounds exactly how I'd imagine if I ever did imagine this happening. Yes, before that it was Dominic Fike with White Keys. We've tapped into the third hour of the show. Coming up next, I'm going to give you some stories about pop culture, Hollywood, just anything that, you know, piqued our interest this week. We like to call that part of the show brand new. And yeah, I believe I've got a lot of stories for you, including new music from the likes of Sienna Spyro. We've got Ariana Grande teasing some stuff. There's something that Charlize Theron mentioned about South Africans and why she carries herself the way that she does. And also, Rihanna had a heartfelt moment. There's just so much that happened this week that I want you to tap into right after this.

0: ASAP Rocky and Jessica Bratz with Hijack.
1: Five Lunch.
0: Okay, what happened in terms of pop culture this week? Nuts, do you know an artist named Sienna Spyro?
2: I don't know if I do.
0: I'm sure you do. She just recently made a song with Devil Wears Prada. She's a big deal.
2: So I'm bad at names.
0: She opened up about an emotional story behind her song. It's called Pure from her debut album. It's called Visitor. And she revealed that the track was created during one of the hardest periods of her life. And this is when she was herself battling depression, struggling with writer's block, and also dealing with the guilt and worry of her mom being diagnosed with a brain tumor.
2: Sure.
0: Came from a really, really tough time. The song became an outlet, as she describes, for her to kind of express that pain, turning a difficult personal moment into a deeply vulnerable piece of music.
3: There's a song called Pure on there. So I wrote that like mid last year. And that is, I wrote that, I was very depressed at the time and very like numb and had a bit of writer's block and I just couldn't. I was sitting there, I wrote the whole album at this place called Valentine, and I can't write music with windows, so it's like a box, and I would just lie on the floor there like this for like a good week. And unfortunately at the time, like, my mum had a brain tumor and she was at home in London. Valentine's in LA, and I had a lot of guilt about that. So I had this like really weird feeling of like a lot of like pressure and stress. I was like, I'm not doing anything here and I'm not home with my mum. It was like a week of just like lying on the floor, like crying, just not good vibes. And Omar, I was with Omar, and he showed me this song by Dusty Springfield, Whimmers of Your Mind, which I've spoken about a couple of times as being one of my favorite songs. But that song, I listened to it and I felt so, I don't know, I was like lying on the floor listening to it and I was so inspired by it. And then I ended up just like going into the other room and writing most of this song. And it's very honest, like it talks about my mom, it talks about, you know, things I felt about my sister, just some things that like I wouldn't usually talk about, I wouldn't usually admit. And I was like, this is the first, I'm quite honest in my songs, but this was the first time I was like, it was a bit far. But you know, it's good. You got to lay it all out.
0: Yeah. Isn't it incredible that like a moment of vulnerability can bring so many people together? Because they're consuming your music, not even knowing that you're going through something so hectic. Make sure you stream the song, support the girl. It's called Pure. My second story for today is that Ariana Grande has also teased fans with an a cappella snippet of two new tracks from her upcoming album. It's called Petal. The songs are Oh Well and Freak. So she shared on Instagram alongside a preview of the album's alternate artwork. The clips hint to the project's emotional themes of healing. She talks about growth and new beginnings. Apparently the album is going to be dropping in a few weeks, the 31st of July, featuring a single, Hate That I Made You Love Me. Check this out.

0: that sounds marvelous and magnificent and just so harmonious.
1: Yeah, it does.
0: I can't wait for the 31st of July. That's when that album Petal drops. Charlize Theron, so she's opened up about how her South African upbringing shaped her personality. She says that she's not necessarily good at small talk. The Hollywood star joked that South Africans are often rather more direct and straightforward, and that she prefers honest conversations over surface level chats. And her comments sparked a lot of discussion about the familiar South African bluntness that a lot of people can relate to. Do you think that we are typically blunt?
1: I didn't think we were, and I thought we were actually good at small talk, but
0: yes,
1: maybe we're good at being friendly yet talking about more deep stuff.
0: Yes, like we don't I don't know when last I spoke about the weather with someone here.
1: Exactly. And if you do, it gets deeper.
0: Yes, it ends up getting somewhere.
1: Yeah.
0: So I must agree with Charlize. That's part one of Brand New. I got part two with you on the other side of this. Some news from Rihanna. We also got something from Harry Styles and many more.
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3: Welcome back.
0: Thank you.
3: Didn't answer your phone. Other people answered it for you.
4: And that's why we don't think you were lost. We think you were more avoidant.
3: Yeah, you were avoidant. Yeah, Jude's crying again.
4: Nice work. Nice
3: yeah,
4: work.
3: I did
4: nothing.
3: Sorry, if I ever get choked up, Younger will take over.
4: Hey.
3: Younger, please ask.
4: It's okay, Nick. I got you. So, this is the question because it really...

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0: definitely a toe tapper, especially on a Friday when you're heading into your weekend. 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
1: Five Lunch.
0: Rihanna, she shared a heartwarming moment with a fan living with cancer during a grocery shopping segment with Jason Lee. So Jason Lee has a TV show kind of vibe, right? Mm-hmm. They were recording something. So this fan, her name is Robin. And if you know anything about Rihanna, that's also her name. Her name is Robin Rihanna Fenty.
2: Yes.
0: So she was like, you know, hi Rihanna, I'm such a huge fan of yours. We have the same name and I'm so sorry I look terrible. And she said that because of her illness. She even said, I'm not wearing my wig. And you know what Rihanna said? She said, you look fire the way that you are. I just thought it was so like heartwarming and shows us what kind of queen she is.
2: Yes.
0: Here's a snippet.
3: I look terrible. I live with cancer. Can I take a picture with you? That's I'm local part. Here.
4: You don't look terrible.
3: I do. Everyone knows me. I don't have my wig on. Thanks.
4: Anytime you meet anybody, don't do that. You're fired just like that.
3: Can I quote?
4: Hell yeah.
3: See you on the tour.
4: Yes, verbatim.
3: Love you.
4: Don't ever do that again.
3: Made me feel
4: no,
3: good.
4: You're fired. That's it.
0: Oh,
2: don't ever say that again.
0: You know, like when you're trying to be kind to someone, but you're doing it aggressively. Don't ever say you're beautiful the way that you are. In other news, Harry Styles has officially entered the record books after completing a historic 12-night run at London's Wembley Stadium, earning a Guinness World Record for the longest residency by a musician at the iconic venue during a single run. So essentially, he performed back-to-back for 12 nights, and every single night it was packed with hundreds of thousands of fans from across the world, sold out shows. He is going crazy. Do you know that this milestone even surpasses the previously held record by Coldplay, who completed 10 shows in the same stadium, proving his like global impact.
2: Wow.
0: I'm so proud of the boy because that is incredible. Like, imagine going into a singing competition, being a part of a boy band, making it out on your own, and then breaking records much later.
2: Nah, he's doing amazingly. Amazing. It's crazy.
0: SZA has opened up about a deeply personal discovery. She revealed that she was recently formally diagnosed with autism spectrum disorder. So she's a Grammy award winning singer, and she shared a diagnosis on her private Instagram account, saying that she finally took the time to get herself evaluated, jokingly linking it to her strong pattern of recognition and curiosity. Now, if you know anything about SZA, she lies unprovoked, or at least she used to in the beginning of her career. In any
2: really?
0: She would just lie about like things that she did and she never did.
2: That's weird.
0: And I know. I think maybe, I don't know.
2: I don't know if that's linked, because I thought like
0: some other diagnosis. They're missing one other diagnosis where you lie a lot.
2: Interesting. Well,
0: unprovoked. I want to wrap this up with a rather disgusting fact, Nuts. As you know, Taylor Swift got married, right?
2: Mm-hmm.
0: Last week. And her fans have taken celebrity memorabilia to a whole new level. Some of them are paying $25 for tiny cubes containing garbage collected outside of her wedding with Travis Kelce. That's his name.
2: Kelce. Yeah.
0: Travis Kelce. They're collecting like the garbage, and someone collected the garbage and is selling them to fans.
2: That's the problem. They're collecting it and making these cubes and selling them to
0: as
2: people.
0: As if it's art pieces of
2: like,
0: sorts.
2: That's so gross,
0: but also,
2: man.
0: Like,
2: also, Taylor didn't even touch that. It's not like it's got her anything on it.
0: I mean, I guess because the thing was star-studded. But still, riddle me this. It must be like a problem in the brain if you are willing to spend money to buy someone's rubbish just because you glorify.
2: Yeah.
0: What is this like glorification to celebrities that they make them their gods?
2: It is on a whole other gross level.
0: Something's
2: at this
0: wrong.
2: Point, I don't know, man.
0: Is there even one celebrity in your life that you feel like if they were like, okay, here is his garbage, you'd buy it?
2: No, because I would respect them too much. Because let's say they had to find out about it.
0: Yes.
2: I would want, for example, Emma Watson. I look up to her.
0: Yeah.
2: I would want her respect, not her to think I'm a creep. So I would never.
0: And like, let's say you do buy this trash, now, and you meet Emma one day. What do you be like? Hi, do you remember that time when you went to Taylor Swift's wedding?
2: Yeah.
0: You threw away something in the bin. I have it here.
2: I have remnants of your
0: serviette. She's gonna run away so fast from you, dude.
2: Exactly.
0: Ew. That's what we have for you for this week's brand new. We'll do it again next week, Friday, between 2 and 2:30. It's almost weekend time. DJ Clark with Weekend Flash.

0: The dynamic duo Lisa and Rosalia with New Woman. So off air, actually, our producer for the week is telling us that his whole family is having like a mqimbi, an event, back at home. And obviously, he's in Joburg working, so he can't make it there. But he's going to miss out on seeing cousins that he hasn't seen in years, aunts that he misses, even his mom and his sisters and everybody. And he's just got so much FOMO. And many times we experience like the fear of missing out. I was watching a TikTok, however. I think I have JOMO, not FOMO. I have joy of missing out. Because if someone cancels, I'm like, no way, really?
1: Oh no.
0: No, oh, I was damn. Really looking forward to it. So where do you reside in the spectrum of things?
1: I think a lot of the time it's JOMO.
0: JOMO.
1: I love being at home, and even I don't mind being alone either. Yeah. But there are things that I do miss out on and I do feel sad about. But when I do feel sad, then I tend to do one of two things. One is embrace it, or try to embrace it, and I will make a nice meal, have some fermented grape juice, and I will watch, you know, some silly shows or something, or I will watch a really dark documentary to feel better about my life. So I'm like, oh, shame. At least it's not that bad. These people went through the most.
0: And then when you have the FOMO, like, And maybe it's like a public thing where people will be posting it on social media. Do you mute? Like, do you not engage? You don't watch the stories? Or
1: yes,
0: like
1: I don't watch anything.
0: Because why you
1: don't
0: break your heart twice?
1: No.
0: Right?

0: what a gorgeous artist, man. Olivia Dean with Baby Steps. Making way for 5 Drive, who are coming on in a few minutes. I believe Nick Archibald is gone enjoying his birthday. So you're going to have Zanele Potelwa, my favorite, Pali Salimeke, also in the cut. Let's get it.
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3: Oh my goodness, we do the same thing on Five Drive.
2: Why did you have to include yourself?
3: I call it zero clinking.
2: Ah,
3: Zanele,
2: Zanele, it was not about
3: you. Zero
2: it wasn't about you.
3: We're in this together. We're in this together.
2: Why
3: do you not want me part of the family?
2: You were not a part of this.
3: What is your problem?
2: No, you're part of the family. You just weren't a part of this moment.
3: Whatever.
2: Like we were saying, Nana,
1: Zagong, Zagong, Gong, Gong, Gong.
2: Zanele Patera in the building. How you doing?
3: I'm good, my babies. How are you?
2: Girl, you know we love you.
3: I love you guys more. Are you guys ready for the weekend?
2: Yes.
3: Let's go. Like, let's go.
2: It's like one between 3 and 6.
3: Okay, so this is how we're going to the weekend. Firstly, you know reality TV shows, like they continue growing in popularity, right?
2: Right.
3: One such person who actually keeps their pulse on reality TV shows is Yang Amjoli.
2: Okay.
3: So today, she wants to know, what is that one reality TV show that you'd absolutely suck at? For me, it's Survivor.
2: Okay.
3: And I know I'd be able to do the strategic part of being like, Nadia, Lula wants to vote you out. Let's vote her out. And then I go, Lula, Nadia wants to vote
2: play
3: you
2: the
3: out.
2: Game.
3: Like, I'd be able to. But eating rice for 30 days,
2: ooh,
3: I don't think that's possible.
2: I don't think I could do Big Brother just because I don't feel like I have the personality, the kind of personality that would win that show.
3: Why? Like, how? As in, like making friends with everyone.
2: I can't make friends with everybody.
3: Okay.
2: Like, I'm not the life of the party. Like,
3: okay.
2: In fact, when I knock off here, some would argue that I'm the most boring guy in South.
3: Because you just go to your house and
2: I just go
3: sleep.
2: To my house. I just watch what people are doing and I go sleep.
3: That's fair enough, Lula Nats.
1: So when you started, I was thinking Survivor as well, because
3: okay.
1: I would fail at the physical challenges completely.
3: Ooh.
1: And then they would vote me out
3: fair,
1: straight away.
3: Fair,
1: but Idols. Why would I even?
2: Yeah.
1: Don't even.
3: Nadia, give us a happy birthday there. Come on.
1: No. This mic is not wooden.
3: Also on the way, though, for The Great Divide, we're getting into, should we be able to bring food into the cinema? Like, you bring your own food, like a Ewe. I say yes. Because
2: can you imagine me? I'm trying to watch, like,
3: yes.
2: Zoe Kravitz in the scene, and then I smell mukhalu.
3: Yes, exactly. Yanga literally said the same thing. She was like, imagine people are bringing tripe.
2: I'm not trying to watch Zoe
3: Kravitz. But this is my thing. The reason I'm saying it's okay is because the aircon in there is so 80 blow van onsa, that friend, it'll just like blow all the smells away. Everyone's okay. I promise.
1: I disagree. I think the cinemas should actually have meals available so that they are controlled, because people are gross. Now imagine what they come and bring, like, and mess everywhere on the seats. Now you're sitting on someone's leftover, I don't know,
3: no
1: gravy.
3: guys, popcorns are sometimes 565 rand and you need to take out your mortgage for
2: imagine I'm watching Amakamata and I'm eating Masonja.
3: Yeah,
2: like, it's just
3: now we're home.
2: No,
3: welcome to South Africa.
1: Eat in your house.
2: And the rest of the team on Five Drive, thank you so much for a great week. A big shout out to Ati for holding us down. As for us, happy weekend. I will see you on Monday. Okay, bye.
1: Okay, bye.
3: Bye.

0: Your 3 o'clock headlines. Five family members shot dead in the Eastern Cape, and a court finds grounds for prosecution in the Enyobeni Tavern tragedy.
1: In your sports, Hugo Bruce has stepped down as the Bafana Bafana head coach, and Spain are ready to take on Belgium in the quarterfinals at the FIFA World Cup. I've got more details at 3:30.
0: Good afternoon. For 5 Drive News, I am Yangam Joli. Police in the Eastern Cape are investigating the deaths of 5 members of the same family at a homestead in the Mfundisweni administrative area in Flagstaff in the OR Tambo district. Police spokesperson Nobuntu Kantana says the bodies of an adult man, his wife and their 3 children were discovered yesterday morning after a community member alerted the police.
2: Police reports indicate that the deceased sustained fatal gunshot wounds to their bodies. A pistol was found on the scene next to the body of the adult male occupant. According to preliminary information, a friend of the family and a family member arrived at the house in the early morning hours and discovered the tragic scene. A domestic homicide followed by suicide is suspected.
0: The NPA's Investigating Directorate Against Corruption, IDAC, says that the fraud and corruption case against former Public Enterprises Minister Malusi Gigaba and 4 of his co-accused will go to trial in March next year. Gigaba has appeared in the Johannesburg High Court alongside former Transnet Group CEO Brian Molefe and Siyabonga Gama, as well as the former CFO and former Chief Procurement Officer. Their case relates to Transnet's irregular procurement of over 1,000 locomotives worth 54 billion rand. IDAC spokesperson Henry Mamotame.
3: There were different timelines set, and it has come to our attention that some of the accused were unable to go through this process, and we deemed it fit that it is only fair that a postponement be granted to the 25th of October to further assess on the progress of this comparison. But all in all, we are hoping by March everything

0: individuals be prosecuted.
1: The record of these proceedings is to be submitted to the Director of Public Prosecutions in terms of Section 17, Subsection 2 of the Inquest Act 58 of 1959, forthwith or as soon as a complete record of the proceedings has been transcribed.
0: And lastly, a Limpopo musician accused of several charges, including attempted murder and assault, has had his pre-trial postponed by the Polokwane Regional Court. Letlhohonolo Shebe Mapurna Chauke had his matter postponed to the 10th of September for further consultations with his lawyer. The court has, however, withdrawn the charge of illegal possession of a firearm against him. He is now facing a total of 21 charges. Your top story at 3 o'clock. Police in the Eastern Cape are investigating the deaths of five members of the same family at a homestead at Mfundisweni Administrative Area in Flagstaff in the Owatambo District. I am Yanga Mjoli, and this is 5 Drive.
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4: The Fuyuns, they have started a backer buddy campaign. Judy, how much money are you going to give them?
5: Do I have to?
4: No, you don't have to. No, you don't have to. That's why today we're playing a game called Fuyun or
5: Empty Yoon.
4: Yes, exactly.
6: Yeah! Pick me, pick me!
4: All right, what are you going to do, Zanele Jane?
6: I'm going to empty you.
4: Nice one. How are you going to spend your 400,000 rand?
6: I'm going to buy a yacht.
4: Okay, you guys, sorry. You
5: can't buy.
4: What kind
5: of yacht is that?
4: A very small one.
5: A remote controlled one.
4: Yeah. Amazing. All right, young Zodam Jolie.
7: Is there an option to double it and give it to the next person?
4: Yes.

0: Girl Set with Tweak on 5FM. 8 minutes after 3 and 5 Drive Family. Officially, we made it to the weekend. Woo! Monati, monati. You're hanging out with Zanele, Yanga, Masego, Shavzi Medallion. Bali's in for Nick today. Aaron in for Jude. And 5 Drive Family, today, we've got so many things to get into. There's a 5 Drive shootout. We need to get into a great divide that I know is going to divide the nation.
1: What else?
0: We also are going to be talking all things reality TV. Mm. Because I think we all grew up with this. Do you know when the best night of my life was?

0: When?
1: The day that the host, what's his name again?
0: Jeff.
1: Jeff, yes. You know when Jeff would be like, okay, cool, it's like the final ceremony.
0: Yes, the tribal council,
1: thank you. It's the final one. And then people write down people's names, and then so-and-so is like, they, you know, normally they show, I voted for Yango, I voted for Aaron, I voted for Bali.
0: Yeah.
1: They don't show, right? Or they show like one or two there. Mm. And then he like takes that Bucky thing that they put
2: yes.
1: it in. And then, and then, oh, guys, best night of my life as a kid. And then he goes, and then he opens it like he's about to take them out and show who's been voted out and who's one survivor. Yeah. Then he closes and goes, you'll all find out. At the grand finale. Ooh, then he walks out yeah. and then he goes to the freaking helicopter, guys. Then all of a sudden he walks out into yeah. Like the whole crowd. Best night of my life. Mm. And Five Drive family, I was reminded of that because Young Amjoli asked us a very important question just the other night, and we had to bring it to you. I need you to stick around. Let's first officially start the show.
3: 5, 4, 3, 2, 1.

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0: Hello. Five Drive family, we already told you what's on the menu. We already told you that we're here to put you into the weekend. It is our country duty. But now we need to hear from you on the WhatsApp line. Yanga, what was the question you asked us the other night?
2: Oh, my word. What is that one reality show, it doesn't even have to be one, that you know you'd be terrible at? Mm. Like, you'd suck at it. You're not getting far. You're getting eliminated immediately.
0: Yes.
2: That's that.
0: For me, I know that Survivor, I know I'd be able to play the game. Because I'd be like, Aaron, we need to vote out Palisa. So Yanga's on our side. Mm. So let's work together.
3: And
0: then
3: I go, queen.
0: Aaron, Yanga, we're voting out Aaron tonight. Mm-hmm.
2: You can say, if Aaron asks, the vote is Palisa.
0: Exactly. I know I'd be able to do that, but guys, eating rice for 30 days.
2: Oh, no. That's
0: tough. I could never, without even salt.
2: No.
0: I'm so sorry. I'm not doing that. So for me, Yanga, my answer is definitely Survivor. I can't do it.
2: No, you know what I can't do? Mm-hmm. I think you need to draw me there at Fear Factor.
0: Ooh, that is a good
2: yes,
0: one.
2: Yes, that's so good. I'm the first one out. I'm the first. The minute they go, okay, guys, here's your first challenge. It is Fear Factor season 2026. Yes. I'm there. I'm like, yeah, I'm so excited. I'm Yanga. I'm from South Africa. I really hope I represent my country. And then they go, well, here's the first challenge. This is a bucket of elephant butts.
0: Oh, no. Yanga, not elephant butts.
2: It's always something disgusting. I'm not even joking. There's an episode I saw. It was the last time I watched Fear Factor, and I watched it with my mom. We were disgusted. They were like, you have to eat roadkill. And I was confused. I was like, I wonder what they mean by roadkill. Maybe they'll define it like in depth. Because we're thinking it's what roadkill is, which is something that was on the road that died.
0: Yes.
2: It was. They
0: because
2: were raccoons.
0: Disgusting.
2: They were squirrels, raccoons. They were mice.
0: I see.
2: They made them eat them.
0: No. Wait, how long had they been there?
2: They were there for a while. There was like maggots. Mm. It was disgusting.
0: They were maggots.
2: And they made them chew. They said, you have to keep it down for 10 seconds. I was like, there's no amount of money.
0: I was about to say, literally, there's not enough money.
2: There's no money for that.
0: No. Five Drive family, you need to come through. Aaron and Bali are going to let us know theirs in a little bit. You know you're our VIP, though, out of all of us here. Send us a voice note. 082-550-5151. Yanga, what's the question again, my darling?
2: What is that one reality show you know that you would suck at?
0: You'd be gone.
2: They'd eliminated first.
0: 100%. You wouldn't even make it like to the quarterfinals, sana.
2: You might even like just remove yourself. You might even give up.
0: Yep. Because you just suck at it. Send us a voice note immediately.
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0: It's Teddy Swims with Mr. Know-It-All. It's 17 minutes after 3. Five Drive family, hang out with your besties on the radio. And it's so good to be with you. We're literally absolutely loving everything that is coming through on the WhatsApp line. I mean, we're just seeing snippets here and there. It's Masego who is just getting through all of them. If you haven't sent it through as yet, 0825505151. Younger asked us all a question, which was, what is that one reality TV show that you would absolutely suck at? Like, you'd be terrible. In fact, you might even embarrass your family. That's what you might do. You might make a bad family name.
1: You might have to, once you leave the island, the villa, wherever you are. Now, if you're posting things on Instagram, hey, so I've seen what I was like on the show. And I'd like to say, that's not really who I am. The cameras and the environment brought out a side to me I don't know.
2: It's the editing.
1: I have
2: editing.
1: Since grown. The producers. I have since grown. And the woman you saw is not the woman.
0: Younger, have you written a PR statement before? Like, my goodness. Five Drive family, you got to come through because this is absolutely epic. What is it for you? Let us know. 0825505151. It looks like Mbuzilicious is definitely not a lover boy, Kesana. Things are not looking good, and I say that because... Boozy, you're saying Love Island? Is that what you're saying?
3: Moleni Kebosana.
0: Hi.
3: I guess. Love Island. Love must be kissing everybody every 2 minutes.
0: It's disgusting.
3: Touching. In my life.
0: You see, Love Island is where you go embarrass your family. I'm sorry.
4: But that's the plan.
0: Yeah, essentially.
1: I don't like the language even. Like, because people will be like, you know what, I'm really like feeling Palesa. You know, Palesa and I coupled up. We have been since day one and she really understands me. I just feel like I need to explore. Like, I don't think I've explored Sanele.
2: Explore.
1: Like, I don't know if I've explored Sanele. I don't know if we might have a connection. You don't even know yet. You're just like, no, so I'm going to cheat on you, Palesa, okay? Because I need to know. If I don't know what I could have with Sanele, it's always going to be in the back of my mind.
0: Like, what are we land? You're exploring.
4: And you have to be okay with it.
1: You can't be mad. Otherwise, they call you jealous. When you call, that hurts my feelings. Okay, but you know why we're here.
0: That's also true. Five Drive family, we're loving everything. But listen, I think I might love this answer the absolute most.
5: Hi, Five Drive show.
0: Hi.
5: Amina Yanjera. What did you have my jiga? Fast. At the early age, but he fasting is so good to our way. I'm just going to move my time.
0: Zaga said fast. Chika fast. Not even slowly. He said it'll happen in the beginning. First few seconds, they're going to say, get out of here. And Five Drive family, if you don't know, Chigama Chika is the So You Think You Can Dance of SABC 1 Mzansi for sure.
4: Mm-hmm.
0: And genuinely, I think that show will go down in history for everything that it just showed us. Actually, they must bring it back.
1: I also want, Friends Like These was also like, I wouldn't go because I think it got real sometimes.
0: Yes.
1: Where they'd be like, guys, are you going to leave Palesa?
4: Why is it always me?
0: Five Drive family, if you don't understand the leaving Palesa, we're going to explain it in a little bit. It's 20 minutes after 3. You're hanging out with your besties on the radio on Five Drive. We're asking you to come through on the WhatsApp line 0825505151. Younger, hit us with that question again, please.
1: What is that one reality show you know you would suck at?
0: The one that you'd be terrible at, my friend. Come through. For now, let's get you through the traffic.
4: What's up there, Five Drive? It's exactly 21 minutes after 3 o'clock. Let's jump onto the roads. We start off in Gauteng and Soweto. If you're in Protea Glen, there's slow-moving traffic on the N12 westbound. That's approaching the R558. In KwaZulu-Natal, on the N3 southbound after the Cliffdale interchange, the right lane over there is affected by an accident in that area, so do expect delays. Over on the N2 southbound before the Eyabiyokluwa interchange, there's a broken-down vehicle in that area that's affecting the left lane. And finally, in the Western Cape, on the N1 inbound on the ramp to the N7 at the Wingfield interchange, expect delays over there all due to peak time traffic. But I have your next update at 3:40. For Five Drive traffic, I am Palesa Lumeke.
0: Yes, she is. And Five Drive family, coming up in a little bit, we're going to be getting into the Five Drive shootout, yeah? But before that, we need to wrap this up. What is that one reality TV show that you, my friend, absolutely would be terrible at? It would be deplorable to even watch you try. Send us that voice note immediately.
6: We're back.
7: Let's get back to the hits.
6: Five.

0: I don't know. Am I scared of love? I am. I am. Sorry. Right. Griff, thank you.
1: She needs Inyala Fix Your Life.
0: So. I do. Thank you, Griff. Thank you so much. It's called Vertigo on 5FM. 25 minutes after 3, you hang out with your besties on the radio. 5 Drive family, we are currently sitting with this beautiful question from Younger, which is, what is that one reality TV show that you would suck at? We most recently had Jigama Chika. And honestly, I think that one is so good. But what do you have to say? Genevieve, talk to us, my honey. We're listening properly.
2: Hey, guys.
0: Hi.
2: So the one show that I definitely would fail at is The Bachelor. Because one, I'm gay, and two, I'm on the heavy side.
0: Oh, no.
2: Enjoy your day, guys.
0: But who said that The Bachelor is not for people on the heavy side? Who said that? Tell me. Who said it?
1: No one said it.
3: No one said
1: but
3: it.
1: But the casting people, let's be real, I'm pretty sure they get a lot of tapes.
0: Fair. Mm-hmm. And we've never seen someone on the heavy side.
1: I think they're using their own discretion. That's what I think. These are my thoughts. These are not facts. These are just feelings.
0: I could also never do The Bachelor because that one person that I'm falling in love with is busy falling in love with other people.
1: And I don't like how they interrupt. Like if I'm talking to, let's say his name's Brick.
0: Yes,
1: I'm talking
0: it's
1: to
0: always a Brick.
1: It's always a Brick. I'm talking to Brick and I'm like, oh, Brick, I love dogs too. And then like, I don't know, Sarah comes and Sarah goes, hi, Younger, sorry to be rude, Brick. Can I pull you for a chat? I'd be like, no, we're still talking. I'd make the season uncomfortable. No, we're still talking. Oh, I promise I'll bring him back. That's fine. You can wait. Producers, Younger, we actually need to know, but I'm still talking to him. No.
0: Now it's the girls club. Or what is that thing called?
1: Baddies.
0: There we go. Well, is that the one you said you could never do?
4: I mean, yes, because they fight all the time. But I wanted to say wife swap.
0: Ooh,
4: where you literally have to pack your clothes, leave your home and your kids and your husband to go live with another family. There's even an episode where this person they don't actually have like a bathroom, so they use like a borehole in the middle of nowhere.
0: I'd rather die.
4: Oh. Yeah, they call it living in an unplugged way.
5: So there's off the grid.
4: there's no electricity.
1: No, but can I please tell you the producers for Wife Swapper, they're quite diabolical because they always pick polarized families.
0: Yes.
1: So there'll be one family that's like, bro, we're so religious.
0: Yeah.
1: That's all we think about. Night and day, and that's what we care about.
0: Yeah.
1: And they'll get another family that's like, we like the end of the world.
0: There was actually an episode like that, and then they swap them, and then the families have issues where one's like, oh, I think your kids should pray more.
5: Don't talk to them about prayer. Like,
4: it's literally like that.
0: Why the deep voice when we're like the underworld? Nolo, speak to us, honey. What is that one reality show you could never do?
6: Hey, 5 Drive team.
0: Hi.
6: Lolo here from Johannesburg.
0: Yes.
6: The show that I know I would suck at, despite the fact that I have something in here, up here, is Are You Smarter Than a Fifth Grader?
0: Okay.
6: Because I'll forget everything I know. I know for a fact, with the cameras on, with the lights, the bright lights, oh my gosh. 1 + 1?
0: 5. 17.
6: I know it for a fact.
0: And Nolo, that's fair enough. Quizzes can hit you hard, Gesana. But Aaron, what is it for you, my darling?
3: Yo, for me, it has to be Married at First Sight.
0: Oh my word, yes, Aaron.
3: Imagine living with someone, now you have to kiss them on the big day, and she's your wife.
0: Aaron, I'm so sorry. No. You are not wrong, because guys, the fact that, no, actually, Love is Blind is the one I'm thinking about. I think Love is Blind is actually better.
4: Yeah,
0: because you actually get to know each other. Then you go, okay, I want to marry them or
3: you
0: not.
3: See.
0: Married at First Sight. They just take off a blindfold and now I'm married.
4: And it's I do.
0: Excuse me.
4: Oh, you
0: me.
4: Can't, I don't.
1: It's also the way they receive. Also, the way they receive each other. I don't like that either. Like, if I'm walking down the aisle and he's going to see me for the first time, and then he turns around and he sees me and he goes, oh. That would hurt my feelings.
0: That is so terrible. Greg, take us home, baby. What is that one reality show you could never do?
7: Put me on Noot for Noot. I'll be the first contestant to exit after one question because I wouldn't know what's going on. Rather put me on Jam Alley so I can hear them say, sorry.
0: Goodness. Boom. Greg, thank you so much. And 5 Drive family, you know what? We're going to do one more round of these. Let's have a little bit more fun. 0825505151. What is that one reality TV show that genuinely and truly, my friend, you could never ever do because you would suck? We want to hear about it. We've had ours, but we know you're the most important person here. So come and let us know.
8: Coming up in your headlines, police say more than 120 suspected illegal miners were arrested today during an operation at Bundu Inn in Mohlakeng, Johannesburg. And police in the Eastern Cape are investigating the deaths of five members of the same family at a homestead in the Mfundusweni administrative area in Flagstaff in the OR Tambo district. I'll have details for you on these stories and others at 4 o'clock. 5FM Sports. 5FM
3: Sports. Let's start off with some international football. Now, breaking news in terms of South African football. The head coach that took us to the FIFA World Cup, Hugo Bruce, has mentioned to the media that he's officially stepping down as the head coach of Bafana Bafana. Now, Hugo Bruce achieved quite a lot with our national team. First and foremost, he qualified our team for the World Cup that's currently being hosted in the United States, Mexico, as well as Canada. And most importantly, he reached the round of 32, and he also won a bronze medal at the 2023 African Cup of Nations. And there are many players who now have international clubs because of Hugo Bruce. One of those is, of course, Mbekezele Mbokazi, who plays for Chicago Fire. Let's move on to your world of rugby. Now, the former Springbok eighth man, Dwayne Vermeulen, has warned that the Springboks shouldn't underestimate Scotland this weekend when they play against each other in the Nations Championship on Saturday at Loftus. He's mentioned that teams like the Glasgow Warriors in the United Rugby Championship have shown that Scotland have a pedigree when it comes to defensive rugby.
9: They are a really fit side. They are a skillful side, and they really want to take the ball wide from a one touchline to the other touchline, and then they've got really mobile forwards. So they've got a good all-round game. I think we chatted about it this morning, and everyone looks at their attack, but they've got a really strong defense as well. So, and we've assessed that, and we're working really hard on that. So hopefully we can achieve what we want to do.
3: Now, the Springboks will take on Scotland at 20-6 on Saturday at Loftus Versfeld. In terms of cricket, now the Proteas women's all-rounder Sunay Lees has admitted that she was quite surprised when she was dropped in the middle of the T20 World Cup that was recently played in England. She mentioned that she wasn't happy with the decision initially, but she trusts Coach Mandla.
10: Yeah, it was a tough one. But the coach always says that, you know, he has his vision and he knows what he's doing, and we just need to trust him, and that's what I did. He just wanted to go in a bit of a different direction. I think Taz obviously filled that role brilliantly. She played phenomenal cricket, so very happy for her.
3: Now, looking at the action that lies ahead tonight at the FIFA World Cup, it is a big one. Both the teams will be looking to get a spot in the semi-finals. Spain will take on Belgium. Kickoff is at 9 o'clock. That's how we wrap up your sports updates for this hour. For 5FM Sport, you know the vibes. It's your boy, Aaron.
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4: Traffic. What's up there, 5 Drive? It's exactly 33 minutes after 3 o'clock, and let's jump onto the roads. We start off in Gauteng on the N3 northbound after Modderfontein Road. There's an accident scene over there that's affecting the left shoulder lane, so there are no delays in that area. If you're around Malibongwe Drive, expect some delays between the N1 and Witkoppen Road. In Soweto, if you're in Protea Glen, there's slow-moving traffic over on the N12 westbound approaching the R558. And finally, in KwaZulu-Natal, on the N3 southbound, after the Cliffdale interchange, the right lane over there is affected by a broken down vehicle. But always remember to drive carefully, 5 Driver, and to approach all these roads with caution. And I'll have your next updates just after 4 o'clock. For 5 Drive Traffic, I am Palesa Lumeke.
0: Yes, she is. And 26 minutes to 4, 5 Drive family, we're wrapping this up very soon. We want to know, what is that one reality TV show that you would absolutely suck at? Also, I'm so sorry, I really need to take 2 seconds. I can't believe this. What do you mean Hugo's gone? What do you mean?
3: Are you sad?
0: Yes, I am. He heard us wrong. We said Hugo, not Hugo. Do you know what I mean?
3: That's a good one.
0: Oh my goodness.
3: He's gone. How Hugo Bruce? 74 year old.
0: Yes.
3: He's gone. But he did well.
0: He did
3: very, very well.
0: And he is 74. You know what I mean?
3: Yeah. Retirement age, right?
0: Yeah. I mean, it was a long time ago. So, you know, shame.
8: He's still doing well.
0: He don't know. He's very fresh.
8: He's really
0: very
8: great.
3: Fresh.
0: He's fresh.
3: Oh, what?
0: I saw him at the homecoming and all the Tambo guys, and he was, yeah, well, I'm ready.
3: What? Yeah. Bruce must retire. No. We are ready for Pito. We are ready for Coach Pito.
0: Okay, Gaten. Hi.

0: It's Saku with A Dangerous Lover. 22 minutes to 4 on the clock. 5 Drive family, we're asking you, where would you be absolutely dangerous when it comes to reality TV? One that Lula mentioned was Big Brother. It's very dangerous, that one.
1: I won't lie to you. I'd get annoyed. I'd get annoyed because I'd be like, everyone's, these are the only people I see, bro.
0: Yeah.
1: It's always you. And if we had beef from yesterday, it's here now. I can't go home.
0: Yeah.
1: It's just always here.
0: And now I'm a shower with the nation.
2: Those shower scenes.
0: Babes.
2: Yo, Saul Penduka. We remember you.
0: Said that with your heart and soul.
2: Soul Penduka, we're with you, my brother.
0: And one thing I know about those moments, guys, you see, they stay with you forever. How long ago was he on that show?
2: Yo.
0: But I will say that for me, I definitely also am thinking about now, just like, you know, like a reality show like Keeping Up with the Kardashians. Like Yanga says, you can't go home.
3: Mm. Yeah.
0: You've signed a deal with like a production company. The cameras are just always on. That's why when they go cut the cameras, they switch the camera back on.
1: Mm. Because we can't cut the cameras.
0: Exactly. Yeah, nah. 5 Drive family, let's wrap this up. Sia, please do the honors for us, my darling. That reality show you'd suck at, what is it for you?
4: Fine, guys. Busy on the road right now, and I'm hearing what you're just saying right now, and I'm saying, yo, for me, it will be Idols.
0: Yay!
4: South African Idols will really kill me. Guys, we can't sing. Wouldn't Mike care? Wouldn't Mike is killing us.
0: Earlier on, I asked Nadia to give us a happy birthday because she also said Idols. She then said, no, this isn't a wooden mic. This is a normal mic. But that's the thing. I will say, when it comes to something like Idols, they also never forget you. Do you guys remember Florence?
3: Mm-hmm.
0: Yes. You see? Florence was the one who went into Idols. And then they were like, Florence, where are you from? And then she was like, oh, no, we're from Khayelitsha, something like that. I can't remember which one it was from, where she was from. And then they were like, what do you do? She was like, I'm animation, yeah. She was in animation. And then when they asked her to sing, it was Mike.
2: Horrible.
0: Oh, she was wooden Mike.
2: Oh, shit.
0: Exactly. So, you know, it's one of those things. I think that if you ever decide you want to go on a reality TV show, rather, you must just be ready for the consequences.
1: But you must also have people around you, like in your circle, who love you and will be honest.
0: Yes.
1: And say things like, no, friend.
0: You can't say.
2: Don't do it.
0: Yes, you're not going to Sun City.
5: Driver Sykes from Cape Town.
0: Hi.
5: The one show I would never ever go to. The one show I would never ever go to or attend or do whatever or participate is that your Big Brother. That Big Brother, take on all your dignity. Mm-mm, I'll never do that. I'll never, ever, ever, ever do that.
0: Mm.
5: Don't take away all your dignity. How am I supposed to stay in a big house with so many cameras and I don't know where none of them are?
0: Mm.
5: That's a big problem. Mm. I'm a black man, young lady.
0: Not young lady.
5: Not suitable for that.
0: Can I tell you the other thing about Big Brother? And forgive me, this is no shame to anyone who like sleeps in a bunk bed. You share a room with 8 people.
3: Yeah, you
0: like
3: do.
0: You're in prison.
1: No, I don't like that.
2: Not prison.
0: Yes, but am I wrong?
1: The camera thing bothers me too.
0: Yes.
1: Because everyone's human. Someone's going to fart. You know, like, someone's going to have like a wedgie and have to pull it out. Like, these things are going to happen. Someone's going to want to scratch their armpit or something. And now you have to just always be poised or just go to a bar, go under the blankets to start scratching stuff. Like, that's wild.
0: Do you see, 5 Drive family, this is why we just wouldn't be able to do that thing when it comes to reality TV shows with certain shows. Others, perhaps, who knows? Maybe we're going to get a Living the Life with Young Jolie. You know what I mean? Or, you know, Keeping Up with Bali, you know?
3: Yeah.
0: Or on the pitch with Aaron. You know
2: I'll
0: what I mean?
2: That.
0: The blueprint. You know
2: I'll
0: what I mean?
2: That.
0: 5 Drive family, don't go anywhere, though. We're having such a good time. We're about to 100% put you into your weekend. Why? We're giving you the opportunity to get closer to winning a brand new, fresh out the box Bafana jersey. One that Aaron's actually wearing today, because the green one is the one that everyone's loving. We want to buy it for you, but you have to win what we are calling the 5 Drive Shootout. We're going to tell you more about it in a bit.
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0: It's Durban Gogo, Moonchild Saneli, and Tuto the Human on 5FM with The Boy Is Mine and 5 Drive Family, Kids of Mzansi. Very soon, we're going to play you your favorite song on your favorite drive time show just after 4. 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
0: I'll never get over this World Cup song.
2: Never.
0: Never. Oh, South Africa, you'll always be famous. And you know what? As a nation, we just have the best teams in the whole entire world, which is why 5 Drive Family, we want to give you a Bafana Bafana shirt. Brand new, fresh out the box, beautiful. I mean, we saw our jerseys out and about there in Mexico, in USA, here in South Africa on Bafana Fridays. You know what I mean?
2: Yeah.
0: And we want you to have one, or maybe to get one and be able to gift it to someone else, right?
2: Yeah.
0: But this is why we've been doing the 5 Drive shootout. Now, I wasn't here when it started. Younger and Bali, you guys had like a front row seat to see how things like kicked off and everything.
2: Yes, indeed.
0: How did it go in the beginning? Were people doing well? Was it each day one person was winning, or it was like, it was different people every single day?
2: Well, it wasn't really easy to predict the outcome of every game, but what we can say is each player showed up. They showed up ready to really play, you know. They were hydrated, they were energized. You know, I'm actually gonna hand over to the team's manager.
0: All right, Baleza. Team manager Baleza, please let us know.
3: Our spokesperson Young Amjoli really, you know, took the words out of my mouth. The hydration breaks were really necessary, you know, for the shootouts. The boys took advantage of that, and I'm really proud of you know, every player that came through. The defense was heated every single you know, every single day. And shout out to whoever's gonna win the jersey. I'm anxious just sitting here.
0: Right?
3: Yeah, I'm.
0: Because who wouldn't want the jersey?
3: Yeah, and who's gonna take it home?
0: That's the question. That's the question. Now, Aaron, have you been here for the 5 Drive shootout?
4: I have not.
0: Oh, so Aaron's
4: I'm clean and ready.
0: There we go. Okay, so 5 Drive Family, this is how it works. It's in the final hour, right? And essentially, we're looking for our peeps who either love soccer, who either are obsessed with soccer. Maybe you just like it. Maybe you just want a Bafana Bafana jersey.
2: Yeah.
0: You don't even know Ronwen Williams' name, but you want it. Friend, we want you. We want you to come and have fun, because literally what I'm trying to show is anyone can play. So this is how it works. 5 Drive Family and AA Ron, who don't know yet, we ask you to come through as one person, right? And you jump on the phone line with another person who won the last time we played the 5 Drive shootout. So how it works is each of you give 3 moves prior to when we get on, right? And what is going to then happen is you got to stick to those, and you both don't know who's choosing what.
2: Mm-hmm.
0: One is the attacker, one is the defender. So we got the goalie and we got the striker, yabo.
4: Okay.
0: And this is how it goes. Essentially, the striker has to tell us, what is your move? You go left, we get what the goalie would have given, and then maybe they go, I was trying to save right.
2: Mm.
0: Ah, babes, do you know what happens to you? You kick and you score.
2: Yeah.
0: And the whole stadium goes wild.
4: Okay.
0: But if you say you go left, and then the other person also goes left, who's the goalie.
4: Ooh.
0: You're all on your own, my baby, with no score at all. So 5 Drive Family, is that easy enough? Hey, Aaron?
4: That's so cool.
0: Right? And then the person who gets 2 out of 3 is then the winner, and we get to see who goes through to that next round to get you closer to winning the entire jersey just for yourself.
2: Mm.
0: It's beautiful, right?
2: Mm-hmm.
0: Yeah, and 5 Drive Family, this is the thing. We actually had Jay, who was dominating, and then Dylan came through and knocked him out. And then we had a lady winning for one of the first times.
2: Yes!
0: Right? So, we need to get into it in a little bit. Don't go anywhere. 082-550-5151. If you want to play, come on through and let's do it.

0: It is Gonk on Wiz Kiz and Joanna Cook on 5FM with Meant to Be. It's around about 2 minutes to four on the clock, and we're having such a good time with you, 5 Drive family. Thank you for being in the building. Munati Munati, it's lekker, lekker, baya, baya nice, and we're so glad we get to do this, especially when we're like 5 to the weekend. I need to know, is there anyone who was crawling to the weekend? Anyone? Because I know I did.
1: Really?
0: Yo,
2: what happened?
0: Yesterday, I think my day started at 3 a.m. an espresso, and then ended yesterday. We went out for Nick's birthday party, and then Yanga is the reason that we went home so late. We were the last people, because when Jude was leaving, I said, you know what, Yanga, maybe it's a good idea to
3: and
0: leave.
3: The reason and I made us do that is because Zanele decided to show up to this dinner 2.5 hours late.
0: I was not too
2: Zanele.
3: That's why. Why would Zanele be the first to leave if she's the last to arrive?
1: That makes sense.
3: Thank you.
1: Aaron's also done that.
0: You did not say this to me last night. Why are you doing this?
3: It wasn't appropriate.
0: It's appropriate now. I'm just a gangster. I'm sorry.
1: 2.5 hours.
0: I was doing work. It's not my fault. 4-5 drive as well.
1: And then you wanted to leave early.
0: Yes. No. I didn't want to leave early.
1: You said yes.
0: I said I wanted to. No. I wanted to leave when Jude was leaving because it was getting dangerous out there. You know what I mean? Me and Yanga are two young girls in the world. You know what I mean? We need to be inside the house at a certain time. And Yanga said, no. But then we were the last people to leave.
3: I didn't say no. I said, Zanele, you just got here. Zanele, I was just saying, we had been there 30 minutes.
0: Yeah,
3: you had been there 30 minutes.
0: It wasn't. Oh, my
2: showing
0: word.
2: Showing face, Zanele.
0: Oh, my. That is not what happened. Five Drive family, I can't do this. I just need a little bit of news, a little bit of music, and then I'll be fine again, okay? We are hanging out with you all the way until 6 p.m., so there's lots to do. On the way, though, we said it's a great divide that's going to divide the nation for real. Well, what's a really big battle that happened in the world? You know what I mean? David and Goliath.
3: Oh, okay, that's a big one.
1: That's huge. Yo.
0: It is a big one.
2: Are you in biblical
0: there?
2: How
0: do we beat that? Coming up, we got the David and Goliath of great divides. 5 Drive family, you got to stick around for it. Don't go anywhere.
3: Your 4 o'clock headlines. Over 100 suspected illegal miners arrested in Joburg, and Eastern Cape police probe a family's murder.
4: In your sports, Hugo Bruce has stepped down as the Bafana Bafana head coach, and Spain are ready to take on Belgium tonight in the quarterfinals at the FIFA World Cup. I've got more details at 4:30.
3: Good afternoon. For 5 Drive News, I am Yangam Jolly. Police say more than 120 suspected illegal miners were arrested today during an operation at Bundu Inn in Mohlakeng, Johannesburg. The multidisciplinary operation conducted by Gauteng Police in collaboration with the SANDF is aimed at fighting illegal mining activities and other related criminal offences in the area. Gauteng Deputy Police Commissioner Fred Gekana.
5: The majority, which Zimbabweans, followed by Malawians, followed by Mozambicans, and followed by Lesotho nationals. And only 7 South Africans have been arrested. And that gives us another dimension, because Malawians, we know them as people who don't get involved in illegal mining, but in other activities.
3: Police in the Eastern Cape are investigating the deaths of 5 members of the same family at a homestead in Mfundisweni, administrative area in Flagstaff in the OR Tambo district. Police spokesperson Nobuntu Kantana says the bodies of an adult man, his wife and their 3 children were discovered this morning after a community member alerted the police.
6: Police reports indicate that the deceased sustained fatal gunshot wounds to their bodies. A pistol was found on the scene next to the body of the adult male occupant. According to preliminary information, a friend of the family and a family member arrived at the house in the early morning hours and discovered the tragic scene. A domestic homicide followed by suicide is suspected.
3: The bail application of 2 suspects accused of the murder of Nelson Mandela Bay ward councillor Sicelo Mleve in the Eastern Cape have been postponed to Monday in the New Brighton Magistrates Court. Lufuno Lwethu Nyoti and Ahlumile Stofile made a brief court appearance this morning. The postponement is to allow the defense to consult with the accused and consider a media application brought before the court to film the bail proceedings. ANC Chief Whip in the Nelson Mandela Bay Council, Wandisile Jikeka.
7: We are happy first that these 2 chaps have been apprehended and they are in front of court to answer for their deeds. Of course, the laws of the Republic allows people to apply for bail and their rights are guaranteed in the Constitution. But we so believe that they are a danger to the society. If it were by us, they should not be granted bail.
3: And lastly, President Cyril Ramaphosa has warned that education reform without fairness will only entrench inequality. He was speaking as the co-chair of UNESCO's High-Level Steering Committee on Sustainable Development, Goal 4, in Paris, France. Ramaphosa joined the discussions on transforming education systems.
8: We are now at the midpoint between our 2022 commitments and the 2030 deadline. This is not a time for incremental adjustments or what one can call business as usual. This is the time for bold, system-wide

0: delays in the area. Over on the N7 northbound, before Bosman's Dam, there's some road closures in that area due to an accident scene. You might have to use alternative routes, 5 driver. Over in Gauteng, if you're in Sunning Hill, traffic is heavily backed up on Witkoppen Road between Maxwell Drive and Main Road. And finally, in KwaZulu-Natal, on the N2 southbound after the King Shaka interchange, there's a stationary truck over there that's affecting the left lane, so do expect delays over in that area. But always remember to drive carefully, 5 driver, and to approach all these roads with caution. And I'll have your next update around 20 past 4. For 5 Drive Traffic, I am Palesa Lemeke.
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0: Ew, clock it. It's Remy Wolf with Liquor Store on Sorority Girls FM. How we doing, ladies?
1: I'm like really good. Also, side note, Remy Wolf is like a really fire name.
2: Oh my goodness. Is he a real wolf? Is it a wolf? Like roar.
1: Oh my word, we haven't like really introduced ourselves.
0: I was gonna say, okay, yeah. Hi, I'm Sabrina from Sorority Girls FM.
1: Hi, I'm Sabrina G from Sorority Girls FM.
2: And I'm Sabrina P from Sorority Girls FM.
0: Yeah, and then in the corner, it is Aaron.
1: Or you can call him Aaron.
0: Yeah. Hey, Aaron.
3: Hello, ladies.
0: Hi, Aaron.
1: Aaron's got like new facial hair and stuff.
0: I know, it's really fetch.
2: Yeah, so fetch, period.
0: Speaking of fetch, did you guys see the cashmere sweater that is new in the like catalog and stuff?
2: Yeah, I think I should get it.
0: Yeah.
1: It's in my cart, hashtag ship it.
2: Oh my god.
1: Talking of like shipping things and relationships, I saw we got like a question here on our question board.
2: Questions.
1: It's from this girl. Her name's Macy.
2: Hey, Macy.
1: Macy says, hey, girls. So my ex-boyfriend, Breck, tried to call me last night and he texted me trying to get back together. Context, he cheated. Should I text him back?
2: Ooh, spicy.
0: But can I tell you, if he's taking time to text you, he's in love with you.
2: He does. He loves him.
0: Should we ask the question?
1: I think we should.
0: Yeah. Okay. That's our great divide for today on Sorority Girls FM. Should Macy get back with her ex?
1: Yeah. Also, Aaron's like a guy. What do you think she should do?
3: Don't do it.
4: Nick Archibald, Young Gun Jolie, and Jude Van Veek on 5 Drive.
5: We're joking. We've got a real great divide today, okay?
1: Who were those people?
2: I know.
6: They just came out of nowhere.
1: There's pillows everywhere and feathers. Did they have a pillow fight here?
5: It's radio espionage.
6: Yeah, it's giving slumber party.
5: Like, genuinely.
6: Yeah, I know.
5: You know what? Let's take a moment. Let's breathe, okay? And then 5 Drive family, we're going to get back to this, okay? Do not go anywhere. Listen properly. We got to get into our real great divide. Since those sorority girls and Aaron, whoever he is.
1: How did they get in here?
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0: It's Mikasa with Termash on 5FM. 17 minutes after 3 and 5 Drive family, we think we got our airwaves back. They were stolen for a few seconds by some sorority girls. Oh. Luckily, we're back now.
1: What were their names?
0: It was Sabrina, Sabrina G, Sabrina P, and Aaron. I don't know how the Aaron was still the same. But, you know.
2: Aaron, did you let them in?
3: No, it wasn't me. It wasn't me.
0: Ah, you know men are not girls.
3: Oh, Zanele.
0: 5Drive family, let's get into it. We call it the Great Divide. And today, my friend, we're doing it all in the name of saying to you that, friend, we need to decide as a people, Yazi, as to what exactly it is that we want for ourselves. Are we saying that, you know, inside of a cinema, we want to, you know, just have one specific thing? Or are we saying we want to be a little bit, you know, broad in terms of what might be offered to us? We're going to be getting into this because, yet again, Younger Mjoli is the one who did the things that need to be done. Because, Younger, when last did you go to the cinema?
1: It's been a while.
0: How long?
1: Okay, it's been like 3 months.
0: Okay, yeah. Fair enough.
1: Oh,
0: when you were there, what did you order?
1: Well, I got myself some popcorn.
0: Mm-hmm.
1: I also got a slush.
0: Oh, okay.
1: Mm-hmm. I like to put your little jelly sweets in the popcorn. That was my vibe.
0: And 5Drive family, do you know what? I like that, but I want more for myself. I want to have some ribs. Ooh. I want some fries.
4: Yeah.
0: I want a passion fruit and lemonade if I can. Do you know what I mean? I want to be able, like, while I'm watching Zendaya and Tom Holland do their thing, swinging from building to building in Spider-Man. You know what I mean? Mm-hmm. I want to be able to have what I want to eat. Like, I'm in my house because I can. And this is why today, 5Drive family, we're asking you on the WhatsApp line, 082-550-5151. Should you be allowed to bring your own food into cinemas? That's the question. Thank you, Bali. You see the lights. Yes, talk to me. Talk to me.
4: You know, like, have you ever had fries while watching a movie in your home? Or like when it's, because you know the cinemas are cold.
0: Yes.
4: A cup of, like, a hot chocolate.
0: Oh my word.
4: Mm-mm. Please, Bali. Did you say Younger?
1: I did. Why? I think it's a slippery slope what you guys are asking for.
4: Why?
1: Chiggy, one person's got ribs and everyone's like, I guess that's fine. Someone else is going to bring a tuna sandwich.
4: Yes.
1: Someone else is going to open up, I don't know, a can of something. It's going to smell eventually. And it's going to be a confusion. I love tripe. Someone's going to pop that open hot. And the steam's going to go around. It's going to smell really traditional in there. I don't know.
4: And that's fine, really Younger. Not traditional.
0: Younger, can I tell you why that's fine? It is fine because, guys, it's so cold in cinemas.
4: It is.
0: The aircon's going to do what it needs to do and get all of that smell out of there. What is 5 minutes as opposed to me now being able, all I can eat is what? Popcorn. Popcorn that sometimes they burn.
4: And but who made that a thing, Vela? Like, you can only eat popcorn
0: exactly.
4: Watching a movie.
0: No. Aaron,
3: but tribe though.
0: Sana, do what you want. It's your food.
3: Yo, no, I fully agree. We should be able to bring our own food.
0: I love him. He goes, right? But tribe.
3: No,
0: but,
3: no,
0: yes, let's
3: but
0: go
3: like, but, yeah. But there should be things that are not allowed.
1: You see, like, now it's a
3: no,
1: slippery
3: but
1: slope.
3: Like, like yes, maybe ribs. Ribs is cool.
0: Okay,
3: but like tribe.
0: One or the other, Aaron. You're saying yes though. You're saying yes. We're eating food
1: because you can't tell us what
3: yes.
1: to bring when you tell
3: no
1: us anything's allowed.
0: So
1: you're gonna bring tribe.
0: You're on your own.
1: It's fine. I'll
0: that's
1: fight.
0: Fine. Okay, and she's gonna fight. You need to fight with her 5Drive family because on the other side of should we be able to bring our own food to the cinema is myself, Bali, and Aaron who are saying yes. Why not? What if I want caviar?
4: Yeah.
0: Just because I can.
4: Or a pizza.
0: Exactly. Send us a voice note 082-550-5151. For now, let's guide you through those roads, 5Drive family. 5FM traffic.
4: What's up there, 5Drive? It's exactly 21 minutes after 4 o'clock. Let's jump onto the roads. In Gauteng, if you're in Bryanston, traffic is heavily backed up on the N1 southbound. That's from Rivonia Road all the way to Witkopen Road. If you're in Pimville in Soweto, there's slow-moving traffic over on Chris Hani Road between Barra Hospital and Klipspruit Valley Road. In the Western Cape, on the N1 inbound on the ramp to the Kubrick Interchange, there's heavy congestion over there, so do expect delays in that area. And finally, in KwaZulu-Natal, on the N2 southbound, after the King Shaka Interchange, there's a station stationary track in that area that's affecting the left lane, so do expect delays over there as well. But always remember to drive carefully, 5 Driver, and to approach all these roads with caution, and I'll have your next update around 20 to 5. For 5 Drive Traffic, I am Palesa Lemeke.
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0: It's Sam Fender and Olivia Dean on 5FM with Rain Me In. 25 minutes after 4-5 Drive Family. And today we are asking you, my friend, when it comes to this thing that we all really enjoy of going to watch movies, should we be able to bring our own food? That is the question at hand. And I do tell you this much, I would pay extra money to be able to bring my own food. If I don't just have to like eat kernels that might get stuck in my teeth and things like that.
1: But you don't have to buy popcorn. You can just not.
0: I like getting that, but I want something to eat kaloku.
1: There's other things. There's chocolates. I think some places have biltong. I think some places sell chips.
0: But now I want fries, like Bali said.
2: Yeah.
0: I don't want crisps.
2: No.
3: Okay. Slop chips.
0: Yeah, exactly.
2: Oh, wedges.
0: Spicy wedges. Linton, where are you? Are you with Younger, who's against greatness in the cinema? Or are you with me, Bali, and Aaron, that are saying, please allow us to be free and bring our own food?
4: Hey, guys. Hi. Linton from Cape Town.
0: Yes, honey.
4: But, I don't know, but yeah, in Cape Town, when you go to Cavendish, you can go there and you can order hot food. You can order pizzas, you can order chips, you can order burgers. You can even have, I've had a Jack Daniels and two beers while watching a movie.
0: It's so nice there in Cape Town. They can do whatever they want.
2: Clearly.
0: Anati, talk to us.
5: I mean, guys, yes, we should be allowed to bring whatever we want, because most cinemas are empty anyway, so it's not like Mama Banis will be affected by the smell of my mohudu. You understand?
0: No, Anati, take back your shade. Do you know that cinemas are doing well again? I remember seeing a girl who made a video about a certain Cape Town place where they overbooked the cinema.
6: Cape Town again.
0: Yes, Cape Town. They have issues there. But but guys, cinemas are doing well again. Come on, Anati. Matthew.
7: Please no. Please no. Please do not bring your food from yesterday into the cinemas, please.
6: Man. Leftovers.
7: There needs to be some limits here, guys. No ways, man. Imagine coming into a cinema and it smells like a kitchen here. Bro. Like you're just watching this movie and you're just getting angrier because everyone's eating food all around you. Like,
0: yes.
7: No, man. No. What the hell? I would be like, excuse me, where I just hear people sucking.
6: The
7: whole time. So
0: ew,
7: like, no.
0: Matthew, man. But I like it. I like it. It gives freedom. It's giving. We're allowed to do whatever we want. You know what I mean?
2: As we should.
0: You know what I mean? Five Drive Family, come on. You got to do the things. 082-550-5151. We're hearing from you. If you had the option in the name of going to the cinema and watching while you eat whatever food you want, are you okay with that? Are you keen on that? Or are you that person who's like, no, and you just believe that it's going to stink up the whole place just like Younger thinks? Send us a voice note, 082-550-5151.
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1: It's Nicki Minaj featuring Ice Spice and Aqua on 5FM. Barbie World is the name of this one. A 5 Drive family will wrapping up The Great Divide in a little bit on 0825505151. Should we be allowed to bring our own food into the cinema? And then coming up, Young Amjoli is going to be getting into some of the things that have been trending throughout the week. But she does this in her own unique way. I need you to stick around for it. 4:30 on the clock. Let's do this. Coming up in your headlines, AmaZulu King Mrs. Zuluka Zwelithini has issued an apology following a leaked video where he is seen shouting at one of his wives. And police say more than 120 suspected illegal minors were arrested today during an operation at Bundu Inn in Mohlakeng, Johannesburg. I'll have details for you on these stories and others at 5 o'clock. 5 FM Sports.
2: Let's start off with some international rugby. Now, the Springboks are locked and loaded for their battle against Scotland tomorrow afternoon at Loftus Versfeld. Now, looking at that starting 15 for the Springboks, now there are a few surprises that Rassie Erasmus has included in his starting 15. First and foremost, a man who scored a lot of tries in the URC, Ivan Ruiz. He'll be starting in the number 8 jumper, but then the player of the season in the United Rugby Championship for the Bulls, Ambrose Papier, will be starting at scrummy. Also, Andre Pollard will be starting in the fly half jersey. Wimrasi explained his squad selection.
3: This team was not picked for specific reasons surrounding Scotland. It was for us to make sure that when we go into the World Cup next year, we know who can do what, when, and how, and under pressure and not under pressure. So some combinations were more picked with that in mind.
2: Now, looking at the other fixtures in the Nations Championship, tomorrow morning at 7 o'clock, New Zealand, they'll take on Italy. The Aussies will play against the French at 20 minutes to 10. And then the big one for the Springboks as they take on Scotland will kick off at 20 to 6 tomorrow afternoon. Let's move on to your world of crickets. Now, the Proteas women's all-rounder, Sunay Lees, has admitted that she was quite surprised when she was dropped in the middle of the T20 Cricket World Cup that was recently hosted in England. Now, at the start of the tournament, Sunay Lees was the opening pair alongside the captain of the team, Laura Wolfart. But then after just two matches, she was sacrificed for Tamsin Brits. She mentioned that she was quite disappointed, but she trusts Coach Mandla.
4: Yeah, it was a tough one. I really expected it, but the coach always says that, you know, he has his vision and he knows what he's doing and we just need to trust him. And that's what I did. He just wanted to go in a bit of a different direction. I think Taz obviously filled that role brilliantly. She played phenomenal cricket. So very happy for her.
2: In terms of international football, the Bafana Bafana head coach Hugo Bruce has made the announcement that he will be stepping away from the team. Now, his contract with the South African Football Association does come to an end at the end of this month, and he's mentioned that he is done and dusted with the national team. A lot of fans are asking the big question as to who will take over the reins, but many fans also have to admit that Hugo Bruce has done quite well, qualifying Bafana Bafana for the FIFA World Cup this year and also leading them to the round of 32. Don't forget about the fact that he won Bafana Bafana a bronze medal at the African Cup of Nations in 2023. In terms of the action that lies ahead at the FIFA World Cup tonight, it is yet another quarterfinal encounter. Spain will take on Belgium as one of these teams look to qualify for the semi-finals. That's a wrap up your sports updates for this hour for 5FM Sport. You know the vibes. It's your boy, Aaron.
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1: 5 Drive family, today is a national day. Why is it a national day? Because it is Nicki Maroon's birthday.
6: Woo! Happy, happy, happy, happy, happy birthday.
1: Birthday, birthday.
6: Happy birthday.
1: Birthday, birthday.
7: E birthday, yeah.
1: E birthday, yeah.
7: E birthday, yeah.
8: Studio crowd, apparently I don't have to pay them because it's my birthday.
1: Yes, they said. They said.
8: Never mind, they're saying they're shaking their heads. I have to pay them. I have to on my birthday of all days. They couldn't even give me one present. You know what I'm saying?
1: They said they're giving you a free coupon, but no public holidays and no days that are also not public holidays.
9: This is true. I actually, in fact, I got an invoice from them. Mm.

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1: What's up there, 5 Drive? It's exactly 23 minutes to 5 o'clock. Let's jump onto the roads. We start off in the Western Cape on the N7 southbound before Bosman's Dam Road. There's an accident scene over there that's affecting the right lane, so do expect delays in that area. Moving over to Gauteng, if you're in Bryanston, traffic is heavily backed up on the N1 southbound from Rivonia Road all the way to Witkoppen Road. If you're in Pimville, in Soweto, there's slow-moving traffic over on Chris Hani Road between Barra Hospital and Klipspruit Valley Road. And finally, in KwaZulu-Natal, on the N2 southbound after the King Shaka interchange, there's a stationary truck in that area that's affecting the left lane, so do expect delays over there as well. But always remember to drive carefully, 5 Driver, and to approach all these roads with caution. And I'll have your next update just after 5 o'clock. For 5 Drive Traffic, I am Palesa Lumeke.
2: Yes, she is, and 23 minutes to 5 on the clock. 5 Drive family, we're going to be wrapping up our Great Divide. Then we're going to be getting into Young Guns Who Said That, which is all about getting into those really crazy things that happen throughout the week here in South Africa. But then, my friend, we're also getting into hit or miss. Stick around.

0: It's Jack Harlow with Trade Places on 5FM, easing us into the weekend, baby. You hang out with your besties, Zanele, Yanga, Masego, Shavzi, Medallion, Fali in for Nick, and Aaron in for Jude. And 5 Drive family, we're so glad you're with us because like we always say, it is our country duty to put you into the weekend the best way we know how. And we're here to say we want you smiling, we want you happy, we want you vibing. Hi, bo, that's what you deserve. But we also love having great conversations with you, which is why we're asking 082-550-5151. Should we be able to bring our own food into the cinema? Like if I want a beef stew and some dumplings, why are you stopping me?
1: Yeah. Or if I'm watching my figure, why can't I have a salad?
0: Do you know what I mean? Yeah. Now I must eat popcorn with all of the spice and the Oreos
1: and the chocolate. No, thank you.
0: Dice, what do you say, honey? Talk to us.
2: How's it, 5FM? It's Dice here.
0: Yes, darling.
2: I'm tuned in all the way from Thailand. And hey, with your question about should people be allowed to bring food to the cinema?
0: Yes.
2: I think yes, as long as you don't eat like a pig and mess. You know, everything is so expensive in the country. And, I mean, all over the world, things are going up in price. You know, people should be allowed to enjoy things with how much we have to pay for. You know, just to be alive, people should be allowed to enjoy something nice,
0: yes,
2: while watching a movie. So yeah. I think the bottom line is, as long as you don't bring something that smells bad and you don't mess in the cinema, then I think it should be allowed.
0: Because why not? You know what I mean? Like, 5 Drive family, come on. Also, can I just say, hey, we are so international here on this show. Do you know what I mean? We're in Thailand. Kapkunka, Dice. Kapkunka. Oh, Dice. Dice, you're taking us all over the world, my love. Shout out. Come on. Shivan, speak to us, my darling.
3: No. Huh? Guys, bringing your own food to a cinema.
0: Yes.
3: And now someone's coming with a whole scuff tin, opening it up, tripe, fighting with the smell of, you know, chicken biryani.
0: I was going to say curry.
3: These aromas are going to be fighting each other in the cinema, and now I can't concentrate on my movie because I must wonder, what is that smell? Nah. Like Yanga said, it's a slippery slope.
0: And Siobhan, you must just then bring your own food that smells so nice that you take over your own space with your own smell.
4: Well, why are we even watching the movie at this point? We're leaving the house. We have 18 missions. Someone needs to, I don't know, start the braai. Someone else is going to make a stew. Someone needs to make sure the tripe doesn't stick. Someone. And now when we've got this catering thing with us, we've got a trolley when we get to the cinema. Yay! We need to hope that our aromas beat the others.
0: Yes. It's the battle of the aromas. There it is, Master Chef, but in the cinema, Kesana.
5: This is South Africa. If I'm going to the movies, I'm packing my handbag.
0: Babe, Hasina's saying we already do it.
6: That is true.
0: Exactly.
6: Though.
4: I've seen people chew in a cinema. I'm like, that's not popcorn. That's not the no one chews popcorn for this long.
0: Wait, I just want to rewind very quickly. Aaron said we've been there. Talk to us. Tell us.
6: I've been to the cinema with a few ladies, so you know they helped me out.
0: As in they put your mukhodu inside their handbag.
6: No, not mukhodu, but like things that I would like to enjoy while I'm watching the movie. They would put in their handbag.
0: His conversation right now is that's a slippery slope.
1: I don't know.
0: Things I would like to enjoy.
6: You guys haven't done it.
0: No, don't worry, Aaron. We're fine. Thank you. 16 minutes to 5 Drive family. Do not go anywhere. We need to get on into Who Said That by Young Amjoli. And then we are going to be jumping on into Hit or Miss. Stick around.
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2: A mother and a father whose story is incredibly difficult. They have been caring for their beautiful little boy after he was diagnosed with a rare terminal genetic condition.
3: We didn't know what was going on. You know, our baby boy was so sick. They found the diagnosis to be Niemann-Pick type A, which is a very rare disease. His body cannot properly break down and transport certain lipids in his system, and then those lipids build up. His life expectancy is maybe 3 to 4 years.
2: In spite of all of that, there's been this effort to want to move forward in a way that you can help other people. And
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2: On Mandela Day, Daniel, we're doing Mandela Palooza. 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On Mandela Day.
4: Absolutely. We've got a lot of people involved, and we just want to organise a really good day where with proceeds we'll be going to some of these fundraising initiatives for Sasha.
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0: The besties are in the radio. We're on your... Hey?
7: What?
8: Hello.
7: Hi. What happened? Besties are on the radio and we're on your... Huh? No finishes?
0: We're on your airwaves.
8: Oh, okay. Yeah. We're just checking.
0: How long is too long when it comes to making out?
8: 15 seconds.
0: Absolutely not.
8: 15 seconds? Bruh.
0: For me, the answer's never.
8: How long could you kiss for? Let's just investigate you for a second, Zanelli.
0: 4 or 5 hours.
8: That's is not
0: possible. No, it is possible.
7: No, if it's a task, if you're trying to like break a record, it's possible. But you don't really find people necessarily kissing nonstop.
0: Please, can everyone give me a kiss? Come closer. Come on, guys. You don't wanna. Mbah.

0: It's Zebra and Giraffe with Won't Break Down on 5FM. 5 on the clock and 5 Drive family. We need to get on into what's been trending throughout the week. What are the crazy things that have been going down that you might not have known about, but also the things that were on your timeline? They were right there, but you missed them. Some people didn't get to see them, but actually you might have seen them if you're chronically online, which is what Yanga comes and sort of tests with us each and every week with Who Said That. Yanga Mjoli, are you ready for us?
1: I am.
0: Let's do this.
1: So your first quote, right, is a throwback quote, but it's a throwback quote that someone said, but it relates to a situation they're in today.
0: Okay.
2: Okay.
1: Okay, cool. No, I can't. I'll get a stroke. If you want, I can give you a clue. It's the question that was asked that led to the answer. That was the quote I just gave you.
0: It has to be a politician.
1: That's nice.
0: Please say it again.
1: Okay, let me even give you the question and then I'll give you the quote, which is the answer.
0: Okay.
1: If we were to ask you to come back to testify again, what would be your answer? Quote, no, I can't. I'll get a stroke.
2: Mm. My answer is Brown Mokgotsi.
1: No.
3: Yeah, Madlanga, wow. It's giving Madlanga.
0: It's giving Madlanga.
1: Yeah. It is. Nice, guys. So it's Dr. Imogen Mashazi. She's the former city manager of the city of Ekurhuleni. Mm. And she was testifying at the Madlanga Commission, but this was a while ago. The reason I'm bringing it up is she was arrested earlier this week.
2: Oh, yeah.
1: Alongside other senior officials, right? And she's been arrested on charges of like corruption, fraud, and defeating the ends of justice for her role in an alleged scheme to block disciplinary action against a senior Metro Police official. People like Julius Nkwanazi, the guy with the blue light saga.
0: Yes.
1: So she also kind of gained attention when she was testifying because the commission was asking her on like questions and she was answering as if, you know, she was doing them a favor. At some point, people on social media were like, she looks bored.
0: Yes.
1: So people are now glad and they've been unfortunately using her face in the commission where she looks bored as memes to her being arrested.
0: Wow. I love that. I love South Africa. Also, why is she a skibinga?
1: I don't know, man. Your second one. Mm-hmm. I accepted the invitation to the podcast because I genuinely believed honest conversation could become the beginning of reconciliation.
0: It's a silly person who got taken for a ride on a podcast. But now who is the question?
2: Is it that girl from Love Island that got eliminated?
1: No.
2: Oh,
0: well. Oh, you're talking about... No. What? Timna won, actually. Sorry, I thought that's who you might have been
1: talking
0: about.
1: Oh, no, it's not... I know, you're thinking like the Libo Timna thing. It's not about that.
0: Okay. Oh, okay, tell us. Cool.
1: The person who said this is the legendary composer and producer, Libo M. Now, you guys remember when there was the whole thing with the comedian, Learn More, who was making jokes about the Lion King Nansi Ngwenya thing?
0: Yes.
1: And then Lebo M was like, that's rude. And then he decided to sue him.
0: Mm.
1: What we have now learned is Lebo M agreed to go on a podcast to see if they could meet the comedian halfway and talk about it to avoid any legal conflict or drama.
0: Yeah.
1: Now, the comedian, his name is Learn More Jonasi. He went ahead and posted a toilet selfie on social media while talking about the case, right? This apparently, allegedly, rubbed Lebo M the wrong way.
0: And then?
1: And it was seen as disrespectful. So basically, these peace talks have been halted.
0: Wow. So we said, because you were talking to me on a toilet, I won't talk to you in person, actually.
1: I mean, I get it. If you're suing someone and then they decide to talk about the case, like, next to a pile of garbage, like, I would be offended too.
0: Fair. Oh, my goodness.
1: Now, here's your last one. I'll even give you this. It's from a statement.
0: Okay.
1: The reality is that this was his first major live performance. While that is not an excuse, it's part of the truth.
0: Major live performance sounds like an artist.
2: Yes.
0: Mm-hmm. Yes. Who's been trending lately? Outside of like the King and things like that. Okay, tell us.
1: Well, it's Credo V. Daniels and his team.
0: Yeah.
3: Oh, Credo, Mr. AI.
1: Now, if you're sitting there at home going like, oh, why, like, what are they talking about? This is Credo V. Daniels. This is him on Apple Music. This is music he has released. Which sounds nice, no?
0: Very nice.
3: Oh, beautiful. Yeah.
0: Very nice.
1: So now, why would you say that about his live performance? So now, what you're going to listen to now is the live performance that the statement refers to.
0: Oh, no.
4: Say,
1: offended. It was a lot. And man, guys, his album's been like removed from Apple Music. His album's still where we were. Neither Credo nor Apple Music has really confirmed publicly the reason, but the removal.
3: We all know.
1: But we can agree on is the removal followed, you know, massive online backlash.
4: Yeah.
1: People had a lot to say. And now there's a whole discussion around artificial intelligence and generated vocals and music again.
0: How, can I tell you, for me, it's such a political crinkum. And can I tell you why? Because it's almost like, you know, yes, this specific like song, it came out and Haibo AI and all these things and whatnot, right? But then I'm also just like, but this was a track that like brought people together and people enjoyed it, you know? So now I'm like, no harm, no foul, in the sense that he didn't harm anyone.
2: Yeah.
0: Do you know what I mean?
3: Yeah, he didn't harm anyone.
0: Do you see what I'm saying? No, like, he really didn't. It's still a song that people are enjoying right now. Am I making sense?
2: I get you.
0: Yeah. Okay, well, Young Am Jolly, thank you so much, my queen. We absolutely love it when we get to play Who Said That? And of course, 5 Drive Family, it's all in the name of Yanga getting you through the week in terms of what's been trending, what's been happening, what's been going down. And we love that we get to do this. Right about now, though, we do hope that you're sticking around. Why? Because 5 Drive Family, in a bit, there's actually something else that's trending. It's so big. Hey! 5 Drive Family, South Africa, never a dull day, I promise you.
5: 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Talk big t-shirt, Billy. Watch on my wrist, but I want that. Talk crazy when I pull up in sight. Mile high, run that back, some stylish.

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1: Armani White with Billie Eilish on 5FM. It's just gone 5 p.m. on the dot. And 5 Drive family, we told you, we are doing our country duty of getting you into the weekend. And one way we're going to do that is there are a couple of scandals that we need to find out about that could possibly be living in your mind rent-free. What exactly does that mean? Well, you need to stick around to find out.
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3: In your sports, Hugo Bruce has stepped down as the Bafana Bafana head coach, and Spain are ready to take on Belgium in the quarterfinals at the FIFA World Cup tonight. I've got more details at 5:30.
2: Good afternoon. For 5 Drive News, I am Yangam Joli. AmaZulu King Mrs. Zuluka Zwelithini has issued an apology following a leaked video where he is seen shouting at one of his wives. The video captures an emotionally charged dispute with the Zulu monarch as seen berating his third wife, Queen Nomzamo Myeni, while demanding her departure from the palace. In a statement, the king acknowledged that his actions caused profound pain, disappointment, and embarrassment to the royal family, Amakhosi, and the Zulu people. Acting spokesperson for the royal household, Nkosi Mpiyakise Buthelezi.
4: The king magistrate is not so happy about the video, which was getting around all over to the people. The king is apologizing to all of the people who did this specific to Chamber, senior member of my chamber, which is Unyazi. His Majesty is so upset about this story. The King apologized to everyone and even to those chamber members.
2: Police say more than 120 suspected illegal miners were arrested today during an operation at Bundu Inn in Mohlakeng, Johannesburg. The multidisciplinary operation conducted by Gauteng Police in collaboration with the SANDF is aimed at fighting illegal mining activities and other related criminal offences in the area. Gauteng Deputy Chief Commissioner Fred Gagana.
5: The majority, which Zimbabweans, followed by Malawians, followed by Mozambicans, and followed by Lesotho nationals, and only 7 South Africans have been arrested. And that gives us another dimension, because Malawians, we know them as people who don't get involved in illegal mining, but in other activities.
2: Finance Minister Enoch Godongwana has stressed that National Treasury is fulfilling its constitutional mandate with its decision to withhold the equitable share of 69 municipalities that have failed to comply with the Municipal Finance Management Act. Addressing the media in Pretoria, Godongwana says National Treasury simply wants municipalities to present a program of compliance, following which they will get paid.
6: We are working with all of those municipalities and we have made progress. A number of them have responded. We have been able to get satisfactory answers by now. We're still dealing with the remainder of from about 29 of these municipalities. They are the first fortunate one who will get their money by next week, Thursday.
2: And lastly, research by the BBC has established that foreigners from more than 40 countries, including several from Africa, are now known to have died fighting for Russia in Ukraine. The BBC Russian service maintains a list of names, service personnel who've been killed, which shows that at least 3,500 foreigners have died fighting for Russia. The BBC's Olga Evishna reports.
7: Russia is widening its recruitment efforts as it looks for new ways to replenish its forces in Ukraine. A BBC investigation has identified at least 3,589 foreign nationals killed while fighting for Russia from more than 40 countries. The largest group were North Korean troops deployed under a military agreement with Moscow. Others came from Africa, Latin America, Asia, and the former Soviet republics.
2: Your top story at 5 o'clock, AmaZulu King Mrs. Zuluka Zwelithini has issued an apology following a leaked video where he is seen shouting at one of his wives. For 5 Drive News, I am Yangam Joli.
1: What's up there, 5 Drive? It's exactly 4 minutes after 5 o'clock.

0: 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And I'll have your next update around 20 past 5. For 5 Drive Traffic, I am Palesa Lemeke. What you doing? From Bloemfontein
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0: It's Amy Jones with Again on 5FM. Before that, Bella Kay with I Love It, I Love It, I Love It. 12 minutes after 5 and 5 Drive family. The thing that we decided we were going to be chatting about, actually, in the final hour of the show, just so happened to make headlines in Younger's 5 o'clock bulletin. And that's how big it is. That's the craziness, the madness, the wild things that are happening in South Africa. Because there's always something in this country that you can never go onto social media and it's just like, oh, everyone's fine. We're all fine. Fine. Thank you. Good. Thank you. There's always something going on. And my friends, this time around, the royal family of South Africa. They, my friends, are in a little bit of hot water, I want to say. And do you know what? I'm just glad that he released a statement apologizing. Yeah. Because if you don't know, the king, he got caught on camera, I want to say berating his third wife. And Young, it was in your news bulletin that he then subsequently released a statement.
1: Yes, no, he issued an apology.
0: Mm-hmm.
1: And yeah, that's nice.
0: I mean, sure. You know what I mean?
1: No, I'm saying it's nice that he issued an apology. Like, he actually, to a certain extent, kind of took accountability for the clip.
0: True.
1: Sometimes clips get out and people say nothing.
0: Yes.
1: And then you just leave people on socials fighting against each other for different opinions on the matter. So at least we can tell where the king stands on it. He feels bad. He apologized.
0: That's actually very true. Because in a world where people don't take accountability, it's rare.
1: Mm-hmm.
0: I will say this though. Sorry, forgive me. I had the wrong real music.
1: Kingdom,
0: forgive me. And 5 Drive family, this is why today we are literally here to ask you, because this is a real scandal, right? Like, it's something that went viral on social media since yesterday. It did take him almost 24 hours to release a statement, but he did it nonetheless. But this is why today we want to hear from you on the WhatsApp line, 082-550-5151. What are those royal scandals, no matter where it is in the world, that my friend stuck with you forever and you will never ever forget? For me, it's Princess Diana.
1: Mm.
0: How did she die?
1: Car accident.
0: But how, but is it?
2: Is it really a car accident?
0: Do you know?
1: I'm just I do news. I'm telling you what's in the news. They said there was a car accident because they were trying to drive away from the paparazzi.
0: Yes.
1: But the whole story's a little...
0: It's a little bit suspect.
1: Mm-hmm.
0: Because is that really how she died? Was it orchestrated, though, I think is the biggest question. Because yes, I think it was a thing of, okay, cool, she did pass away in a car accident. But many people then went back and asked themselves questions going, but how did that car accident actually happen?
1: Yeah. Also, you know, how did Camilla get here?
0: Exactly!
1: Ooh.
0: How did Camilla get here, Sana?
1: No one's talking about it.
0: Not enough.
2: Ask Charles. He knows. Charles knows.
0: Charles knows everything, Sana.
2: Charles.
0: Hey.
1: Yo.
0: The king.
1: Hmm.
0: Bali, Aaron, what is it for you? That royal scandal where you're just like, Sana, you guys are skibingas.
3: Ooh, there's the... Is it the Prince of Norway, the Princess of Norway.
0: Oh, yes.
3: And her like her friendship with Jeffrey Epstein.
0: Ooh.
3: And she really doesn't know how to answer, you know, the questions that she was asked.
2: The real questions.
0: Don't lie. I didn't hear about this.
1: Girl, so it's like when they ask, like, oh, what was the nature of your relationship?
3: Yeah, and things are awkward. She doesn't know what to say.
1: Oh.
3: Yeah, exactly. Like, what do you say? Oh no.
1: You can't, but why were you doing? What are we doing?
0: And also, why can't you blatantly deny it?
1: Mm-hmm.
3: Yeah. So she received a lot of backlash for that.
0: You must get backlash, Sana, if you are busy friends with criminals, huh? What about you, Aaron?
2: Ish, I'll go with the royals. Remember when Prince Harry and Meghan Markle wanted to leave?
0: Oh, Betuna.
2: And it was a little bit, somewhat of an expose, let's call it that.
0: Yes.
2: When we started hearing about how she was treated.
0: Yes. And 5 Drive family, do you know what? It really is one of those things where you're just like, you know, firstly, did it only take the fact that Meghan was now going, oh, like there's a bit of prejudice here, and then Harry realized, you know, I'm so unhappy that it's time for me to leave. You know, that like that he was gonna get freedom, you know what I mean?
1: Mm-hmm.
0: That's the thing. Where you're kinda just like, what's always been underlying there at those royals?
1: Yeah. Mm-hmm.
0: And 5 Drive family, we're asking you 082-550-5151. What is that one royal scandal where you are like, no ways, that thing was way too much? Or whatever it may be that truly was like, it lives rent-free in your mind. Because the question is,
4: Were you silent or were you silenced, Megan? It's 17 minutes after 5. 5 Drive family, come on through. Let us know, what is that one royal scandal where you truly believe that no ways? It's still unbelievable to this day. For now, let's guide you through the traffic with Bali, because we want you to have a good Friday, okay? 5 is in traffic.
3: What up there, 5 Drive? It's exactly 17 minutes after 5 o'clock, and let's get you home safely this Friday afternoon. We start off in Gauteng on the N4 westbound at Watermeer Street. There's an accident scene over there that's obstructing the left lane. Over on the N12 eastbound before Voortrekker Road, at the M31, there's a broken down vehicle in that area that's affecting the left lane as well. In the Western Cape on the N7 southbound at Platteklip, expect some lanes in the area to be restricted by an accident over there, so you might have to use alternative routes, 5 Driver. And finally, in KwaZulu-Natal, on the N3 northbound after the Peter Brown Drive exit, there's a stationary truck in that area that's affecting the left lane. But always remember to drive carefully, 5 Driver, and to approach all these roads with caution. And I'll have your last update around 5:40. For 5 Drive traffic, I am Palisa Limeke.

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0: It's Matt Davies and Tim Lewis with Shaking in My Shoes. 22 minutes after 5 Drive Family, and we are with our royal family scandals. Why do royal families always have scandals, actually? Are we the problem or are they the problem? Like, are we paying too much attention to them?
1: They want us to. Why do you live in that big house in the middle of the city? Busy yelling at us. Now someone's on the money. It's your grand. Of course you want us to pay attention.
2: That's also fair. That's also fair.
0: But this is my thing. I'm just like, there's always something to be said about them or something weird that's happening. I mean, even the fact that people think, or apparently, like, what isn't, wasn't Queen Elizabeth's husband her cousin?
1: People think it's true.
0: You see? Cousin.
1: Yes. Like, I was going to say, Philip. But cousin, yes, Philip. It's almost like it's cousins, like, you know, in the Westerns lands.
0: Yes.
1: People be like, oh, he's my third cousin twice removed. I don't know why they have all that stuff
3: why
1: there. That's
3: removing?
1: Your cousin.
0: That's your cousin, child. Like, if you have your aunt in the same room, you're both going, Aunt Ruth.
1: Yes. No one's going, that's my fifth aunt twice. No, that's Aunt Ruth. What are you getting up to? Don't say stuff like that.
0: Exactly. And 5 Drive Family, in case you missed it. The king, he unfortunately has been caught in a scandal. And my friend, it is all in the name of how he was berating his third wife. And it is a video that went viral, 4 minutes long. And he's literally the entire time just telling her that she's wasting his money. He's swearing at her, all of these different things. Am I allowed to say this? No, I'm scared. What if the royal family comes for me?
4: I don't say too much.
1: I don't think you've said enough. I was going to say, no, technically it was in my news. I think I read some of it.
2: So Yanga said enough.
1: I didn't even say.
4: But the SABC.
0: Do you see now? Do you see now? Five Drive Family. It's King Misuzulu. KwaZulu Tini, rather. That's who we're talking about. He did release a statement, though, and he said, sorry.
4: Yeah.
0: So actually, Yanga, you were part of remedying the situation. Now everyone knows he said sorry.
1: Yes. So and why is he saying sorry? He's saying sorry following what? The leaking of a video.
0: Where he was berating his wife.
1: Yes.
0: Exactly. And Five Drive Family, we're asking you, 0825505151. What are some of those huge royal family scandals that still live rent-free in your mind, friend? You're just like, aye, aye, aye. How did that happen with Queen Elizabeth? How did it happen with the Princess of Wales, Princess Diana? We had somebody coming through saying, hi, team. Why should... Ooh, this is now about the king. Is this turning into...
1: This is scary. Wait, do you want to... Maybe read it in your head.
0: Okay, hold on. Let me read it. Someone entertain the nation while I quickly make sure that this is fine.
1: Everybody say yay!
0: Yay! Say scream!
4: Scream!
0: Beautiful. Thank you, family. I can read it. Okay, here we go. Yo, Naveen is doing a lot. Okay. So Naveen pretty much said, why should Zulu people be embarrassed by the king's behavior? Monarchies are an illegitimate construct unless the general public can also apply for the position. Monarchies must fall. Sorry, but young people need to change the future. That's actually a great divide.
4: That
0: should monarchies still be a thing of today? Yeah?
4: That is a great divide.
0: Yeah. Sure. Okay, let's hear this one. What do you say, darling? We're listening properly.
5: If I was a lawyer, I'd say no comment, but then... The whole sweater thing, man. Or was it... I don't know. The whole picture thing.
0: Which picture thing?
1: I'm trying to think of what the picture thing is.
0: A sweater and a picture.
1: What
0: happened?
1: I think it was Kate Middleton, no?
0: Yes.
1: When she was with her two kids and she kind of disappeared for a while and everyone was like, where's Kate?
0: Oh, yeah.
1: And then she took a picture with her children, Charlotte and George and... I want to say Bruce. That's not his name.
0: That's not his name.
1: It's George. Louis.
0: Yes.
1: Louis. She was taking a picture with the three of her children.
0: Mm.
1: And then people kind of looked at the picture and they were like, there's AI here. Or you've changed the picture. Something's happened. Mm. And they looked at her sweater.
0: Yes.
1: Because the crease of your elbow crease, it didn't match up. The patterns didn't match up. And people realized that she's messed with the photo. Then she came out and said, guys, I'm an amateur editor. I've just been trying to work. And people are like, that's not true.
0: So why are you trying to edit a Chris? Why?
1: Explain.
0: You understand. I bought 5 Drive Family. It's 26 minutes after 5. Let us know. 0825505151. Those scandals from royal families that live rent-free in your mind. And also, my friend, we very soon are going to be getting into what we call the 5 Drive Shootout. Are you ready to come and play? I promise you, if I could play, I would play. Because it's so fun. It's so cool. It's so good. Even Aaron wants to play. So do the right thing. 0825505151. Come and be a part of the greatness here on 5 Drive.
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0: Let's wrap this up. It's Jono with Runaway on 5FM. I'm sorry, his name is spelled really weirdly. J-O-N-E-A-E-U-X.
1: But it's Jono.
0: Jono.
1: It's Jono. Like, you know, if someone's name is Bo and yeah. It's E-A-U, that O, that's why it's Jono.
0: Jono. No, Jono. Jono, we won't do it. Michael, wrap this up for us. The craziest scandals that have come from royal families.
2: Ladies and gentlemen.
0: Hi.
2: So my quick question is, if there was no leaked video, would the king still have apologized?
0: Ooh.
2: Yeah.
0: And Michael, that is why when we were chatting about this earlier on, me and Yanga said yes to the video being leaked.
1: Because some people tend to say, like, why would you even be recording? You never know why people are recording. Mm. Maybe, I don't know, maybe it's not your first argument or something.
0: Or maybe I need proof.
1: Yes, to prove that, like, maybe I didn't say anything, maybe I did say anything, who knows?
0: Yes. Hey, 5:30 on the clock. Let's sort out some business and then we're getting into the 5Drive shoot up, baby.
1: Wrapping up your headlines for the day, the families of the 21 young people who died at the Enyobeni Tavern in June 2022 have welcomed the inquest findings that the deaths were the result of asphyxiation caused by people being crushed. And AmaZulu King, Mrs. Zulu Kazwelithini, has issued an apology following a leaked video where he's seen shouting at one of his wives. That's it from me. Palesa Lemeke will have your next news bulletin tomorrow morning at 6 a.m. for 5 Drive News. I am Yanga Mjoli. 5FM Sports. 5FM
3: Sports. Let's start off with some international rugby. Now the Springboks are locked and loaded to take on Scotland tomorrow afternoon at Loftus in the Nations Championship. Now looking at that starting 15 that the head coach Rassie Erasmus has selected, first and foremost there are a few surprises in the starting 15. Ivan Ruiz, who's had a blinder of a season with the Stormers in the URC, he'll be starting at 8th man. The player of the season in the United Rugby Championship for the Bulls, Ember Papir, will start at scrummy, and then Andre Pollard will also be wearing the number 10, the fly half jersey. Pieter Steftetooi will captain the team. Wimrasi explained his squad selection.
4: This team was not picked for specific reasons surrounding Scotland. It was for us to make sure that when we go into the World Cup next year, we know who can do what, when, and how, and under pressure and not under pressure. So some combinations were more picked with that in mind.
3: Now looking at the action that lies ahead tomorrow morning, the All Blacks will take on Italy in Wellington at 10 minutes past 7. At 20 to 10, the Aussies, they'll take on the French. But the big one for the Springboks is at 20 to 6 tomorrow evening as they take on Scotland. Let's move on to your world of cricket. Now the Proteas women's all-rounder, Sune Lys, has admitted that she was quite disappointed when she was dropped in the middle of the T20 Cricket World Cup that was recently played in England. Now at the start of the tournament, Sune Lys opened the batting with Laura Wolford, but towards the end of their run at the tournament, she was swapped in for Tamsin Brits. She mentioned that she was disappointed, but she does trust Coach Mandla.
5: Yeah, it was a tough one. I really expected it, but the coach always says that, you know, he has his vision and he knows what he's doing and we just need to trust him, and that's what I did. He just wanted to go in a bit of a different direction. I think Taz obviously filled that role brilliantly. She played phenomenal cricket, so very happy for her.
3: Let's move on to some international football. Now, Hugo Bruce, the former Bafana Bafana head coach who led us at the FIFA World Cup, has announced earlier today that he will be stepping away from the role. Now, Hugo Bruce's contract with the South African Football Association runs until the end of this month, and he has announced that he will be leaving the national team. Now, looking at some of the things that Hugo Bruce has achieved with Bafana Bafana, of course, first and foremost, qualifying for the World Cup for the first time in 16 years. Then qualifying Bafana Bafana for the round of 32. And of course, how can we forget that bronze medal that he helped Bafana Bafana win at the African Cup of Nations in 2024. In terms of the action that lies ahead at the FIFA World Cup tonight, another quarterfinal is on the cards as Spain take on Belgium at 9 o'clock. Both these teams will be looking to book their spot in the semi-finals. That's how we wrap up your sports updates for this afternoon. For 5FM Sport, you know the vibes. It's your boy, Aaron.
0: It's true, Aaron in the building, honey. And 26 minutes to 6 on the clock. Five Drive family, you got to stick around. Why? Well, let me tell you why. We need to get on into a little bit of the Five Drive shootout. That's going to be happening right before 6. And then we're going to be wrapping things up in the name of the craziest royal scandals that we've ever heard of. The ones that leave us absolutely in awe still to this day. And also, my friend, I tell you this. We're going to be jumping on into how and where and what is going to be happening on Party with PH. Stick around. Let's do it together. For now, though, let's get you through the traffic together. Here's Bali Limeke. It's exactly 25 minutes to 6 o'clock, 5 Drive, and let's get you home safely this Friday afternoon. Starting off with your roads in KwaZulu-Natal, on the N3 northbound before the M13 exit, that's at Paradise Valley. There's a broken down vehicle over there that's affecting the left lane, so do expect delays over there. On the N3 northbound after the Peter Brown Drive exit, there's a stationary truck over there that's affecting the left lane. And finally, in Gauteng on the N4 westbound at Watermeer Street, there's an accident scene over there that's affecting the left lane as well. But always remember to drive carefully, Five Driver, and to approach all these roads with caution. For Five Drive traffic, I am Bali Salimeke.
6: Yes, she is. And Bali and Aaron, if I do like a little bit of BTS and then I round it off with DJ Kent, does that sound like a vibe? Does that sound good?
7: I say try it.
6: You think I should try it?
7: Yeah, I say
6: and we see how the mix how goes together. Yeah.
3: And I beg you.
6: What's you beg me.
3: I beg you. Let's do it. Let's do it.
6: Bali, can you just be a little bit optimistic, Sana?
7: They say the proof is in the pudding. When I err.
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0: It's DJ Kent and a queen who actually hasn't sang in a very long time, but she's so talented. Nandi Mngoma, and now known as Nandi Madida.
1: Oh, yeah.
0: That's how long ago it was that she was singing and released music and won awards, I remember, even for a song that I think she did with Quest or someone like that. But she's an absolute queen, and 18 minutes to 6 on the clock. It's Fly Away on 5FM. And 5 Drive family, before you fly away into the weekend with DJ PH, we very quickly need to wrap this up, ne? We asked you to let us know on the WhatsApp line, 082-550-5151. What is that one royal scandal where our nah, it was just far too much. They were doing too much and no one even asked them. Miles, talk to us.
2: Yo, what up, Five? It's your boy Miles from Durban.
0: Yes, honey.
2: The one scandal that I remember is, I'm not sure if you guys remember when King Mswati. I think Eswatini was running out of imali, like money.
0: Yes.
2: And then Mans helped facilitate like funding. I'm not sure if it came from South Africa or from the AU, or it came from like other countries, but it was a large amount of money that was donated to Eswatini. Mans was like, yo, I'ma need me my finder's fee, guys. I helped get this money, so I'ma need a portion just to say, well, thank you for getting us the money. Oh, Mans was so like, that was so big and funny. It was just hilarious, bruh. Yo,
0: there's no ways. You can't be the president and do that. Well, the king, let me say, forgive me. My goodness. Apparently, it was a 2.4 billion rand loan.
1: That's a loan.
0: That's a lot of money. I mean, well, it's not 500 billion like us during COVID, but you know.
1: Something.
0: You know, yeah. Five Drive family, let's wrap this up officially before we get into the Five Drive shootout. Juani, talk to us.
3: Oh, my Five Drive team, I'm just thinking about the king's situation. Did he apologize as a publicity stunt, or did he actually apologize to his wife? Just wondering, because sometimes things aren't always as they seem. Maybe a sneaked video of him apologizing to his wife for his behavior would have been much more authentic than a press release saying, I am so sorry that you saw me yelling or whatever on my wife, because there's a video and that makes me think that this is not the first time.
0: Today on Fifth Degree, we'll be finding out how angry is South Africa at the king for the video. Because everyone's angry. Oh my word.
4: Yeah, everyone's angry.
0: It sounds like that statement actually made the country angrier.
5: I also don't see us getting a video of him apologizing. Yeah. I think the whole camera thing is just like a touchy thing in there. Like,
0: yeah. No one's allowed phones anymore.
5: No one's allowed to delete the app. You know the camera,
0: app. I'm like, I don't want that app.
5: Press
0: anymore.
5: And hold it until it vibrates.
4: And then delete it. Gotta delete the camera app.

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0: You know, so we ain't really never had no old money. 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
1: Hey!

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0: It's Ashnika with Daisy on 5FM. 5 Drive family, you have been hanging out with your besties on the radio. Zanele, Pali, Yanga. It is, of course, Pali who's in for Nick, forgive me. And it is Aaron that is in for Jude. Masego and Shabzi also in the building. But 6 minutes to six at the moment. And we genuinely and truly and honestly, we wanted to get into what we call the 5 Drive shootout. Honestly, we did. But we had too much fun with the scandals. And we ran out of time.
1: Ish.
0: So we are the problem. But do you know what we'll do? We'll make up for it on Monday.
1: Mm-hmm.
0: Okay? Do you know what I mean? And is it possible that I was just so happy that a woman won for the first time and I wanted her to keep the crown until Monday? It could be. Oh. Do you know what I mean? It's possible.
2: It
0: but
2: is.
0: But there's no confirmation or any denying either, okay? 5 Drive family, we've had so much fun with you. Didn't it? If you had fun, everybody say scream.
3: Scream.
0: Yeah. And just like that, 5 Drive family, officially, 100% undoubtedly. The weekend is upon us, 5 Drive family. Thank you so much for hanging out. We love you. We absolutely appreciate you. We had such a good time. And this is where we say, please stick around because we promise you you're about to have the most beautiful time. Party with PH in the building. I see one of my favorite DJs in the whole entire world, DJ Chaotic. Has anyone ever experienced a Chaotic set?
1: Mm-mm-mm. Yes.
0: Pun intended. Yeah. He's so good.
1: He's
0: so good. And with that, 5 Drive family, we say goodbye. We love you so much. We'll see you Monday, 3 p.m. And that's how we get into the weekend, baby. Are we all ready?
2: Born ready, baby.
0: Ready?
1: Yeah, I am.
0: Ready?
1: I'm made for it.
0: I'm just made for the weekend, son of a bye. We love you.

0: They don't let me out. They don't call my name. They done read the four chapters. Now I'm back.
1: Rick Sitch.
0: I've been born again. Master, hit the switch. Igor, he's alive!
2: Except PH. I'm fucking for a little boy.
3: That's right. Welcome to it. It's called Party with PH right here on 5FM. For the next 4 hours, it's a serious party on the airwaves. And when we say serious, we mean it, eh? I'm really being serious when I say we are serious about a four-hour party. We have amazing DJs, some of the best DJs in South Africa, and dare I say the world. When I say the world, we are going to the borders of the UK. The homie Joe LaBelle is locked and loaded. He's going to be coming through in the second hour at 7:30. But get ready. Move your furniture if you have to. Buckle up. I hope you're buckled up if you're in the car. If you are still in traffic at this time, don't worry. I got you. For the next hour, we've got two amazing DJs, Begs and Terrace and Chaotic. Chaotic's going to be starting things off right now. He's in the building and getting ready to turn things up. And followed by another legend, Begs and Terrace, for our smashing

0: I do want to know is your socials. Hit me up on at @IM_PH. That's @IM_PH across all the socials. X, TikTok, Facebook, if you're that old. what else we got? We got Instagram. And of course, hit us up on at 5FM. And yeah, show us some love, man. It is going to be a beautiful show. Talking about beautiful. It's the people who are listening, man. Shout out to all the people who have been showing some love on the socials during the week. I've seen those posts. Thank you very much. But listen, it is now time to party. Like I said, get those dancing shoes on. The name is Chaotic, and it is about to be chaotic in the next 25 minutes right here on your airwaves. My name is DJ PH. Let's get this party started.
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0: Alrighty then. For the next 25 minutes, turn up your radio. DJ Chaotic is in the mix, disturbing the frequency, taking over the airwaves. Turn it up. Let's go.
10: It's your boy Chaotic, and the city's chaotic. So let's turn it up.

0: No ways. Every single week I am shocked. I am lost for words at the epicness of this man's ability to DJ. He was born and raised by a mixer. Born and raised by CDJs. Taken care of, his aftercare was a DJ school, I'm pretty sure. He goes by the name of Chaotic. Thank you, my good sir, for Fire Mix. He's out and about in the streets, but you can find him on the socials. It's K-Y-O-T-I-C. K-Y-O-T-I-C. Chaotic underscore DJs, where you can find him on all the socials. Tune into his live streams on Instagram and, of course, on TikTok. Find him everywhere and on the socials. And book the man. His booking details are also on his socials. So make sure you want to have him at your next party, your next office party, your next birthday, graduation. Hey, breakfast if you must. Dinner, lunch, whatever. Invite the man. We're going to have parties now. Chaotic. But listen, speaking of amazing DJs, Beggs and Terrace just came into the building. He stepped into the building and said, yo, I'm armed. I'm like, how? How did you come in with guns into the building? He said, no. I'm armed with hits. Hits on hits, and that's exactly what we're going to be giving you right here on 5FM. My name is DJ PH. You've chosen the best station to tune into on a Friday between 6 and 10 p.m. Beggs and Terrace after this.
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0: Alrighty then, we are on cruise control. We're cruising right about now. Beggs and Terrace for the next 25 minutes. Turn up your radio and make sure you have yourself some fun.

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Pastor Mary Jane, this world, my oyster. Yeah. Los Angeles, give me more ambience. BBC One, smoke. It's international motion. Let me do my dance. Let me cut my dance. I think I never must have planned. Reprogram, reset. Stay focused, revenge. Until then, foot on land.

0: better way for the opposition that they must go and shut up. I think they must shut up. Zille has been having a too big mouth on things that doesn't understand in the so-called respect of the Constitution. If they do respect the Constitution, they repent. This has been the legal process, due process, which is not the first time happening in South Africa, and they've never made such noise. Is it because of Zuma? They must shut up. The bishop himself, Tutu, must go home and shut up. He must learn one thing, that he must follow Jesus. And Jesus advised all of us, including himself. He must not think that he's a vice. Jesus. Jesus. Jesus.
1: Listen, it is hot in this studio. It is hot in this studio. And boy, oh boy, Biggs and Terrace made sure. He made sure to say, listen, I am who I am. I am him. And we all agree right here on Party with PH. That's how we wrap up the first hour of the show. Whew. Yo, it's hot in the studio. I'm sweating. I'm sweating. The fan is not doing any justice. It is hot in the studio. And that's how we kickstart off the first hour of the show. If the first hour of the show is like this, I wonder how it will look like. I'm pretty sure we're going to need to call the fire brigade. Because, man, by judging the music lined up on the show and by judging the DJs that have just started the show, it is going to be crazy. Hit me up on 082-550-5151. I want to hear those voice notes. Where are you? What are you doing? Who are you with? What are your plans? Where are you tuned in from? Is it Botswana? Is it America? Is it the UK? Because we are international. Let me know. 082-550-5151. And for our international guests, it's +27. +27. 82. There we go. 550-5151. We've got amazing tunes coming up. We've got some... let me see what we got on the lineup. We've got some Young Miami. We've got some DJ Slick. We've got... who else? We've got some Drizzy Drake coming through. We have Who Sampled Who? Trying to find out your music knowledge. So stick around. It's called Party with PH.
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5: Kickstarting off the second hour of Party with PH. If you just tuned in wondering why it is so nice, don't worry. Don't worry. It's still going to be like this for the next 3 hours. We've had police complaints saying, yo, brother, we're trying to make arrests, but you guys are making us dance. And listen, I can't apologize on that part. This is what we do on the show. 082-550-5151. No, that is not the number to send through complaints. You can try 10111. But 082-550-5151 is where you can call me. And in fact, call me or send me a voice note, rather. WhatsApp us and tell us what it is that you are up to. It's the weekend roll call. So represent your city right now. Tell me where you're from. 043-011-012-051. Yay, all of them. 082-111. Oh, name them. Name them, okay? I just want to find out where it is that you are tuned in from and what your plans are for this weekend. I'm going to be playing those voice notes in just a bit. I've seen them coming through. Don't be so cool. Send yours, Mariki. Mariki, I want to know what's happening in Boksburg this weekend, because I'm coming through, okay? I'm coming through, man. I'm joking.

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0: 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Somebody tell them people Mr. Hem is here.
1: Whoa, whoa, whoa, whoa, whoa, whoa.
0: Mr. Hem is here.
1: Whoa, whoa, whoa, whoa, whoa, whoa.
0: Mr. Hem.

0: Good evening. How are you? This is Purdy Delicious from Limpopo, Polokwane, the land of the apples and mangoes. Well, I just knocked off work now, and my evening begins. I don't know what I'm going to do now, but what I'm going to do is go past the drive-thru for some food. Enjoy the evening, 5FM people. Love you guys. Take care. Limpopo is cold tonight.
1: Awe. What's up, my DJ? All the way from Zimbabwe. Right now, I'm moving to province, to another province. It's like from Joburg to Cape Town. Because I'm from Harare right now, going to Bulawayo. And I'm streaming 5FM. Yo, guys, you're amazing. I love your job. Keep going, guys. Entertain us. Not only South African, but the whole world. 5FM, you are the best.

Yo, PH. 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

0: 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If my voice had you excited for heart pumping, adrenaline rushing action repeat of Anaconda on a Friday night, but you had no business watching because the movie was 16 SNLV. Then this is the beer for you. A beer brewed for AMA 1K. Hansa Pilsner. Not for persons under the age of 30.
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5: A classic to end the first 30 minutes of the second hour. My name is DJ PH. If you just tuned in, welcome to it. It's called Party with PH. And the party does continue. We're about to go up into the UK right about now. Joe LaBelle in charge of the airwaves for the next 25 minutes. 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

0: Woof. Fire tunes, Pondy Radio, pull up. Shout out to my man Joe LaBelle for blazing the radio. A super creative DJ. I mean, how does he even think of half of these things? It's ridiculous. It is ridiculous, but that's why we have him on the show, because he's one of the best DJs out there. He was in the Middle East. He was in the UK. He was in the States. I don't know where he is. I think he's got an India tour, Asia tour. So shout out to Joe, man. He's coming through with the fire tunes. Catch him again next week right here on Party with PH. And yeah. Otherwise, the music continues. We've got Producer's Corner coming up after this.
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0: Alrighty then, halfway mark of the show. If you just tuned in, thank you, thank you, thank you for making the best decision that you will make on a Friday. In fact, just the whole week. Why am I limiting it to just Friday? 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It happens every single Friday. I keep wanting to say Saturday, and I don't know why. 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

Tweezy is in the building. If you know that man, show him some love. Give him a call. He's made a major impact on hip-hop, and he's shifted sounds and genres. He's also made a few piano songs and dance tracks. Ladies and gentlemen, boys and girls, Tweezy on Producers Corner.

0: as we touch down, you get touched. 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Soon as we.
1: Producer's Corner on Fire.

And that's what you call a legendary producer. He's made amazing hits, and I'm pretty sure you are dancing at home. A lot of people showing some love in the socials. Yes, Tweezy made a lot of these songs, responsible for filling up South African dance floors, running streams for artists, and of course, creating memories through music. It is the Producer's Corner, and that's how we wrap it up. We have an amazing DJ coming through after this. We're going to go pay some bills. And after that, we party it up, because we do not stop right here on Party with PH.

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3: 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The first half of 2026, it has me. 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I got my wig off on the floor trying to figure out who's stealing my money. Is it the government? Is it me? I suspect it's me. I feel like I'm eating my money recklessly. This year, I planned that this year was going to be my year, but it looks like I belong to the year.
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5: All right. Oof. Time flies when you're having fun. It's been with you since 6 o'clock, taking things until 10 o'clock before I hand over to my brother, Das. In Das, we trust. But someone else who I really trust, the Gobs, who's going to be handling the airwaves for the next 25 minutes. Make some noise. Show some love. The Gobs is in the mix.

corner.

0: Now that's what you call class right here on 5FM. The Gobs in the mix for the last 25 minutes. And man, what a splendid, splendid, splendid example, or showcasing rather, of fine music right here, and great DJing as well. The Gobs, thank you very much, good sir. Find him on the socials. That's T-H-E-E-G-O-B-B-S. That's The Gobs across all social media, man. And you can find his booking details there. Coming back after this.
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7: It's also World Misophonia Awareness Day. I definitely have this condition where if you hear certain sounds, it just completely takes you out of yourself. Like, you feel incredibly distressed beyond it just being uncomfortable. Got Richard Clark on the line, who is an audiologist. So within this massive spectrum that this all is it manageable at all? Is it like stuff you can do?

0: You sure. can't take it away. The way that she manages it, that you actually have to find a way to separate the sound from the response to the sound. 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
3: 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Every single Friday, we turn it up right here on 5FM. We're giving you nothing but the best and talking about the best. And when I said this at the beginning of the show, I've got a little something for you, which I'm going to absolutely not tell you about until you hear it.

What's up?

0: Danke, Boy. 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
1: Oh, Boy ist cocky. Der

njalo uOx uOx uwomdance oh shona phansi mawuthanda. Shout out to Cape Town being well represented by uOx uwomdance, or coming through with some three-step fire. And talking about fire, and the second I mentioned that we're going to be having that DJ Kent closing off the show, man, oh man, that WhatsApp line went crazy. Yes, The Weeknd closing off and ushering us into the rest of the weekend. DJ Kent, ladies and gentlemen, boys and girls, turn

Good evening and welcome to the show. My name is Das Kapital, coming to you from the Cape Town SABC live for the next 3 hours on 5FM. And we're opening up with one of my favorite records of the year. It's music from Skrillex off of his brand new album, Soma. It is the title track, teaming up with Night Punk. This one is called Soma. It's absolutely huge, with a massive Courage the Cowardly Dog sample at the beginning to set you off. This one is massive. Turn your subs all the way up.

0: Starting the show off incredibly strong, it's brand new music from Skrillex teaming up with Night Punk. It's called Soma, released on Skrillex's latest album, Soma. You're locked into In Dust We Trust with me, Dust Capital. We've got a massive show coming your way. We have an international guest debuting his brand new single. I cannot wait to reveal it all to you. If you haven't been paying attention online, you're about to find out why this is going to be the biggest show in dance music on your radios tonight, without a shadow of a doubt. 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
3: This new Castle Light draft in a can is better than an extra hot bunny chow on a winter's day.
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3: New Castle Light draft in a can is even better than an extra hot bunny chow on a winter's day that's so hot you start hearing your own heartbeat in surround sound while the auntie who made it is watching you eat it like a test of character.
4: Bro, that auntie means business. 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
5: 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It doesn't get better than this. 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
0: All right, let's start things off in the Ignition Mix. Mike West joins us in the mix for the next 30 minutes to start us off gently. Before 10:30, our international guest of the week, absolutely massive. He's got a brand new single out today. He goes by the name of Kirsch from Denmark. His new single, Picasso, is dropping today. I've been sitting on it for a couple of weeks. We haven't been allowed to play it until release date, only in sets. And so far, it's been getting support from some incredible DJs around the world. Tiger, Camel Fat, Adriatic, David Guetta, to name a few, as well as Das Kapital, but I just haven't been allowed to play it on radio yet. Today, he gets to come on the show, deliver this mix for us. He even did a little bit of a shout out to start the mix off. So that's at 10:30 if you want to hear brand new music from Kirsch. Then at 11, we get into my top 3 records of the week, where it is all kinds of bass heavy, techno heavy, super fun, super exciting records that are just doing it for me at the moment. At 11:30, Deep Evolution joins us in the mix. And then from 12 until 1, it's a full hour of Tomorrowland Core, the underground sound of Tomorrowland, recorded live at Tomorrowland Los Angeles. Simone from Italy is in the mix. So we've got a star-studded lineup coming your way right about now. Get settled. This is Mike West in the Ignition Mix on In Dust We Trust on 5.

0: In the mix for the last 30 minutes, that was Mike West. That's M-I-K-E-W-E-S-S. Proudly South African DJ. Brilliant bit of house music. If you want to hear more South African mixes, Half Past 11 is where you're going to be able to hear Deep Evolution, kind of a default, almost resident of the show over the last couple of seasons. We are in season 11 of the show. 11 years of bringing you the bleeding edge of South African and global club music. And you're about to hear why, because all the way from Denmark, joining us in the global guest mix for the next half hour to debut his brand new single that is out to day. He goes by the name of Kirsch. He runs a record label called IPSO. He has been a frequent collaborator of some of your favorite artists in house and techno and progressive. 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You are locked into In Dust We Trust with me, Dust Capital, every Friday from 10 p.m. to 1 a.m. on 5.
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0: In the global guest mix today, we are going global. All the way from Denmark, Kirsch joins us in the mix. That's K-O with an umlaut, L-S-C-H. Born in Denmark, touring the world constantly, been releasing some incredible records. I've been playing a lot of his stuff. I like a lot more of his darker, more acidy things, but he is known for a very melodic, very uplifting sound. His brand new single, however, treads the line perfectly between tastefully done club music with also fantastic vocals. It's called Picasso. It's been getting support from Tiga, from David Guetta, from Adriatique, from Camel Fat, from DJs around the world. And it is finally out now. I'm finally able to talk about it, but you're going to be able to hear it in the mix from the man himself. So what you're going to be able to do is listen now to a little intro from the man himself. He's going to give a little bit of a shout out. And then for the next 30 minutes, all the way from Denmark, exclusive to the show, this is Kirsch on In Dust We Trust with me, Dust Capital, on 5.
11: 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I'm in the mix on Dust Capital on In Dust We Trust on 5 FM.

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Touch me.

0: In the mix for the last 30 minutes, debuting his brand new single, Picasso. He goes by the name of Kölsch, all the way from Denmark. That's K-O with two dots on it, an umlaut, L-S-C-H. Absolutely brilliant. Go and stream his brand new single, Picasso. He delivered that mix for us, specifically because today is release day. And if you enjoyed that, then I trust that you will go and enjoy the music on your own time. It's going to be all over my sets. It has been already. I just haven't been able to talk about it. And yeah, really enjoying what's coming here in season 11 of the show. All of the wonderful guests from around the world that have been making their way onto the show. And if you want a bit more South African flavor, 11:30, Deep Evolution joins us in the mix before we go live to Tomorrowland Los Angeles, where Simone from Italy has been recorded and sent to us exclusive on the African continent as part of Tomorrowland Core. Right about now, it's time for my favorite section of the show. It's the top three records of the week.
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0: Welcome to the top three records of the week on In Dust We Trust, where I play you three records from all over club music that are just doing it for me. We're going to start off with something that is making its way back. It's been in my sets since, and honestly, I had to bring it back. It was a number one record about a month ago, maybe, and it's still here. It's music from No Valencia. It's called Miss Perez. In this top three, you're going to be hearing some fantastic 160 BPM bass music from Rebecca Abdeen, as well as something new from Alex Perez and SPMC on Alex Perez's latest release. So sit back, relax. It's a triple play. These are my top three records of the week. Get your Shazam out if you need to. Starting us off at number three with No Valencia. This is Miss Perez in the top three records of the week on In Dust We Trust with me, Dust Capital, on 5.

0: Hello, Cinder. I'm out of office and with my best girls somewhere in paradise. I've traded my schedule for the new spritzer. Oh, that's great. If it's urgent, it can wait. I might reply when I'm back. If I come back.
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0: Coming in at number one, it's Alex Perez teaming up with SPMC. This one is called Skunk Works, released on Alex Perez's latest EP, which is chock full of garage, dubstep, left field bass music, some experimental stuff on 1985, which is Alex Perez's own label. The guy really knows no limits. He's been around forever and he's been doing fantastic things. Originally really focused on drum and bass, but in the last couple of years expanding and doing what he does best. Based out of the Netherlands, teaming up with the UK's SPMC. I love this track. It's one of the more interesting ones on the EP for me, and it just bangs on a system. In at number two, you had Rebecca Abdeen with Tennis. Nice little 160 kind of BPM footworky vibe, but with a modern taste. And No Valencia in at number three with Miss Perez. Those are my top three records of the week. Right about now, it's time for the Peak Time Tracks on Indus We Trust on 5.
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0: In the Peak Time Tracks today, we bring it back to a DJ that has been all over the show over the last few years. I don't have residence, but I do like having DJs back, especially when they're this consistent and especially when they are truly pushing a South African flavor. He goes by the name of Deep Evolution. For the next 30 minutes, sit back, relax, turn your systems loud, whether you are rolling to the party or back, whether you're taking it easy at home and preparing for a big Saturday, or you're working all the way through, this music is going to get you where you need to go. I'm here till 1 a.m. We still have a full hour of the underground sound of Tomorrowland, Tomorrowland Core, recorded live at the Core stage of Los Angeles' Tomorrowland Festival. We've got Simone from Italy bringing the heat coming up on the other side of this. In the mix for the next 30 minutes, this is Deep Evolution on Indus We Trust on 5.

For the last 30 minutes on the Peak Time Tracks, that was Deep Evolution, proudly South African DJ, absolutely brilliant. I need to give a shout out to all of my guests today. Of course, Mike West, who opened us up, and Kirsch, who just held it down from, as a very special international guest all the way from Denmark, from 10:30 till 11. If you haven't gone to go check out his brand new single that he was debuting on the show today, it's called Picasso, and it is out now, and you must go and get it. It is on his own label, distributed by Sony. It's gonna get out there. I think this is gonna be one of those big ones that I think if enough DJs get behind, it could be quite the big deal. Right about now, I'm going to go quiet. Not because I'm leaving, but because the final hour of the show is pure music. Recorded live at Tomorrowland, Los Angeles. From the core stage, which is the underground stage, I bring you Simone from Italy as part of this, the show, In Dust We Trust, and our partnership with Tomorrowland Core, bringing you exclusive mixes and kind of radio shows within radio shows sometimes on the African continent. Every single week from 12 until 1 a.m., you get a one-hour uninterrupted experience of some of the best stuff going on in the underground side of one of the world's biggest electronic festivals. You are locked into 5FM. My name is Dust Capital. This is In Dust We Trust. And for the next hour, sit back, relax, enjoy Simone from Italy, recorded live at Tomorrowland, all the way out in Los Angeles. Tomorrowland, Los Angeles. On In Dust We Trust, on 5. Beyond Defeat.

0: sneakers mm-hmm. that you can wear. 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And then lastly, a coat. 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

when our pride was low, looking at the world like, where do we go? And we hate po-po, wanna kill us dead in the street for sure. I'm at the preacher's door.